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0: To be a good sportsman, you congratulate your opponent even when they have the victory over you. I see it in the tennis tournaments. When you've lost the tournament, you walk up to the net, stretch your hand over it, shake your opponent, and it makes no difference what you carry in your heart. It makes no difference what weight of pain you carry. You will have to shake your opponent and congratulate them. And that's exactly the way I felt when I saw Chelsea fans standing dejected on the Wembley pitch, watching the Man City fans pick up their medals and eventually their trophy. And I said, wow, the weight of discipline, the weight of doing it right. It doesn't matter how you feel about it, but you will have to congratulate your opponent. Now you wish everyone would play that way. Play fair. Yeah? Tell it to the man in politics. Play fair. Congratulate your opponent. But congratulations to you, Man City, all the same. See you again next year. All too soon, it's time to get the news, tidbits, and updates from the sporting world. And when we come back, more inspirational tunes await you. Don't go away.
1: Good morning, this is Sport Radio Brela FM, and this is the news. Assistant coach of the Falconet, Mansour Abdullahi, has expressed optimism that the team can advance from the group stage of the Under-20 World Cup in Poland later this year. Speaking in the chat with Brela.net, Abdullahi explained that the plan is to prepare as hard as possible in order for the team to not just make the numbers in the tournament, but to make a statement. He noted that the work has started behind the scene as the coaching crew will be gathering information on their opponents as part of the preparation for the upcoming competition.

0: Nigerian striker Kelechi Iheanacho has reflected on a historic season with Celtic, declaring that the dramatic campaign, which culminated in club winning the Scottish Premier League title, deserves to be captured in a documentary, describing the season as a crazy and high-pressure experience that pushed the team to their limits. Iheanacho highlighted his pivotal contribution, including 4 games declining goals, most notably a high-stake penalty missed against Motherwell, as defining moments in his career. The forward expressed immense joy in delivering the silverware to the Glasgow supporters, emphasizing that the team's collective fighting spirit was essential to overcoming the challenges and securing the championship. Nigerian midfielder Raphael Onyedika has secured the second Belgian Pro League title with Club Brugge following a 2-2 draw against KV Mechelen on Thursday night. This victory marks the second time the defensive midfielder has lifted the trophy during his tenure with the club, having previously been part of their successful 2023-2024 campaign. As a result of this league triumph, Club Brugge has earned an automatic qualification for the 2026-2027 UEFA Champions League, even as speculation mounts regarding Onyedika's potential departure from the team this summer after 4 years of service. Kyle Walker has revealed his surprise at FIFA did not be named in the England squad for the 2026 World Cup. The 26-man Three Lions squad heading to the United States, Canada and Mexico was announced on Friday and included big omissions like Cole Palmer, Morgan Gibbs-White and Harry Maguire were among the names to miss out on the tournament, which begins on June 11. Noel Gallagher has tipped Pep Guardiola to become a future England national team manager. City announced on Friday that Guardiola will leave this summer after a glittering decade of success at the Etihad Stadium. The Spaniard joined in 2016 following a spell at Barcelona and Bayern Munich and departs in the coming week after 20 trophies. Guardiola will become a global ambassador within the City Group. They will see him give advice to all the clubs within the City Group across all aspects of football, but Oasis legend and diehard City fan Gallagher believes he could take to the international management stage. Now to tennis. The Hennen will attempt to meet the tennis star at the French Open next week amid the escalating row over Grand Slam prize money. Players have threatened to boycott competition, including Wimbledon, over revenue percentage concerns. Some of the sport's biggest names have become embroiled in dispute with tennis' biggest competition, citing that as well as an increase in prize money, they want better player representation, enhanced player welfare, and improved pension plans for the majors in light of the increase in revenue. In March, player representatives snubbed the proposal joint meeting with Grand Slam chief at Indian Wells, and British tennis icon Eamon will now attempt to steady the waters. Currently, the major competition only allocates 15% of their revenue to player prize money, ATP and WTA 1000 Masters events allocate 22%. Hennem, a board member of all the England Lawn Tennis Club, reportedly head to Roland Garros with his diplomatic hat on regarding these discrepancies. Igor Swiatek has hit back a suggestion that she and Aryna Sabalenka should have been punished for pulling out of WTA 1000 events. Both women withdrew from the Dubai Tennis Championship in February, and tournament director Salah Talak claimed that they should have been docked a significant number of ranking points as well as being fined. Sabalenka has also responded, slamming Talak's comment as ridiculous and suggesting that she may not return to the tournament. But Swiatek had not been aware of the tournament director's thoughts until now. And this is the news from Sport Radio Brila FM. My name is Olubi Adefemi Adedotun.
1: So tune in and relax. Bucci there are fling down some tracks. Car the Holy Ghost non sponsor no flaps.
2: Welcome back from the news around the world. And this is House of Judah once again. Remember, when man like Bucci is on the console, the Holy Spirit is in control. Do remember to chat me up on 0808-556-2000. 0808-556-2000. But text messages, WhatsApp chats, no calls at this time. And I'm sure to come back to you. If you're writing from out of the country, make it +234, Nigeria's code, and then 808-556-2000. Yes.

0: Yes, indeed. When Malabuchi is on the console, the Holy Spirit is in control. Don't you go away, yes?
1: Adversity brings you close to God. Do you agree with me? It shouldn't be so. Yes, I agree, it shouldn't be so. You should be not just close to God, but in God. But it's usually when you're in trouble that you remember to pray. It's usually when you are in trouble that you remember to do the things you've been taught to do in exercise of your faith. So if there is nothing else to gain, it brings you close to your Maker, gets you more prayerful, and even gets you to work harder. Yes, when you face adversity, count it all joy when you pass through diverse tests, trials, temptations, whatever it is, whether in football or in life. Rejoice and be exceeding glad. For even through these situations, even through these trials, you will come out refined as pure gold. You will come out tested and tried. You will come out victorious in the end.

0: The NBA playoffs are underway, and now you can trade every game on Kalshi. 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
1: Coming out into the Roland Garros. And if Sinner, they denied Kyra Grand Slam this year for Paris, who will be the person who will also beat them? Then another question to ask. You know, we have the likes of generational rival Carlos Alcaraz. Carlos Alcaraz is out injured. 24-year-old Yannick Sinner, they begin as the heaviest favorite for the Coupe des Mousquetaires since the great Rafael Nadal. Yes, as a matter of fact, third seed Novak Djokovic don't talk. He say he's maybe in the form of his life, and without Carlos being here, it increases his chances of claiming even more Grand Slam titles. But we are all here to try to win against him and prevent him from taking more titles. Who took this one? Novak Djokovic.

And yes, some football action from yesterday. Bayern Munich, Harry Kane with a beautiful penalty. 80-minute strike, 55-minute strike. Beautiful hat-trick, if I must say so, as the English captain score to keep Bayern, inside the German Cup final. And they completed the League Cup and double. Yes, they win the German Cup. Harry Kane, of course, the man will show all of the quality for them. Of course, no way to take away credit from people like Luis Diaz, of course, will give also assist for the 88-minute goal. So it was a solo effort from Harry Kane in the 55th minute, assist from Luis Diaz, and then a penalty 92 minutes into the game to strike out that balance. And after goalless first half for the Olympia Stadium for Berlin, Kane stooped to head home Michael Olise, back post cross to put this on company side in front inside the 55th minute. So yes, Bayern Munich showing a lot of quality from this particular one. But not only the football happened yesterday, there were more actions, yes, across different places. For the Serie A yesterday, Bologna and Inter, they play a 3-3 draw. Lazio beat Pisa 2-1. And then, of course, Spanish La Liga, where Barcelona don't they collect beating up and down because they don't say they don't carry league. Valencia beat them 3-1. Real Madrid beat Athletic Bilbao 4-2. Mallorca beat Oviedo 3-0. That's Real Oviedo. Girona relegated. They play 1-1 draw with Elche. Etafe, yes, they beat Osasuna 1-0. Espanyol and Real Sociedad also play a 1-1 draw. That's now how the cookie crumble yesterday, ladies and gentlemen. Some of the action. We, of course, had the Belgium Pro Jupiler League Conference League qualification group where Antwerp beat Westerlo 2-0. Hudeve Leuven, as a matter of fact, they lose to Gonk 2-0, while Standard Liège lose to Charleroi 2-0. Though Charleroi even gets red card away from home, they pull that one in. Dunder with Lommel, they play 0-0 draw. That one they come from inside the Belgium Pro Jupiler League.

Okay, yes, let's dive to Nigerian side. Former Super Eagles midfielder Ogenyi Onazi, he don't urge the Nigeria Football Federation to ensure city team get the best preparation as room no day.

Yes, former Super Eagles midfielder Ogenyo Nnazi, he don't urge the Nigeria Football Federation to ensure so the team get the best preparation as they no get room for another error after the 2027 African Cup of Nations qualifiers draw they held. As they react to the draw, Nnazi's intox said this is a fresh start for all parties involved and they don't forget to repeat of the mismanagement we happened with the World Cup qualifiers to occur. Yes, Ogenyo Nnazi saying, as it stands, the Nigerian Football Federation need to make sure the team get the best preparation. No room for error. No room for error. You know. And the real question with the Grand is, say, you know, what did the NFF need to do to rebuild trust with players, coaches, and Nigerians after the World Cup qualifiers fall out? Because as it stands.

0: chance. We don't have any major trophy coming up, not in until you know, the AFCON. It's not looking good for the Super Eagles. You go and play the Unity Cup, you know, to get quality. But again, your Nazi saying we can do so much better. My question again, ladies and gentlemen, is what the NFFE do to rebuild trust with players, with coaches and Nigerians after the World Cup fallout? Well, let's hear from the man also talking about none other than Ogeye Onazi.
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2: Going this further back with all this AFCON and the World Cup, so there's too many excuses on preparations, NFF paying the allowances and all that. So we are now on the flat ground, starting afresh. So first of all, we need to start from the administrative aspect to be able to sort out things before we get to the pitch, the players, the coach, allow the coach to do his job, allow him to do his selections, do what he needs to do, so we can know if there's any problem, we know where to hold.
3: There can only be one. 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
0: So yes, yeah, now we're in Toko, administratively, we get work. We get to work. Nigeria, we get to work. What the NFF do as a body? That's the question. What the NFF do as a body now to try to cover up? Because what did it happen on a big blow? We're gonna protest. Where the protest now? Where the protest? Where the protest don't reach? We don't even know safe. Nobody decided to talk about protest again. You might tell you be like, say don't die. It's quite sad if you ask me. And then the question is, based on waiting, Ogeye Onazi don't talk. So what do we do going forward? What does the NFF do going forward to gain the trust of Nigerians again? Yeah. Hello. Good morning.
4: Good morning. Yeah.
0: Good morning. What's your name?
4: My name is Chidi.
0: Chidi.
4: Yeah.
0: Chidi, welcome.
4: Yeah, happy Sunday.
0: Same to you.
4: Yes. Yeah.
0: My name is Breezy. Breezy.
4: Okay, Breezy.
0: Go ahead.
4: Breezy, Breezy, yes. All right. I like waiting opinion as this. You know what this means? We as a fans, we as a man. Maybe it's not yet, I just think about those players. Prepare from now. Anything where they want, any tournament where they want to play. They have to start from now. Do everything right for them. You know, me, even me, if I want to do something, I have to prepare very well first. Because people like football. Nigeria like football. And the way that they run the football for Nigeria, I make, you see some people, I know even threat. Yesterday, people are fighting. She are not even rich. You sit and watch Bayern because of the Bayern final.
0: You see everywhere. German couple, not even one big trophy. Now, German couple.
4: They all the fight. After all, that fight make. I don't even know what they later played that yesterday because of our own. The way they know good break my head. She and me have no chance to sit down. You see, what of Nigeria here? No try. I bet any talk to those.
0: Make I help you talk to them. This is your platform to talk to them. When you talk here, they hear. This is your platform to talk to them. They talk to them. You talk to them. Let me say now. Me go talk to them. You talk to them. I say they talk to them for here. They go to hear you.
4: I mean, I beg them. I beg. And they make us be proud at least.
0: Okay. Thank you.
4: Enter motto from here to say one go watch match. From here, you know how much it's almost 3,000 passport to go and wear television day to watch. It's too much.
0: Okay. Thank you very much. Thank you very much for your contribution. Mom, I have a question. Well, Lou. Now, we don't say Unity Cup they come. 26th, which is just Tuesday, yeah. The Unity Cup will happen in London. Super Eagles will be in action on the 26th to the 30th of May, Saturday. Tuesday, we go play Zimbabwe. Wednesday, Jamaica go play India. Then on Saturday, it'll be the final. And I'll be third place. I beg your pardon. That'll be the third place playoff and also the grand final at 7 p.m. I think around 7 p.m. that same evening. And my question really be say, inside all this matatsu, what the NFF do to regain the trust of Nigerians? Because people don't lie. You go be like, say NFF don't lose Nigerians' trust. I mean, not be so. No reason now. None of them think say we're not going to go World Cup as at maybe a few years ago. After we lost that first World Cup ticket, nobody thinks we're going to lose this one again. Hello, good morning. Hello, good morning. Hello, good morning.
5: Hello, good morning, Bruce.
0: Yeah, good morning to you.
5: My name is Bruce.
0: Welcome.
5: Yeah, again, you're not raising the salient issues there. You talk about administration, talked about preparation. So now, the last World Cup, we missed out due to administrative lapses. And here it is again staring us in the face. I'm saying this because right now, as I'm talking to you, Eric Shea, who is in the head coach of the Super Eagles, has not been given a new contract. And if I'm not mistaken, he has months remaining on the current contract. Now, this World Cup, we missed out because of coaches. We kept changing coaches in the middle of the campaign. See, all of us are falling in love with this man. So I think this NFL, they need to do us a favor by negotiating with this man. Sorting out the contract is a big matter. So they shouldn't leave it till the last minute. They have to do it as part of the preparation. They have to sort it out as soon as possible. Because this man seems to be okay for now.
0: When you say sort it out, now that's the question. See, listen. Yes. Listen, that's what we're talking about. You said they need to sort it out. What do they really need to do? What the NFF feet do? As a Nigerian now, what is one thing NFF will do that once they do it, you go say, oh my God, finally, NFF don't try, they don't do it. What is that thing?
5: Part of it. Let them get the priorities right.
0: What priority? What is priority? Tell me, what's your definition of priority?
5: We need to get the coach first. Now, tie the coach down to a long contract, at least 3 years. At least you have that stability. You know that, okay, for now, we don't need to worry about the coach, except he doesn't meet expectations. Then you can fire him. That one, everybody will know. But right now, the man is doing the job. At least everybody is happy with him. Sort it out. At least from there, we'll move on. But you cannot leave it now. Say, okay, when it remains 1 month, 2 months, because he's asking too much. Sort it out. It's a bridge you must cross.
0: Okay, thank you very much.
5: So let's do it.
0: All right.
5: That's the point.
0: Okay, thank you. Thank you so much for your contribution. Like I said, What NFF do? Maybe say you as Nigerian, but he go switch you. You say get the priorities right. What are these priorities? I ask again. Let's listen to the man, Oganyo Nazi, once more. Let's hear from the man.
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2: Going this quarterback with all this AFCON and the World Cup, so there's too many excuses on preparations, NFF paying the allowances and all that. So we are now on the flat ground, starting afresh. So first of all, we need to start from the administrative aspect to be able to sort out things before we get to the pitch, the players, the coach, allow the coach to do his job, allow him to do his selections, do what he needs to do, so we can know. If there's any problem, we know where to hold.
3: There can only be one. 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
0: You hear him? He said we'll first start with administration. That is even away from coaching crew. So we'll first go administration for NFF. We'll come do all those ones. What kind of reason? Say we want to go meet coach or players on pitch activity. Say now administrative people, according to Oganyo Nazi. What about you? Hello, good morning.
6: Good morning.
0: Same to you. Who they talk?
6: Chimezie the Bright.
0: Welcome. But I say small code, they hold you.
6: Hmm?
0: I say small code, they hold you.
6: Man, code.
0: Bele.
6: So, Breezy, about Nigeria matter. It is the same word. What do you benefit if you
0: do
6: that? Breezy, I see this and a person fit tell you, I want them to say work with you, what you're supposed to do, but I will move forward. No waiting, they go do. Don't be saying they don't know. No go feed well.
0: But as you don't they like this now, don't be like, say, crayfish, when they get wings. Waiting with feet can't tell them.
6: Today now, then no, because waiting, they go there. They don't go there to make Nigeria football grow. They go there for their own interests.
0: That's what they tell you. Who tell you say they go there for their own interests?
6: People were supposed to run football for our country. Look at them, they run football.
0: Well,
6: no, we tell them now. Because then when they tell now, no, they know what thing they're supposed to. But them no good one. Because no waiting, they find good here. Just like our government now. No, they say, no, what you could do. But, you know, they will not be their own priority. They don't have our interest in heart. They know what they go find good. They're not because of Nigeria football. So that's an, because of they're supposed to run up. Now, wrong people did here. So, we will tell them now where they go here. So, don't say they don't know. They know, but they don't go do it. Because they're waiting to find good here. They're not waiting to find. They don't go there to make our football big, great, or do this. So, not waiting for us. Waiting to find, now they know. Anything we will talk, man. Just talk of our own. Until we take them by force. People who support wrong football come out. All of them come out. Take their position back. That's why Nigeria football will break it. So, that is the thing.
0: Okay. Thank you. Thank you very much. Thank you very much. Okay, ladies and gentlemen, we'll go break. We'll come back. Before we come back, I don't want to think this matter well. Yes, we know say you think they know what to do. But you know, sometimes the people in charge of affairs can be detached from the reality of the people that are being affected by those affairs. Sometimes, in some cases, we've missed 2 World Cup titles. We've gone to 2 AFCONs. We went to the final for one. We carried 3rd place for the second one. My people, as it stands, there hasn't been progress in men's football. The national team, senior men's football in Nigeria. Shout out to the Super Falcons. Because anytime we accuse NFF and we accuse football in Nigeria, somehow we forget, say, Falcons, na Nigeria football. They are successful. They've been successful. Let's not say NFF is bad, football in Nigeria is bad, and forget that women's football exists. Because sometimes when they criticize football for Nigeria, and it's Nigeria safe, all our team, but female football, they do well. So shout out to the Falcons. But now when it comes to the senior men's national team, what the NFF do? Where you go, your body go calm down. Because right now, many Nigerians are upset. They go play World Cup for USA, Canada, and Mexico. Your mates, then they're there. DR Congo, they're there. Your mates are there. You are not there. The question is, what can the NFF do to placate you as a citizen of this country right now? In the meantime, we're going on a break. When we come back, that's not the topic. Our WhatsApp line, they open. Send us a WhatsApp message on 090-44889.
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18: 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My name is Breezy. Welcome back. We still talk about Nigeria. But before we dive to Nigeria once more, I'll quickly bring you now to some headlines this morning. Pep Guardiola talks saying trust Man City Board of Directors as a decision for their case with Premier League still remain over this summer. Today, game with Aston Villa will end Guardiola 10 years for the Etihad Stadium. The Catalan departure, it will come just before judgment they handed down on more than 115 charges of alleged financial impropriety. Guardiola don't refuse to rule out the prospect, say, Ingo manage England in the future. In fact, he don't insist on the club innocence and he don't take up ambassadorial role for the club. He said, there will be a resolution. I trust them because I spoke with them and I trust how they behave and how they did. None of the staff, backroom staff, or mainly the players and the manager were here. So it's a long, long time ago and I trust the club. Some of the alleged breaches against the club, it happened when Guardiola and our manager, the investigation, they focused on the period between 2009 and 2018. 55-year-old Guardiola now, it is selling lavish apartment for City Suites. They said that house could be valued at around 2 million euros, I beg your pardon, 2 million pounds. Mm-hmm. Carry your calculator and do that in Naira. 2 million pounds, but he did not say he will not come back to Manchester. You know what, guys? Maybe tomorrow we'll get to talk about this, but Pep Guardiola and his reason for going back. We all know, say, Pep Guardiola's wife almost divorced him last season, and one of the things she complained about is that they are living in two different countries. So Pep Guardiola is probably going back for his wife's sake. Anyway, he says, for a while, I will not be the manager. That is the only thing. I promise you, if I had energy, I would be here with them. Otherwise, I'd be here, still here. Honestly, I deserve to take a break. Now, it's in Pep Guardiola, they talk. Yes, that's just one of the headlines coming from today. I'll bring you more. But in the meantime, let's go back to Nigeria. Ogayan Nazi don't talk, say the NFF need to do better in their handling of affairs. Put the house together. Now, it's in the mandate talk. Ogayan Nazi, Super Eagles midfielder before. CNFF needs to ensure say the team get the best preparation because no room for another error after 2027 African Cup of Nations qualifiers draw happen. If they react to the draws, talk said this now fresh start for all the parties involved though. Enough to get a repeat of the mismanagement will happen with World Cup qualifiers to happen. 2027 AFCON, Nigeria qualifiers don't start. They don't do draw. Ogaya Nazi says there cannot be space for jati. You understand, one-on-one, none of that happening. Let's hear from Ogaya Nazi.
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20: 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So we are now on the flat ground, starting afresh. So first of all, we need to start from the administrative aspect to be able to sort out things before we get to the pitch, the players, the coach, allow the coach to do his job, allow him to do his selections, do what he needs to do. So we can know if there's any problem, we know where to hold.
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18: Yes, sir. Ogayan Nazi, nine talk that particular one. And he's saying there will not be any space for any yaga. And my question is, what can the NFF do right now to change your mind, to make you happy as a Nigerian? Hello, good morning. Good morning. Yes, good morning.
22: My name is Akele.
18: Welcome.
22: The best thing is for them to choose the best leg. That is number one. And the second thing is to pay the player. If you do not pay the player their money, there's hardly the time. There is going to be a problem. So you have to pay the player their money.
18: Pay players their money.
22: That be the biggest problem. I'm not going to lie for now. Because if people are not seeing money, they're not going to play better ball for you. That is just my own advice.
18: Okay. May they pay players their money. I mean, that's a very good point. We're not going to lie. Oh, Naija. Guys, when last did an African country stage a protest that they are not going anywhere, they're not going to come up for airports, they're not going to play if their federation don't pay their money? You get some things that they happen for this country sometimes, it's not supposed to happen, no, but we don't see them as normal. It's not supposed to happen. When last you see any country for, hey God, even for Africa, safe, when country go just say we not go anywhere. Some countries don't, even countries where they lower in ranks than Nigeria, lower in pedigree, lower in level. Many of them don't grow past this level. Nigeria still there where we they use, we not go play the threatening NFF. We still take that level. Hello, good morning.
0: Good morning.
18: Good morning, oh. Who did here?
0: Additional Alicon.
18: Additional Alicon, good morning, welcome.
0: The way I look at it, we to look at the people that are running this, our football.
18: Hmm.
0: We start from bed. We put the right people in that place. These right people, they're there. They'll appoint the coach. The coach, they know that they can move the country forward. Mm. If the same coach is there, they know that he's the one that can do it. They give him the contract. And when the coach gets the contract, give him all what they mean. So you can invite the player that I want. So if the player is doing very well and Nigeria is happy, I can assure you they will not hold any player.
18: Mm.
0: They will not hold them. So as you said, even if NFL pay the player, the coach is doing his work, everybody is doing his work. So if they qualify, we know who to talk about, we know who to attack. That you are going to cause everything is better for you to do well. So why not do well? So we know what to do. So if you not to pay them the good money, if they want to do, they will lose. And if they allow the coach to bring the player that wants. Don't say that because they are busy picking, come play. Now, additional picking, come play. All those things you stop. They should allow the player, the coach, to do his own work. So if you can do that, I can assure you that you are moving forward. Good morning.
18: Good morning. Thank you. So as I was saying, it gets on things where it's not supposed to happen, no. But when I don't normalize for this country, then our way, now so you'll be breezy, now so you'll be more your liver. When last Ghana come out, I say, they're not pay us, so we know they go anyway. Ghana. You get the time when Nigeria, they even look down on Ghana. You know what I mean? If you say we too good, we pass Ghana. Which, well, see, giant of Africa, now only Marty Day. Okay. Hello, good morning.
1: Hello, good morning.
18: Good morning.
1: Yeah, good morning.
18: Good morning. Good
1: morning. Yeah.
18: What is your name?
1: My name is Ekong.
18: Ekong, welcome.
1: Ekong is your name. Thank you. Breezy, you say there is a lot of things that these people need to do that can make us happy. A lot. And one of those things is for them to honestly, all of them, because they are politicians, they're all of them. Resign and leave that office. Really, this is one of the most happiest things that will get the Nigerian football lovers. If all of them resign and leave that office because they fail us not once, not twice. It's uncountable. They fail us. Really, is on this country, on this same complaint of how Nigerian football will be better, that a top FA man came out years ago and tell Nigerians for Nigeria to qualify for World Cup is not our best right. Can you imagine? It's not our best right. So we shouldn't make noise. So these people are politicians. They are politicians. They should go to politics and lead the football management to the football. Those who knows football, those who can manage, who understand football. These people are not footballers. They are not football managers. They are politicians. They should go for, say, what is the state governor, local government, and the rest of the political groups there, and leave football. This is what, come, Breezy, how can somebody, not you in particular, Breezy, send a child to school, that child is not doing well, Breezy, would you be happy?
18: Of course not.
1: You can never be happy. You can, of course not. So these people are just taking us for granted. They don't have anything to offer, I'm telling you, nothing. See, they should look for a way to hide the assembly's face. They shouldn't even make a statement. Look at this Conco the arrow of the thing. These people keep on dribbling us. They have a case, they have it. They walk on one side now. God's never judged Nigeria case. We are still waiting. Conco the arrow will not go to welcome in Nigeria.
18: That's where people don't play the transcontinental, I mean, intercontinental, they don't really go. Forget that level, my brother. No, did you hear anything again? You know, say SNFF quiet. They talk anything about the matter again.
1: No, No, he's not going to be out of Nigeria. Will go. They will just, you know, that it's the case in cars now.
18: They so why not? Which case? But I forgot case, so. Okay.
1: These people, see, is enough. It's better that you leave that office of those who can manage to go and make us happy.
18: Okay. Okay. Thank you. But the real question is that what can they do? As for Dia Congo Nigeria, matter where they say they cast. No, that's all I can say. Because what are you talking about? How you want to collect the team back? The Congo don't go their way. I be una not see as they be so. Congo don't go play transcontinental. Who they beat so not be Jamaica. Another loser away Nigeria won't go play for inside Unity Cup. Or go airport. In the meantime, for WhatsApp message day, I greet my people for there. Good morning, my people. Fidelis from All City say, good morning and trust tonight was good. Please also congratulations to us in Hull City as we are back to the Premiership. My brother, congratulations. Yeah. He said for Djokovic, time don't leave him for Balende bus stop. Sina for the Roland Garros while the establishment still want you sick. Abi, you want commode food for their mouth. As for NFF, we Nigerians cannot trust them because they are not doing the right thing. Until they begin to, nothing for them. Happy Sunday from a proud Super Eagles fan in Hull City, Fidelis. Fidelis, speaking of Hull City, let me just let you know that, I know you know, but make I just tell people who don't know. Super Eagles center back Semi Ajayi delivered a very solid performance, you know, as Hull City beat Middlesbrough for the championship player final yesterday evening to see promotion to the league. He played the entire 90 minutes. He delivered composed and disciplined performance to help neutralize Middlesbrough attack. And he ensured defensive stability self-day throughout the match. Now, former Arsenal defender, he registered 6 clearances for that match. He win 2 ground rules. That's not duel. What they call duel. I mean duel. And he maintained 100% tackle success rate for Wembley. Ajayi also come close to set up goal for the second half, but in dangerous cross enter the box. He then intercepted by Middlesbrough defense. So, shout out to Hull City for finding their way into the Premier League. Also, EFL stars, championship stars, Femi Aziz, Arthur Okonkwo, and Owen Oseni, they're among the 14 players who don't arrive Super Eagles camp as preparation for the 2026 Unity Cup, where they start on Tuesday, don't start for London. The three of them, this is not their first invitation to the Nigerian senior national team following impressive performances for Championship and League One during the recently concluded campaign. Yes, I intentionally stopped talking for effect. I paused for effect. So the quality of players we have in Nigeria currently are Championship and League One players. Anyway, goalkeeper Arthur Okonkwo, he played crucial role for Wrexham's successful campaign. The Arsenal Academy graduate registered 10 clean sheets for 39 league appearances, and people they look at him say inconsistent with in performance between the sticks. Aziz, on the other hand, Femi Aziz, he impressed with Millwall. He emerged as one of the club's standard performance during the season. So himself scored 11 goals, contributed 8 assists for 35 league matches to help Millwall secure playoff space. However, Millwall promotion hope end after semi-final defeat over 2 legs to Semi Ajayi Hull City. Meanwhile, Owen Oseni also enjoyed impressive campaign with Plymouth Isle. He scored 7 goals, he registered 5 assists for 27 league appearances. The invited Super Eagles players, they arrived for the camp ahead of their first training session, which they scheduled for yesterday evening for Clay Valley FC Middle Park Avenue for London. People where they camp too, people like shooting stars players like Junior Abayomi, Alamin Tijani, Michael Atata, Adeoye, Aderemi, Okuta Chibueze, Igoke Obinna, Ocholi Elias, and Oyedo Kuntosin, alongside Philip Otele, Nadi Tochuku, and Terem Murphy. Nigeria will compete alongside Zimbabwe, India, and Jamaica for the Invitational Tournament as the Super Eagles won't defend the Unity Cup for the GTEC Community Stadium. That's the only trophy we want to collect. Madesia, we need to go. Man laughs more. They do World Cup, Nigeria not qualify. They do AFCON, Nigeria not qualify. They do CHAN, Nigeria not win now. Sorry, they do World Cup, Nigeria not qualify. They do AFCON, Nigeria not win now. They do CHAN, Nigeria not win now. They had to go and create a 4 tournament. Four people tournament for una. Now una few win. The one will be say, all the people waited this tournament, none of them they go World Cup. India, Jamaica, Zimbabwe, all of them, none of them they go World Cup. Now the people will lose. Now they pack people for this tournament. May they go play Unity Cup. Inside the Unity Cup now, una go win. Now I'm the best of the losers. It be like, who go play? I know I'm not insulting anybody. Nobody vessel. Let's say you cannot qualify for Champions League, you cannot qualify for what's the column, Europa. You know, so in those days, the only Champions League and Europa we get. They come look and say, what can we do for people like young boys Ben? Now they can't go create Conference League. So this Unity Cup, Conference League is still better pass Unity Cup. At least Conference League people plenty where they play. So now four people and the four people not go World Cup. God I beg. Now the level when Nigeria can't day now be this. Anyway, when I see the people where they're there, now people like Championship, EFA, Millwall, Plymouth, now those kind of people there, along with MPFA people, and then food it in, and make we see as it go be for Nigeria. But that's by the way, my year from now, with the NFF, it do to help our football. Good morning.
2: Good morning.
18: Good morning.
2: Hello. Good morning, Breezy.
18: Yes, good morning.
2: This is Francis talking, the talking point.
18: Yes, so welcome.
2: In football, before person go enter Premiership, they call and say this person don't become a professional footballer. Now enter Premiership, don't play professional football. That's what Nigeria be. So you know, I don't go fit blame anybody. Me myself, me blame anybody. I don't fit to. Now so they be for this Nigeria, but then we do on top with the NFF. Now because of say they don't become professional. Now why they see themselves there? Because if they are not professional, they don't go see themselves there. Even if they do mistakes, maybe they see they do that mistake or they correct themselves. So they don't become professional. They don't become professional. Now why they see themselves there? Whether they become professional, they don't become professional. The reason for them to see themselves there, they don't become professional. Now why they are being put in there? So maybe just they do the thing that they do there. That one and their business. Then this Unity Cup, we say they create for this Nigeria. I know say last time when they played this Unity Cup, I know let Nigeria we still win them. So maybe they still go carry them again. Maybe they just they use that one, they give us joy. Then I just happy say based on this my women's team winning Champions League. Good one for them for Barcelona. Now the only thing where they give me joy. Martinez, thank you, I remember. Blessed.
18: Okay, thank you very much. Now go WhatsApp. This message for you. Say good morning, Brilla. To move forward, let's get Mr. Shell on the long term contract, or we get a better one, long term. Then we should make use of FIFA windows optimally. Our national stadium should always play at every opportunity. Okay, our national team, should always play at every opportunity. God bless Nigeria. That's Jide from Fagba. And this one right here says, Patrick Bomleki says, good morning, Breezy. See, plenty things there for NFF to do. Structure the Nigeria League and put them on the world football map. Run football like business in Nigeria. Send referees for international training. Put training facilities in place. Support the football academies. Give the league enough media coverage. If I ask you now, Breezy, even as a sport journalist, do you know the highest goal scorer in the concluding NPFL? I will not tell you. He said, can we afford VAR? The answer is yes. Do we have it in place? Answer is no. We have a lot of brilliant footballers of Nigerian origin who can play for the Super Eagles. How many of them will agree to come under the current arrangement? I beg. It plenty. That's Patrick from Lekki. And then Richard said, sorry, I just tuned in and I hear Cass and Dia Congo. So when I see the waiting 11-hour judgment, I've been no here, my brother. It's so funny. Okay? Yusuf Apiadu say, good morning, Mami Gio. You see what they need to do? I think they know. But if they are not up to the task, they should move out of the seat and let the people that know what to do come in. But let's hope they amend things. But it gets worse. You mean before it gets worse? I pray our country gets everything right one day. Honestly, I pray so too, my brother. Hello, good morning. Good morning. Good morning. Hello, are you there? Hello. All right, please do well to come back. I can't hear you. Please do well to call back. Makasik bring us more. Yes, updates coming from another place. Ethan Wanneri, who by the way is a dual national, is English and Nigerian. He don't included for England traveling squad as a training player for their pre-World Cup camp in Florida, according to update from the English Football Association. Wanneri is one of four additional players who go join the preparation camp for Palm Beach alongside Liverpool forward of Nigerian descent, Rio Ngumoha, Alex Scott and Josh King. Goalkeeper Jason Steele will also remain with the squad as training goalkeeper for the duration of the tournament. Even Wanneri spent the second half of the 2025-2026 season on loan for Ligue 1 side Marseille, where he make 11 appearances across all competitions, including four starts. The A-Land Academy product and a player of interest to both the Nigeria Football Federation and Super Eagles coach Eric Shea. But this one, we're England now. Don't be like, say, they want to give him proper call-up. I mean, they're bringing him for pre-World Cup. So let's see how that pans out for the man talking about Ethan Nwaneri. Hello, good morning. Good morning to you. All right, please call back. Our number, by the way, now 09040-1889 and 09040-4889. Good morning.
3: Good morning, Breezy.
18: Good morning.
3: Yeah, I'm Sabright coming from Delta
18: State. Welcome, Sabright.
3: So, what I need the NFL to do so that I will get joy is number one, make all them just pack one for there for me.
18: May they pack, come on.
3: Just like, may they just pack one for there, I'll get joy. Because how will you, I go tell you, say, when they vote in the confidence of one team. Mm. And you're not 17, where there is a gala before, you know, they even qualify for Champions Cup, because of Champions
18: You World get it Cup. Now. Mm.
3: Under 20, nothing. Olympic, we are not going. World Cup, we are not going. So what I could do in there? It's not actually the league is okay. Okay. Oh yeah, who won the Edo Scholar? We don't know.
18: Mm.
3: Who is leaving from this team to this team? We don't know. Who is the best defender? We don't know. Best goalkeeper? We don't know.
18: Mm.
3: Nothing about the league. What we don't know, like, we just go online, we just see about FC, Enyimba FC. After everything, come go win. Nothing is happening. So please, they should just get out. And anyone that way...
18: So they should just get out. Calm down.
3: Yes. And you know that the new ones that will come in should just carry 4 years contract and give election. Then the other align to choose is some player, so... Choose is some player, so that anything will come up from inside, we'll not say that Eusheb go. Not be to just be carry Chukwueze, what is that my brother name? Uzoho, up and down. I think they will not get better people. Not be Otubelu play Europa final.
18: Otubelu.
3: No, he's not a Nigerian.
18: Mm-hmm, he is.
3: But this would carry somebody in Cyprus that is not even playing. You know, they come super ego. Old man like that. Now, don't vex.
18: No verse.
3: Thank you.
18: Okay, I'm going to go WhatsApp. Yes, ladies and gentlemen. This one is coming from Sonny from Lagos. He said, honestly, those where they run the affairs of Nigeria football, they don't get business or they the glasses because as a business owner, only for Nigeria, somebody was supposed to manage 1 month, that they give a chance to manage our football association. Honestly, it's a fact. Let the ex-football stars of this country and those who study to manage football business take over our sporting world. Sonny from Lagos. Hello, good morning.
4: Hello, good morning.
18: Good morning to you.
4: What I want to say is shame to NFL.
18: We don't hear say shame to them, but what would you like them to do? Maybe they talk, they hear also. More now they talk, so that you never know. You feel give good advice.
4: What they should do, all of them should pack out from their board.
18: Yeah.
4: All of them, A to Z.
18: Dominate.
4: A to Z. Shame to the NFL. They should pack out, just to pack out. Simple and short.
18: Okay. Nwanu, thank you very much. Anyway, 09041889, 09044889, and the numbers to call. Shame to them. Shame, not the spoil, not the... How many times you don't talk shame, give administration for this country? Shame. Oh, yeah, now. Change Unko. Because we need something better. And now, from a Nigeria player, in person of Oga Enezi, is saying, you know what? Let us do better. Okay, AFCON qualifiers don't come. It's like we're starting afresh. We're on a fresh slate. It does not see. Let me tell you something about tournament, guys. It no matter whether now you go final last. I remember seeing Nigeria go final with Cote d'Ivoire for the former before this last one, AFCON, the previous one, the day before yesterday AFCON. Because now the only way where I feel explain and be that AFCON when we go final, we were like, oh my god, we finally gotten it right. Can. This last one, we went to third position. We don't even reach the final. You understand? We don't go to the final. A very highly contested final, by the way. You know, but we don't go to the final. So, and I have my sentiments about, you know, why I think we did not get to the final. But regardless, it just shows say we get work. Now, when we want to go play this next AFCON now, if we qualify, because now qualifiers, that group they just bring come outside. Group A, Lesotho, Niger, Gabon, Morocco. Group B, South Sudan, Malawi, Angola, Egypt. Group C, Somalia, Gambia, Ghana, Ivory Coast. 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And Group F, CAR, that's Central African Republic, Mauritania, Benin, Burkina Faso. Man, no call the group, man, I'll jump go Nigeria. Nigeria group for this matana, for this qualification, na Group L. Now we, Madagascar, Tanzania, and Guinea Bissau. And the question now be say, they're not going to look say, now you carry second last time, or now you second, carry second, third last time. May they come bring you come front. Say, because of that, you get an automatic qualification. No, nobody send you. You go start afresh. It's a fresh start for Nigeria. So there's even a chance, God forbid, that Nigeria does not qualify for the AFCON. And that is why this man, talking about Oghenyo Nazi, is saying, look, guys, we have to do better. We have to start afresh. We have to do so much better than we've done before. What can now NFF do? We go prevent the disaster within the Apple since. That's the question. What can NFF do to prevent Nigeria maybe qualifying for the AFCON and then going to second and crashing out, going to the final and crashing out, or getting third position? What can we do to make sure, say, hey, we don't miss the... It's about 12 years now. World Cup. 12 years now Nigeria go World Cup last. It's not funny. It's not funny. Hello, good morning.
5: Hello, Mami Gio. Good morning.
18: Good morning. Welcome.
5: I greet you. My name is Emmanuel.
18: Emmanuel, good morning.
5: Nigeria and their football wahala. I just hit them small. Because I cannot talk on Pep.
18: No. And you have just about a minute to speak because we're about to go on a break.
5: Okay, fine. I might just talk Nigeria. Now God will deliver us for Nigeria.
18: Amen.
5: Because I don't think we know what we want. We don't know what we want. Because when people know what they want, they could walk towards them. We don't know what we want for Nigeria football. And we are going to stop because it's in a minute. We will continue later. Thank you.
18: Thank you. Thank you very much. And thank you for keeping it brief. On that note, we'll go break. You see this Nigeria matter? I'll come back later. You get one gist to the ground. As they do this draw, so now technical director of NFL, he talks, say, Super Eagles must remain focused. Say, na tricky group with day. He talks, say, make people know they feel, say, na easy draw for Super Eagles. On a year, we will follow the play, Naba. On a year, we will follow the play. Tanzania, Madagascar, Guinea-Bissau.

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1: And of course, should Arne Slot be sacked, seeing how terribly the season has gone for Liverpool? If Slot is dismissed, which players, if any, should also leave with him? And you can name drop those players. 09040-4889, 09040-1889. A array of questions there. If you've, of course, been following the Music and Sports Special today, you would have heard, of course, the Double Doctor narrate perfectly what the situation is currently at the football club Liverpool. Mo Salah's social media post a few last week, was it? Yes, last week caused a few problems here and there. Players, ex-players and current players, of course, liking that post where he had said a few things concerning the current situation at the football club and his hope for Liverpool, as of course he heads out the exit. He had questioned, some say he questioned Arne Slot's style of play when he urged that, you know, they return to the heavy metal style of football that was very prominent and prevalent under the previous manager, Jürgen Klopp. But this day, of course, Liverpool, alongside the other 19 teams in the Premier League, will play their final game of the 2025-2026 season. And it is supposed to be, ideally, the farewell match for the legend Mohamed Salah. But a lot of people have chimed in on you know, that post that he put out and how disrespectful that post was in their own estimation to Arne Slot and what Arne Slot has tried to do this season. Some have said Mohamed Salah should take responsibility as well for the mistakes or the poor performance from this season, even by his own standards. Yeah, Liverpool play later today, 4 p.m. It's kickoff time. They take on Brentford. That game will be at Anfield. Would you deny Mohamed Salah a farewell match today? The last game that he will play as a Liverpool man, and of course at home at Anfield, going by all the things that Mohamed Salah put in his post, if you were Arne Slot, would you rub it in? Would you take back your pound of flesh if that's how you see it? Once again, the phone lines 09040-4889 and 09040-1889. There, of course, you can also drop your comments on WhatsApp, and I'm going to be taking a few right now as we wait for. I think I'm going to have to get my engineers inside the studio this morning while we're trying to get the phone lines working. All right, this is I'm not sure your name is not here. Say good morning. Okay, my name is Michael, aka Bob Daddy of Arsenal. If Arne Slot fails to play Salah, then he is not a good manager, because the definition of a manager is that you must manage both the good and the bad temperaments to get the best result. All right, you say that Liverpool's defense needs an overhaul. Thank you very much, Bob Daddy. Say his name is Bob Daddy. All right, moving on from that one, I'll take another comment here. This is you say, good morning, Brilla. I honestly feel the Double Doctor would take the Arsenal triumph. Well, he's not doing the Arsenal triumph, not today. Perhaps you wait until next weekend. There is also the Champions League to come. So let's see, you know, maybe you just prompted him.

0: But thank you very much. Good morning and happy Sunday to you, Denny. I am AJ. As I first hear your voice, for fear catch me say, waiting up now. I thought probably there's a breaking news. Breaking news, no day. Well, breaking news actually day, because Breezy briefly stepped out of the building and she's back. Breezy, welcome.
1: All right, thank you so much. I don't even know why couldn't you get backup plan for this life, because but yes, thank you guys. Thank you very much. I didn't even share. Thank you, Big OG. Let's dive into it. I don't come back, I don't show beside, I don't show according to my man Wisabi Fine Odeze. So now Anashlot, the Dutchman, he don't downplay the significance of this wahala. Schlott now they talk say he not they follow social media, saying they judge squad purely on their training ground effort. Say he not notice any change for player attitude. Sure. Say he not even notice any change for player morale. When they say 12 players they like what is all right, they talk say you not notice change for player attitude and morale. So my people, Schlott out. No, we pursue slot. If you say I could pursue him, you not go blame manager. Say you not go blame players where they play too. Who be the players were supposed to come out as well? 090-41889. 090-44889. Send WhatsApp message to 090-44889. Anyway, I see you, AJ. AJ talks for salami, I not fit blame him. Naim know where should they pin up for leg. Also, for WhatsApp message, there, yeah. Mommy Gio, well done. Thank you. Say well done. He said, to be honest, Mosala take bold mind and steps to talk truth. Mosala na big wiggle and golden fish of Liverpool, so to speak. The coach not fit archive more without the sacrifice of the players. The comments when Mo talk, not me say they underrate the coach as well. But the truth be told, they told he deserved to play the following games. Sonny from Lagos, now they talk that one. But Sonny, nobody talks about you not get opinion. Oh. But Salah had just one game to play. Can we say Salah shot himself in the foot? So you both talk, huh? Why Salah not feel wait after this game? You are no longer a Liverpool player. Even if like the next day, 12 midnight, you talk and say, Schlott, all finish us. Oh God, I beg you. Nobody go talk. So it's okay. You are now free to speak. But Salah said this thing before in final game, almost like he they set himself up for drags. But I think for me, the funniest thing, or probably the scariest thing, now say Schlott, they talk say, oh, I don't follow social media. I don't know what's happening on social media. And as for me, the squad is, you know, I'm not seeing any attitude or morale problem. And they are telling you that over 12 current squad members liked Salah's post. So not be saying Salah talk alone, no. Now say 12 people like Salah post. 12 people like Salah post. Are you pondering what I'm pondering? 090-41889. 090-44889. Send us a WhatsApp message. He has to continue the matter. Make we pursue Schlott. If we pursue Schlott, which player supposed to go with him? If now you be Schlott self, or you know you be Liverpool hierarchy. Player, can't talk that kind of thing. Say the team has gone away from the heavy matter attacking football associated with the Jurgen Klopp era. Ha ah ah ah Salah. Shodabe. Still talks of the club identity should not be negotiable. So you are saying number one that Jurgen Klopp is a better manager than Arne Slot. You're now saying number two that Slot is not upholding the club's identity. It's been negotiated. Okay, I have another WhatsApp message for you. It says, good morning, Brilla. This is not scheduled from Satellite. He says, Salah never said anything wrong. And Schlott got everything wrong in Liverpool. Liverpool is known for high pressing quality. Win back Robertson and Arnold Salah. And Schlott changed to Keke Zangomez, Gakpo and Frimpong. Who does that? But then I come and say, me Salah, could they talk publicly like that? See the words we use. Now, heavy words. Oh. Hello, good morning. Are you there? Oh yeah, call back. The phone lines they open. 090-44889 and 090-41889. This person they text me for you. I say, Breezy, I hope that call on your Samsung, no be bad breaking news. God forbid. He say, me, good substitution. As for Slot, he should focus on getting Liverpool the UCL spot, perhaps till the high road by giving Salah a farewell goodbye regardless. I love Una. That's not Emmanuel. They text us all the way from Ajayi. First of all, Emmanuel, I don't use that phone you think I'm using. Secondly, there was no call. Thirdly, there was no bad breaking news. God bless you for checking in. Okay, 09041889. 09044889. Hello, good morning. Good morning. Hello.
2: Hello. Good morning.
1: Okay, good morning. What's your name?
2: Good morning.
1: How are you? I'm fine. Who are you there?
2: Thank God. My name is Anajite.
1: Anajite. Mama. I greet you. Good morning.
2: I hear you. Hey, I don't know what this fella talk, but the fact is that, you know, say, why would they postpone truth? And that make us stay here as a country, as a people, as an everything. Looking for the diplomatic time to speak the truth. Liverpool hasn't gotten that thing that we used to know. That thing that was reserved, it has not always been a Liverpool thing, but club actually brought something. And that thing is lacking. It has moved. Somebody is not speaking it. And who they speak as? Who mean? Are you the observer? So, that is we did inside. We did that era. He experienced some. And they compare. And he needed to speak the truth. Yes. He shot himself in the on the foot. Because ideally, our society, they like us. Don't say it the way it is. So, supposed to be said. So the fact is,
1: but on not verso. Yes, we not say say it as it is. But why you go talk that kind of brutal? You know, it was not just. And you not even wait till he come out. It just, I mean, you are leaving already. Why not wait till you leave? You are already going.
2: No, why you go leave before you talk? Why didn't you say it when I was in a gathering of some dads, big boys. In security. And I said, these people are saying, why don't you say it, man? And I said, no, when I leave, I'm going to talk about it. And it is a norm. People always want to talk later when they've left the place. We should try and change the narrative. Let's just speak our truth. He has spoken his truth, so even though it's not right according to ethics, but the fact is that he has not spoken his truth, that we should live with it. And that is the truth. For me, so that's my truth. Thank you.
1: Okay, thank you very much. Now, one of the things where Slot answer, apart from saying dressing room is fine, one of the things he also said is that why Salah not complain when they win league? Because with the so-called departure from heavy metal football, they won the league. They won the league. He said football don't change. So they replicate previous system, not simple like that. He talks to Salah, they perfectly happy with the style of play when they win the Premier League title the previous year. You understand? So he talks why Salah not complain then? When I was winning the league last season, where were you? Why did you not complain? Why did you say, now this season, why I decided I don't want to play you where? I say I want to bench you. Because now this season, nine slots begin to reduce drastically. Or rather, at the end of last season, nine slots begin to reduce drastically. Salah position, Salah game time. It can't be like saying, bad belly, they worry Salah. Because last season, you win league, you not complain. This season now, because things not go as you expect, you begin to talk, say, what's it be that English? I'm trying to remember now. God, I beg. I to talk myself, say, a departure from the. I go remember, I'm on my way first. Move, Pico. Hello, good morning. Hello, good morning. Yes, good morning.
3: I greet you, good morning.
1: Yes, good morning. Who did you?
3: Brooklyn from VI.
1: Brooklyn, welcome. Brooklyn made it for VI. But now, Brooklyn are USA, but you call them VI. Okay.
3: So, welcome. From you, my own opinion, Salah may be right, but at the same time, he's wrong. Why? Salah is right in the fact that, yes, he's saying what he saw in Jurgen Klopp. And before the days of Klopp, you know, Liverpool suffered for over 30 years. For close to 30 years before they begin carry league. So when Jurgen Klopp came, he established a particular system of game that made them to start collecting trophies. Now, Jurgen Klopp is no longer there. If you count the trophies where they collect after this man left, this man have left, if not two or three seasons, or four seasons. maybe it's only one trophy they have collected. And if that man was still there, there's tendency that they would have still collected like two or three trophies because of his style of play. Now, Salah is right in that sense. Secondly, when you in club, you know, it was Suarez that qualified them to Champions League. He beat his chest. He said he will qualify Liverpool to Champions League before he will leave. And he did that. After that, they got Salah. So they got Salah. Imagine the days where Suarez don't play command till now. Salah himself should consider himself, say, in they go out. He should allow the young ones to come in like they allow him to come in that time. He came in that time and he played his own. So let others play. He's aging. So he need not to even insult that man. Because to me, those words are like insults to that man's personality. I don't know whether you understand.
1: Yes, it's not like insult, not insult. A direct insult to the man.
3: Yes, he need not to say those things because he's aging. People like Messi, if Messi should say the same thing, Messi has right to say the same thing to a coach that took after Guardiola. Because Guardiola stabilized Barcelona.
1: But let me say, Enrique take over Guardiola. Enrique did a good job too now.
3: Before he started doing a good job, he suffered. So, Liverpool, how long have this guy left them, Jurgen Klopp? You understand? So, they believe that England is that place where Liverpool go, they collect trophy back to back. England, when they say Aston Villa or Wolves, when they go relegation, if they come back, there's a tendency that they go collect Premier League. You don't know, say England top pass any other league. That is saying that the man is not playing the kind of. Even if the man play that system, there are people that will bring him down. There are clubs that will bring him down. So he need not to say those things because he's aging out. Tomorrow he may decide to be a coach. What if a player put down on him like that in his new club? Will he feel happy? So for me, it's wrong and it's right. He need not to say those things. At the same time, it's right. God bless you.
1: Okay, my name is Breezy, but thank you very much for that one as well. 090-44-889, 090-41-889, the numbers to call. Send a WhatsApp message to 090-44-889. Okay, we get this WhatsApp message for you. This is Ahmed from Ikorodu. He said, for Salah, I feel he's too disrespectful towards Slot. Those 12 people that liked Salah's post have no choice because I feel they also didn't like Slot's strategy. Breezy, you made Denny read WhatsApp messages for the first time. You don't break record. Okay. Prince says Slot should allow Salah to play his last game today. Okay. T Mike from Igondo says, and Slot is the reason for Liverpool's botheration. He survived the first spell with Klopp's boys, plus Van Dijk's I don't care attitude. They should both leave as well. Salah is on point and he's playing like he is today. Okay. This is coming right here from Joe from Ogudu. He said, good morning, Breezy. I kind of missed your voice though. Thank you. He said, anyway, Salah is wrong, but Slot is not the coach for Liverpool. Salah should have kept the talk in his mind and left peacefully. Salah Muleku. And Abi Salah. Well done. Nice play on words. All right. 090-44-889. 090-41-889. Hello. Good morning.
4: Very good morning.
1: Yes. Good morning to you.
4: Happy Sunday to you.
1: Same to you. What's your name?
4: This is Mr. Pius.
1: Mr. Pius, welcome. Okay, welcome.
4: A Liverpool fan.
1: Okay.
4: Yeah, depending on what Salah said, anyway, we, the Liverpool fan, we love Salah with that statement, anyway, because, you know, as a Liverpool, this matter has been, you know, we have been troubling our mind so long how to do about that coach. And Salah is there inside that place, know what is happening. And we the fans, we are very, very happy for him to speak out. At least for us to know what is happening, because that particular coach, we didn't need that coach. We don't need that coach. Spending all the huge amounts, which Liverpool, as a Liverpool club, we're supposed to be having one trophy every season. Now we are battling to qualify for Champions League. It's not fair. It's not fair. People are mocking us. Chelsea fans, Arsenal fans, all of them are mocking us. We didn't need the coach. We didn't need the coach. It's better for the coach to go. So Sawa is fudge.
1: All right. Thank you very much. Thank you very much. Yes, 090-41889. 090-44889. Okay, let's go to WhatsApp. My Collins, I see you. My Collins is saying, my Collins, this is your talk long ago. Please, guys, when you send your... No, my Collins, this is too much. This is three heavy paragraphs of statements. Each statement containing at least... containing, yes. Each line contain at least 10 words, and we have like 10 lines per paragraph. My brother, waiting up now. You will publish this in soon, a book. Anyway, Dio, say good morning, Breezy, the Freezy, for the cozy and easy Sunday morning. Okay. He said, how on a day are they fine? He said, this is what Chelsea FC saw that made them to plot that coup of grabbing Xabi Alonso to be their manager. Many Liverpool fans and players hate Arnold. Fidelis from Man City say, you see this, Salah, although a Liverpool legend is a betrayer, he's the type that likes only when things are going well, but when things are bad, we look for who to blame. Under the same club, how many league titles did they win in 9 years' tenure at Anfield? Why did he not criticize him since last season when they won the league? Is Salah better than Messi or Ronaldo? Messi will never fit win AFCON. If I am slot, I will bench him, then punish him further by telling him to warm up in the 85th minute. And still not playing. Fidelis from all city, which kind of wickedness with this? Now be alone with a fly be wish. What be this? How you go tell a Salah on his last game in the club to start warming up in the 85th minute and you not go still play him? You remember? This is remind me. What if that man name? What if this coach name? This coach, him and Cristiano Ronaldo get problem. After they go tell Ronaldo made a warm up for 87 minutes. They'll come bring a 90.1 minute. Okay. So for the matter really though, would you or would you not play Mohamed Salah after such an outburst? Good morning.
5: Hello, good morning. Please.
1: Good morning.
5: Morning, Reggie from Chevron. Happy Sunday.
1: Fine. Same to you. Fine, thank you as well.
5: For Salah, actually, I want to say Salah is 100% right because as I'm talking to you now, Salah is a legend of Liverpool.
1: Okay.
5: And having been Salah left after speaking, the same pundit will come out and say, why did he not say where he was there? Why did he not say where he was there? So right now, he has come out and speak. Now they are saying a lot of speech like that. Wait. For my own opinion, Salah is right. According to you, you said 11 people like him.
1: 12. Over 12 players like her.
5: Okay, and they are teammates. So definitely, what he's saying is not wrong. For an Ashlock today, whether I like it or not, if you know you Salah, the same fans of Liverpool, I'm going to bore him because today is the final day of Salah. So no matter what Salah says, he doesn't stop not to use him today. He may not start the game, but at least second half can come inside as a sub. Because today he must use Salah. Because if he don't use Salah, Liverpool fans are going to be angry with him. Thank you.
1: Okay, thank you very much. This uncle waited for WhatsApp. He said, Breezy, read them. My brother is too long. You have other people. Waiting up on a press statement. It's too long. Make them short. If you do short version, I go read all this footy. I don't understand. You pay me. This thing like this now, public announcement. So just make it brief and send it back. There is a WhatsApp message right here. Musty from Kent say, Slot should definitely let Salah start today and forget whatever has happened. I'm on that thing. Get a Sibisha. Professor Denika from Ikorodu say, Breezy, you are beautiful. I just checked your profile picture. Hey, and you look radiant. Thank you. Mohamed Salah should be allowed to play full 90 minutes as a sign of honor. Yeah, he takes my profile picture at Pusadenka. Anyway, 090-41889. 090-44889. So, like I said, they say about 12 senior team players, or rather 12 players like the post, including Dominic Soboslai, Andy Robertson, Cody Gakpo, Ibrahima Konate, and Wataru Hendo. They say new signings and new recent arrivals and slot right signings like Florian Wirtz, Jeremy Frimpong, Hugo Ekitike. They like the statement. Can you imagine? Local midfielder Curtis Jones, he even comment, he put clap, pa, pa, pa, pa, pa, pa, pa, public interaction. He clap, put clap emoji for the post. Ekitike can't even put handshake emoji. former teammate Trent Alexander-Arnold, now at Real Madrid, also said they like. Omo, disrespect not pass like this, oh. No, seriously, disrespect not pass like this. I put not hear what they talk so. Ma tell you now what Salah talk again, in case you not quick hear them. They say Salah talk say slot's style is a departure from the heavy metal attacking football. He criticized the team standard and called for a return to the heavy metal attacking football played under manager Jurgen Klopp. Not just that, he constantly talks, say they have gone out. Wait to be that English, self. Oh, God, help me, mother. I don't remember the grammar. He said they don't depart from the standard. How do you say that about your coach? It's a seriously, guys, forget. I know Salah is a manager, he's a legend, blah, blah, blah, blah, blah. But many coaches would not take this. In fact, if you ask me, I think Arne Slot has handled this well. He has handled this with a lot of humility. Think about it. How many, high-level coaches would take this kind of statement from anybody? Not be waiting to make the bench Ronaldo. All this Ronaldo go to the clock, say, this one, that one, that one. Not be waiting to play for Ronaldo come up for Manchester United. Is Salah bigger than Ronaldo? You understand? Ronaldo granted an interview and that was the end. I don't know how you understand me. This thing is disrespect. How do you say this about your manager? This is a lot. This is a lot. You are saying that, first of all, that the former manager is better than this manager. You are saying it to his face while you still have a pending game. Your last game with this club you've spent how many years at. It is a lot. You don't just say that. You don't say that they have departed from the standard. You are basically saying this manager is not good. You don't tell him to his face, you are not a good manager. You have spoiled our club. You have spoiled how we used to play. You are worse than our former manager. And yet, this man came and won the Premier League last season. Was it not his first season, if I'm not mistaken? So tell me, how many managers will Manuel go take him? Will Pep Guardiola take this? Will Jose Mourinho take this? Will Carlo Ancelotti take this? Just recently, a player in Spain, one of the biggest players in the world, if you ask me, Kylian Mbappe, tell in players at the end of last season, do not clap for Barcelona. What am I saying? It was even this season when they play, get one team where they play. When he said, don't clap for them, don't give them guard of honor. And what happened? Was it last season or this season? I'm trying to remember that Kylian Mbappe Matana. This season now. It was this season, wasn't it? When Kylian Mbappe asked them not to clap. And Alonso was saying, give them the guard of honor. And guess what? Mbappe told the players, let's go. And just like hours later, we hear say, Alonso don't resign. Alonso did not take it. I don't think Madrid sacked Alonso. Because what we heard is that Alonso has left. Probably resigned. I can't take it. How are going to talk my player? Going to tell the player, don't listen to the coach. Like, you are a player, you are an employee, you are under the authority of the manager, and the manager is saying, give a guard of honor. You are telling the players, don't listen to the manager, listen to me, don't give a guard of honor. Oh, yeah, now go collect coaching bash, me, you begin coaching. Nah. If not so easy, rich. So it's disrespectful whether you like it or not. Alonso did not take it. Alonso left Madrid. Alonso don't get a new job. Oh, by the way, Madrid also landed the season trophyless. This is not the same Madrid we collect. So you will not say it's Alonso that made Madrid fail. Madrid were already failing under Carlo Ancelotti. Let's be honest. Madrid were already failing under Carlo Ancelotti. Was it not the last season of Carlo Ancelotti? Barcelona beat Madrid 5 times. I don't know how many times they beat them. Am I right or wrong? Then, of course, Carlo left. Xabi Alonso had an undefeated season with Bayer Leverkusen. Came here thinking he was going to be the man to change things. Guess what? He was having a bad season, and a player in the team that feels is too big because he has the president of France's number on speed dial came to Spain and told the players, don't give a guard of honor. Your coach is saying it in front of everybody. Give a guard of honor. You are telling your coach that he should shut up, that you are better than the coach. And guess what? The coach resigned. The coach got angry. The coach left the team. The team, the bottom line, Abaloa, is still ended. For you to not say Ronaldo, Kylian Mbappe get bad character. Abeloa benched him for the last game of the season, Abi. I'm trying to remember them. That game where they play, where Barcelona take win the league. Abeloa, I'm just trying to piece things together. I'm trying to remember the game they Barcelona take win the league. Nobody them play. Now Madrid get one way Madrid play where they take drop points. Abeloa benched him. Well, yes, now it was against Barcelona now. Abeloa benched him. That's how bad, that's the bad character he has. So now I'm asking, this is what is playing out now in in Slot's era in Liverpool. And Slot won the league last season. And Slot, they asked Mohamed Salah, why did you not say, I know they play well, I come up for standard, I know they give you heavy metal football when I was winning the league. Why did you not say that? Why are you saying it now? And guess what? He's still graceful. He still said, you know what? I don't have a problem with Salah. I don't have a problem with Salah. And I think everybody in the dressing room is fine. But guess what? 12 players like the post. I tell you that there's already a coup in that dressing room, even after Salah leaves. Sometimes somebody like Salah needs to leave before the players will start respecting the coach. Sometimes big names in a team can form an allegiance against the coach. And that player has to leave for the coach to get full authority. Yes. Sometimes that has to happen. So maybe Salah leaving would bring back respect to Arne Slot if Liverpool do not fire Arne Slot. Let's take your call. 090-41889. 090-44889. Like I said, how many coach could take Quentin Salah do so? Do they tell your coach, say, you know they play well. What if they play so? Now rubbish compared to what you get from the former coach. Now what if they talk now? Because they not speak pidgin. And 12 players like her. Ha. Hello, good morning.
6: Hello, good morning.
1: Good morning.
6: Busy, busy.
1: Mm-hmm. I greet you.
6: My boss.
1: I did, my brother.
6: Maybe great to
1: talk with you. Oh, welcome, my brother.
6: Happy new month.
1: Happy back from leave, happy Sunday, happy finishing of month, etc., etc.
6: Happy finishing of month, all right. Okay, back to the matter. You see, for me, my opinion, I beg. Salah has not done anything wrong for his coach, Lord. And I see no reason why the coach should bench him, even though he lost form and he's not giving his 100% like two, three years back. That is not enough reason for him to say, now Salah stop benching. See what that I do with his player. Some of the matches Saka played, he wasn't in form. But because of that, the man understands his dressing room, and he also respects them, and also they respect him. And that was the reason why, you see, he was able to manage those players that way. And at the end of it, you see, you know, we show, like, say, this is a new day from when eventually they now won the Premier League. So one thing Slot said to understand is that this is the same person who gave you that league 2 years ago. Without Salah's goals, I'm not sure that Liverpool would have won that league. Without Salah's goals. So for me, I feel he disrespects Salah so much to the extent that even the younger players go also want to, you know, queue. You understand? And, you know, as an African man, you know, we get ego and we like respect. So I just see Salah, for me, he's angry over what the coach is doing, which I feel there's a way out. You know, you would have done that thing maturely. Besides, if Salah leaves today, I'm telling you, that thing will be there in mind. And it's very wrong for the player to leave and, you know, putting you in mind. For me, that's what I feel. And if I was for Slot, for me, I would advise I make him go, because small things will rob you for his face to make it go. Thank you.
1: Okay, thank you. Thank you very much for that one. But guess what? It'd be like, say, Slot no one go. Yes. Because look at his response. Like I said, he responded in a very humble way. He responded in a way that we would say is graceful. The way where he responded, many people say this is a graceful response. Like, he responded in a graceful manner. He carried himself well. I'll give his response word for word.

0: All right, class, tell me about your weekend. Leo?
1: Well, my sister wanted to go camping, so my parents took us in our new Nissan Pathfinder through a mountain trail.
0: Thank you, Leo.
1: No, it's not over yet. My brother wanted to explore some caves, so we drove up a bunch of steep hills. And then we
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3: Somehow you do this thing like, okay, oh, I don't go, but they go still sack you. Yeah, Salah wants the man to get sacked. So, this is a man that just got the job for the 2024-2025 season, and in his first season, he won the league, right? So the question is, that style where Salah they complain about, why Salah no complain when he the winner? That's what Slot said. Let me even quote Slot and a Slot for you, word for word. Remember that, listen, though. The next statement I'll be making will be what Slot said. So let's go. You are doing a lot of assumptions. First of all, you say that he wants to play that style, then say it is not my style. I think Mo was really happy with the style we played last year, as it led us to winning the league. Football has changed. Football has evolved. But we both want what is best for Liverpool, and that is for us to compete for trophies, which we haven't done this season. He and the team and I was included in that. We brought the league title back after 5 years, and we would like to challenge for that again next season and continue to evolve the team. This is my take on it. We have to find that right balance of still being able to compete, but definitely also play the brand and style of football the fans want to see. And I want my team to play. What I know, and that is my world, is to see how they train, and I have not seen anything different compared to the rest of the season. Out of experience, I know that it is usually not the most simple week, but the boys train really well, and I'm expecting them to do the same in the upcoming 2 days. I don't think it is important that what I feel about it. What is important is that we qualify for the Champions League on Sunday, and I prepare Mo and the whole team in the best possible way for the game. You didn't answer. He said, it is not important what I think. Because the ask can say, this thing was a lot of talk. How you feel? He said, it doesn't matter what I think. What is important is that we qualify for the Champions League on Sunday, which is today. And I prepare Mo, that's Mohamed Salah, and the whole team in the best possible way for the game. If you ask me, this is the most graceful response. This man is humble. Try out with Mourinho now. Try out with Mourinho first. So even Pep, I don't think Pep would take this. This man is humble. If you ask me, guys, I think the reason why Mohamed Salah is saying this thing, now because now under this coach, now in position, they threatened twice. Yes. I think that is why Mohamed Salah has said this thing. Twice, Mohamed Salah's position has been threatened under this coach. Last season, remember they've been fighting over renewing his contract. Because at the point, Salah was saying that, okay, let's say I'm not important as I think. Oh, they can't increase that to 2 seasons. At the end of this season now, they can't see the talk. Say, when he go, before he go AFCON, they complain, say they know they play him. Salah is just being a child, if you ask me. Because say they won't commot you now while you they talk. On that Slot is when Salah saw that, oh my God, my tenure has come to an end. Left to Salah, Salah be once this day. Because at the end of last season, he was not happy that, not be Salah before he go AFCON, go to talk, say, I am one leg in, I am one leg out. Not be Salah talking. Now on that Slot, now Salah struggled for the first time. He struggled as a player, his position was threatened. Now why Salah talking? So Salah is having a vendetta. A revengeful, or as you both talk about, a vengeful vendetta against Slot. Because Salah is going. Salah won't talk this thing so that before he go, the thing will cause problem. Then they will come sack Slot. But see how the man is responding. So calm. He's not, you know, they vex. You know, they answer like, okay, no problem. Well, my own had to qualify for Champions League. This is the first way we win league last season. So did you expect him to do back-to-back league win? The club where they use Slot, they compare. He win back-to-back league. Salah is being vengeful. Now, under Slot, now Salah struggle as a player. Now, under Slot, now Salah say, my position for this club not there as I think. Oh. Now, under Slot, now all these things happen. Salah, he feels like, okay, this guy show me Pepe. Make me say, show and Pepe before I come out. Now, wait till I see, say Salah, they do. How many Premier League coaches, they don't come Premier League, outside the likes of Guardiola and maybe a Mourinho, I don't know. How many Premier League coaches don't maintain league back-to-back? This guy came in his first season, he collected the league. He's still qualifying for Champions League, most likely. And you are saying that our standard have dropped. Can he come?

0: Salah are the problem of that dressing room. Guess what? Like I said, sometimes you need to cut the head so that the other people will follow. In teams, there are usually players who feel like they are too good, they are too superior, and they have a followership. When the player leave, many of the others can't come back to their correct headship. Hello. Hello, good morning.
1: Good morning.
0: Good morning.
1: Yeah, happy Sunday.
0: Yes, same to you.
1: Yeah, my name is Christopher.
0: Christopher, welcome.
1: Thank you. Breezy, you see Salah? It's very bad what he did to this man. Let's just say to disrespect to your own coach. Telling your coach that you don't know what he's doing. Which coach will be happy? That you are telling your own coach in his own front that this thing you are doing is very bad. The other coach is better than you. Why can't you just make peace and leave? You don't even know where he's going to meet this coach again. That is one. This thing happened to Arteta. Arteta removed all the big names that wanted to cause problems to him. Aubameyang, Ozil. And the same of these fans now are the ones that will say, Arteta will suffer it. Today, look at the Arteta today. If it's not the best, it's one of the best coaches in the world now. When they were saying that, why did you remove this? What this young man did is very bad. He's insulting the man. Look at now. Division has come in the team. I'm telling you, even though Salah leave today, it will stand. Look at these players now that are saying that what he did, Salah, you are wonderful. Salah, what he did is good, doing this, doing that. If that coach remains there, is he going to take those people lightly? Is he going to be using them? He will look at it. This is the people that disrespect me with Salah. And he will start buying other players and be benching them. Tomorrow they will say he did bad. They don't know that the man put it in mind. So Dallas is supposed to be calm and leave the team with peace without bringing all this kind of yaga things that is happening now. It's no good what Salah did. God bless you this morning, sister.
0: Thank you. Thank you very much. So others 12 players. Where follow Salah, they do dressing room parana. Last. Once Salah come out, many of them go align. Now Salah right now be head boy. Now he be head boy for that club. You don't understand? And I said a bit most times, they always get one guy will be done. You know, can't get followership. They can't get camp. You know, this camp and that camp. It happen for big teams. It happen for big teams. You know, so when he leaves, many players go online. 12 players liked it. It's a disrespect to the coach. A coach who just won the league. It's a disrespect, whether you like it or not. If Salah thinks it's easy, after Salah come off for Liverpool, whether Nasadi you want to go, come back. May Salah go collect coaching badge. May go ask Rooney, Lampard, Thierry Henry, IB for coaching. This everybody now we play ball now in the coach way. You too good, you sabi every meta football. How come your form drop? Honestly, I think Salah is just upset that he suffered under an Ancelotti. Now Ancelotti first makes Salah realize, oh boy, you are dispensable. Yes, you are dispensable. You are no longer at your prime. We can let you go, you know. And Salah struggled. Salah had to prove himself at a point for the figureman 2-year contract. Salah can't score. And yet, the position not even still strong to the end of the season. They were not playing him as often. You know, all those things threaten Salah. And I feel saying, I wouldn't make Salah. They come outside and talk all these ones. Anyway, my people for WhatsApp, big man. Somebody is saying, oh, Breezy, I've really missed you on your voice. Oh, thank you. Full of ginger. He said, Schlott should ignore Salah's comments and play him today. That's true for Bika Steven Okezie from Germany. Thank you, sir. And we are not live right now. We'll be live tomorrow. Thank you. Emeka will be from Mamu World Office. Say, good morning, Breezy. If Schlott starts Salah today, I will respect that man forever. And I know, say, he go one star Salah today because Salah and a player, we don't give a lot to the club. Schlott na solid man. Mm-hmm. Breezy, I'll also win World Cup, European Cup, win league titles and all. So, what do Mbappe want tell him? Exactly! Mbappe, the third player, say, may they not clap for him. May they not do him. May they not do God of Honor for Barcelona. And I remember now. Nine, that in make Alonso come out. Alonso now, they're another club. Madrid still ended up trophyless. Anyway, he said, even when Taroendo, with Frimpong, Jones, Ekitike are liking the post, and he said, make slot, not use Salah ahead, break O'Connor. Did Frimpong and Ekitike play on that club? See what Mbappe is doing to Madrid that is causing while I left Friday and said that, Breezy, if I be slot, I say now for 85th minute, I go tell him, warm up, and he's not going to still play. And Evans not going to fall. Patapata, Nasak, then go sack me. Salah is a betrayer. Fidelis from All City. I think also, and Slot still wants to continue with Liverpool. All his comments is about Champions League, that he believes they can do it. I mean, if I'm the owners of Liverpool, I just brought in a coach. Out of two seasons, he won league in the first one. Why should I sack him? and I'm still, he still qualifies me for the Champions League. Abba, why should I sack him? Easy to compete with people like Pep. Easy to compete with people like Arteta. You know, still easy now. So I don't know. I don't know. Anyway, this now Uche from Germany. Say good morning to you, Gio. I go play Salah if I'm in Slot's shoes since it's his last game, but he will not start because if he didn't play Salah and Liverpool lose, and the Slot will have problem with the fans and the board as well. Fans normally judge based on whom they like. Salah is very wrong. Okay. Shagun from Satellite say, Breezy, don't talk to my Salah like that, please. Without due respect. But your Salah, they misbehave now. You know, misbehave. Okay, McCollin says Salah is so disrespectful and has always had this indiscipline and nasty mannerism. He's always in a hurry to rush to social media to seek public sympathy and paint everybody bad, especially when it comes to him having what he wants. Remember the last drama Salah pulled up during his contract extension? Salah is always in a hurry to throw the team or the coaches under the bus. Yes, we know. If I'm on Slot, Salah wouldn't be on the match day squad. Thank you. Moving on. Good morning, Breezy. What Salah said was not good, and I did not support that. But at the same time, Salah said those things with annoyance. Richard Ramaja. Boy, bad. What's he bad? Bad mood. Talk through. Mr. Payo say, good morning, my sister. Salah is 100% right. Okay, you say so. All right. We'll leave Salah small. I bring this one coming away earlier on today. They almost beat too sick. Those of away, miss him. I talk him earlier today, but maybe we just touch on that matter again. Who's sick? Yes, Oleksandr Usyk. Na smart, you know. They say the boy name na Vero even. They say this boy almost na smart. In fact, some people are even saying this ending of the fight is not satisfactory. Yes. So Usyk, they lucky to retain the world heavyweight title for Egypt. That controversial 11 round stoppage win against boxing novice Rico Vero even. This not just the second professional boxing fight of this Vero even. So. And a clear aggressor for the most of the fight. He stunned Usyk when nobody don't in a way where nobody don't do before. And Usyk produced late surge. He landed some sharp left uppercuts, sent the Dutchman to the canvas. But guess what? Vero even beat the count. But as he beat the count, stand up. Now Usyk begin to blam, you know, follow up of a fury of blows for the closing seconds of the round. Now the referee step in, wave the fight off, and the decision looked kind of harsh on Vero even, who was a challenger. You know, people call it us, yeah, if Alana. Anyway. The Scott cards at the time come to halt. He read 95-95, 95-95, and 96-94. And even Usyk said this fight was hard. It was a good fight regardless. So, yes, that was what happened. That's from the world of boxing. And you know, he begins to beg the question. I be like, say, Usyk era one day end now. Because what are we talking about? Be like, say, Usyk era one day end now. It seems like, you know, somebody don't come with the challenge. This guy's second fight. He fight Usyk. He? This is just his second professional boxing fight. And at the clear aggressor, could this be the man that ends, you know, is this a new era? Anyway, like I usually do, I will try to trouble the waters this morning, get the double doctor to please help us with some juicy analysis on this matter. Because this Usyk, the way they dominate this boxing, it can't be like, say, nobody, people follow and drag. I mean, I don't know. Just maybe this is the man to put it out. 11 for this boy will get a chance to play Usyk again, to fight Usyk again. Only God know. Rico Vero even, that's his name. So keep this name in your mind, guys. His name is Rico Vero even. Yes, now the man where be say he want show Usyk a different star, a different level. We've looked at some boxers lately, different young stars where we say we think they will stop Usyk. But at this point in time, none of them don't actually come very close. It's 37 years of age, talking about Ricardo Vero even. They call him Rico. You know, he's 37 years of age. He's now his second professional fight. He's Dutch, you know. He's a Dutch man. He was born in the Netherlands. And he's a heavyweight. The man himself get body. If you see him, he's huge. He get body where. And I'm assuming he went into boxing a bit late. But as he stands, in the 6'5", you know, he's very tall. He get body where. He's very, very, very tall. Okay. Okay. Let's see. If you can, of course, continue to take calls, Mohamed Salah Day on the ground. But like I said, we're not going to reach the double doctor today. Maybe next week, just maybe. 090-41889, 090-44889. I'll take one more call as we wrap up Mohamed Salah. Send us a WhatsApp message again to 090-44889. 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Good morning. Good morning. Hello, my name is Breezy.
2: Good morning.
0: Yes, good morning.
2: Yeah, this is Agboni. I'm calling you from Lagos.
0: Welcome.
2: Yeah. My take on this Salah issue is Salah should know that football is no longer like it used to be even 5 years ago. So I used to tell people that most of the coaches that won trophies back then, if they come back this time to play football, they will not win trophies as much as they won that time. Because there are so many techniques in football now. Before now, there wasn't anything like VAR that checkmate the 18, the boss of football. So if Liverpool are not winning trophy the way he expected them to win, he should have at least calmed down, knowing too well that other clubs are progressing, just like Liverpool, to progress after searching for a particular trophy or any trophy for 29 years. They progress. Klopp brought them to that progress. So if this coach is like Klopp, he will still progress, just like the man that took over from Guardiola in Barcelona. But if not, Salah don't need even to talk down on this man. The man is trying. Where are they? Top four. Do you know what it takes to enter top four in Premier League? Is the man not playing football? He should go and ask Manchester United what it takes them to enter top four. He should go and ask Chelsea what it took them to drag to enter. If Liverpool is still in top four, it means that coach is not the kind of coach to talk down on. If he's saying this to this coach, what will they say to other coaches in places like Chelsea and other clubs? Even Tottenham, for a very long time, they were in top four. But today, where are they? So Salah should not just believe that Liverpool should always be the one to win. If somebody like Guardiola is trying to announce his exit because of the football that has changed, if football has not changed to where it is now, Guardiola will still give himself 2 or 3 years because he will make it. But England is not a place where you come, you boast of winning back to back. Who are you? Where there are clubs like, as they call it, Brighton, coming up to beat top four. Look at Bournemouth. Bournemouth won all the top four clubs to remain in top four. So tell us to calm down and retire in peace. I wish him the best.
0: Okay.
2: Thank you.
0: Thank you. My name is Breezy. Thank you very much. Okay. So just to cap this whole matter, because now I go to draw cutting on top of this issue. When I see they call me, and I really like me, I'm going to take corner. Hello, good morning.
3: Hello, good morning.
0: Good morning. Who did there?
3: My name is Engineer Ken Duke.
0: Welcome, sir.
3: Yeah, good morning. What I see for this Salah, what he say to the coach is very bad. Because it's, every day is not a year. Every day is not a Christmas. No matter what, is it not, you are the one that playing there before we collect the league. If this one is happening now, even the players, they are weak. They are weak. The way they are playing, they are weak. The way you are playing in 5 years ago, in 6 years ago, you cannot play it now. So what he says to this coach is very bad. Because now, when he left now, if Salah left that club now, so now all those players that he get, what is going to happen with their coach?
0: So the question now is that should Arne Slot start Salah in today's final game? Or should he play him, if at all?
3: Slot will use it today now. He must use it.
0: Okay, thank you.
3: So, but what he's saying, it's not good. Okay, now, if you go another club now, so
0: if you go another club, he'll not be the biggest player for the club, except now Saudi go.
3: I'm saying, if you Salah leave that club now, if you go another place, so you think that he cannot meet that slot in another club again, or he cannot jam in another club again. What he's saying, that is a bad idea, what he's saying. It's not good.
0: Okay. All right. Thank you. Now, just before I go, because when I go see some of them, I say, you know, what some of the things the doctor mentioned was that how that slot, you know, suffered, I think, the worst single campaign defeat in a season. 20 losses. Prior to that, it was Rafael Benitez that had 19 losses in the 2004-2005 season and also the 2009-2010 season. And then Brendan Rodgers had 18 losses for the 2014-2015 season. And on a short beat all those records, he had the worst run in a single season with Liverpool this season. 20 losses. But guess what? Guess what? They say even the best sometimes have it harsh. Pep Guardiola last season had the longest losing run ever for City history. Eho Pep, the same man that brought the treble to City, he had the worst losing run. City lose 5 consecutive games across all competition for late 2024. That was the worst losing streak of Guardiola's entire manager. Like for your full life, he never lose 5 games before. Now for City, Pep Duham. Worst run in 18 years. The team experienced difficult stretch where they managed only 1 win in 13 games. That's the poorest run of form where City don't ever get since 2005-2006 season. Pep Guardiola 9 give them. The poorest start to the Premier League. City suffered 2 losses for their opening 3 league matches. The worst start to a domestic campaign in Guardiola's managerial history. What about the defense problem? The team conceded 63 goals over the course of the campaign at a rate of 1.66 goals per game. That are the highest defensive concession rate of Guardiola era. What about the fact that they come up for Europe? City suffered shock elimination for Champions League early. What about the fact that they went trophyless for the domestic season? For the first time since 2016-2017 season, City failed to win any major domestic silverware, include loss to Crystal Palace for FA Cup final under Pep Guardiola. And yet, if you like check City's history, Pep Guardiola still has the best records with City. Yes, if you check City history, the best record now Pep, the worst record now still Pep. Take a chance. Well, maybe not all the worst records, but these ones I just mentioned, Pep. All Pep bad things will not happen to him for in Kayana City Yapo. All Pep, the worst things that have ever happened to Pep in his whole managerial career, now City suffering. The same Pep will be saying he shine for Barcelona, he shine for Bayern Munich. Now for City, he suffered the most. And guess what? Now there he still suffered the most to win Champions League. Now he still win Liga many times before he come up for there. I'm just saying, sometimes the best can struggle. Anyway, we have 2 WhatsApp messages here. Good morning, Bila. My name is Amid. When everyone is making Salah as a scapegoat, did anyone speak for him? Now that he has spoken, people are coming for him. Well, he's not speaking for himself, Hamid. He's speaking against the coach. Salah has an agenda. He has a vengeful problem against the coach. He said other big clubs don't bench their star men just like that, even when they are not informed. That's disrespectful. So if he's not informed, he should not talk. Almost half of the players like his post. Adam forgot Salah was the reason Slot won the league last season. He plays tomorrow or not. It can't change what he has done. He's playing today. Okay, you made a point here, Hamid. You say other big clubs don't bench their star men just like that, even when they are not informed. My guy, Hamid, this is an advice. Don't ever go into coaching. Ever. Don't ever think say you won't go into coaching with this mindset. Do you hear what you just said? You said big clubs don't bench their star men even when they are not informed. It's a very unreasonable statement. Sorry to say, very unreasonable statement. So, because as a coach, I want to win games, and my star player is not in form or is having a bad season, I should play him for the sake of the fact that he's a star man. You even can't add, say, that's disrespectful. Is a coach supposed to be respecting the player, or the player supposed to be respecting the coach? So the coach goes, say, Salah is too big, I cannot bench Salah, no, even if Salah leg break, I want to bring Salah, I want to pad him up, I want to give him ibuprofen, I want to inject him with painkiller, anesthesia. Salah can't play, Salah too big, Salah not the bench. Hamid, like I said, don't ever go into coaching because this mindset where you carry so, you're not healthy. Moving forward, we have a message from Melvin from Ikeja. He said, good morning, Breezy. On Usyk, as the saying goes, nobody is invisible for this life. Anybody can be beaten at any time. Everyone knows champion forever. Una still they call me. No, I'm going to close this show. Good morning.
4: Good morning, Eva.
0: My name is Breezy. Good morning. Una, let me close show.
4: No, not close. Wait more.
0: Hey, Anna, how are you?
4: My name is Njemaike.
0: Njemaike, welcome. Yeah,
4: Salamata, you don't tell me to. Because you'll be legend for the club. I don't. We want commerce. You're gonna talk all this country. Tomorrow, today, if you're not playing now, they go say the weekend.
0: Well, the coach will not like most. If the coach is as good as I think he is, he will play him. Because this coach, his responses have been so you know, elitist. They're so nice, so classy. So most likely, he will want to play him.
4: He will play him. But this way they do, he not make sense. So he not make sense. Tomorrow, as he come out, if he coach today, tomorrow, next night, if he coach they gonna do anything, he will go and say, I'm sorry to say that I can't work. He will come and tell the country. Next night, he will go to carry the goal, so can allow me come with me. We discipline the game next season. You come and say I'm sorry. You come and say. Sometimes all these players, sometimes they need to consider themselves. I don't know what the word is. You need to consider themselves. All this country, they depend sometimes. Thank
0: you, right. Thank you very much. Yeah. See, guys, one of the traits of a good player is to know that okay, the need of the team is greater than my need. The need of the team is greater than my need. If me, I'm not in form, let the coach play who is in form. If you are a big player, like you've been in the club for 10 years, you have won so many things, you don't shine. In fact, you don't shine. Live gracefully. All them Xavi, them will come up for Barcelona. All those people. All them Steven Gerrard, them live well. Let's go on a break, guys. I'm done from this side. Shout out to you, Sabright. Let's go on a break. When we come back, yes, we'll bring you more information. This is still Sports Radio Bella FM. My name is Breezy. It's the Sunday Sports Show. And when we come back, we'll be touching on Nigeria once more. We'll talk some other matters with the ground. So don't go nowhere. This is Bella. No verse. Quick. I'm not talking this one earlier on today. Yes, this jam one I listen to. Botheration, that's the title. Enjoy.

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0: All right, we still there here. This not the Sunday Sports Show on Sports Radio Real FM. And yes, time to bring you the news coming from outside the world of sports. Election and preparation for election and primaries situation. President Bola Tinubu, he don't secure combined total of 915,840 votes for the All Progressives Congress presidential primary election to do for Kano and Borno states ahead of the 2027 general elections. For Kano State, President Tinubu polled 500,852 votes to beat in lone challenger Mr. Osifo Osayame Stanley, who secured 2,675 votes during the exercise, where they conducted across the 44 local government areas of the state. The results they officially announced on Saturday during the collation exercise with Edu for the Kano State Government House. Deputy President of the Senate, Barau Jibrin, he said he participated for the presidential primary election for in ward for Kabo local government area before he proceeded to the government house for the official collation of results. According to him, Kano State Governor Abba Kabir Yusuf served as the collation officer for the state during that exercise. Elsewhere, Nigerian Immigration Service, they don't come out any fear, say the country land border fees serve as unchecked entry points for the Ebola virus. We currently they ravage the Democratic Republic of the Congo and Uganda. NIS talks say every border where they cross, every border crossing for Nigeria, they manned. And he said the service don't deploy digital surveillance infrastructure to take monitor routes where personnel alone not fit cover. The service spokesperson Akinshola Akinlabi, he gave the assurance inside interview on Friday, on Sunday, I beg your pardon. And as concerns now continue to mount over the country's vulnerability to the Ebola outbreak. Also for inside drug matter, the National Drug Law Enforcement Agency don't uncover plenty MDMA pills, what they call ecstasy. They said they put them inside bicycle luggage carrier. And this bicycle luggage carrier, so they go Europe. The agency director for media and advocacy, Femi Babafemi, he talk him, said they don't seize him, and he shared this matter on top X today. He said people where the public will more careful against to accept any parcel or luggage where the content you don't know him, or when are they packed for your front. According to Oga Babafemi, operatives discovered illicit drugs. They hide them inside the bicycle accessories during recent operation. Yes, yeah, and the agency talks said the individuals will be not they suspect within the happen. They agree to transport the items, and anybody with a cash like that will be say you can't talk. Say, I don't know. They say they go hold you liable if they see illicit substance inside your possession. For inside more matter, this now security will be say like this assistance. They say soldier don't buy all the people will be say that they be terrorists. And they say they arrest some collaborators and they don't record fresh surrender for Borno and Yobe State. This is not troops of Operation Adin Kai. They don't intensify clearance operations across the Northeast. The defense headquarters, they talk this one for May 15 to 21 operation report for statement where they put today for inside X. Inside the Matana, the military say the sustained pressure on insurgents don't continue to force family members and fighters to surrender. Moving on, this one they come from inside that matter. The Nigeria Railway Corporation don't announce temporary increase for train service for the Lagos Ibadan train service corridor ahead of Salah celebration. For statement that they issued Saturday by the Corporation Chief Public Relations Officer, Callistus Unyimadu, the NRC said the adjustment will be scheduled for May 26, 2026. The one is until accommodate the anticipated surge for passenger traffic during this period. Under the arrangement, the NRC will operate 6 train trips on the Lagos Ibadan corridor instead of the usual 4. What do they do on Tuesdays? According to the cooperation, trains go come up for Lagos at 7:45 a.m., 1:40 p.m., and 4 p.m., while departures from Ibadan go there for 8 a.m., 10:50 a.m., and 4:30 p.m. They say the arrangement is temporary, and it will only apply during this Salah travel period. Mark Karen go abroad news. They say one Nigerian man, they don't arrest him for Los Angeles, so now ICE arrest him. What happened? United States Immigration and Customs Enforcement, ICE, for Los Angeles, say they arrest this man with the call Etienne Saosan. According to the statement, the 49-year-old person, they arrest him. They face removal proceedings. They share him for X yesterday. They say in criminal record includes a thief and he's in possession of stolen mail, bank fraud, aggravated identity thief. They say they for ICE custody pending removal. They say they arrest him for May 21. That's not the news, ladies and gentlemen, where they come from outside the world of sports. Yes, sir. We will bring more on this side. Before we also continue the show, make a let you know, say, we will also bring the interview where Pep Guardiola don't grant, this on saying they come up for the club. As a matter of fact, that night, post-match press conference, Pep Guardiola talking, probably the most likely the last post-match press conference where they come from in time for Manchester City. We'll go on a quick break, and the next voice you go, yeah? Now Pep Guardiola, no going away.
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8: 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And oh, fantastic header.
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10: In this W moment, I'm king.
11: Signing comes up with a header that lifts their spirits.
10: Tired with the crown, yes.
12: Mbappe looking to switch it quickly here for Ronaldo. He's got the better of Diego Alves, and Ronaldo scores brilliantly. The finish of a master, a craftsman at work.
10: Shout out to my haters, sorry that you couldn't save me.
13: It is Pep on the back. This is Cardo. He's the captain has won the game for Nigeria. The man who saved the game for Nigeria takes the day to the final. Nuanko Cardo, what a moment for him.
10: Greatness is what we want to bring up.
11: Oh, I don't believe it. Aguero, with seconds of the season remaining, has won the Premier League title for Manchester City. Hollywood, make this movie.
14: They have become the first African side to win Olympic gold and to win a major world footballing tournament. And no wonder they'll celebrate Nigeria with the gold medal.
15: I'm really trying to make it more than what it is, because everybody dies, but not everybody lives.
16: 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Another Messi milestone, a half century of goals in the Champions League, and he's the youngest player to reach that figure.
10: This is my moment.
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26: Thank you for joining us for the manager's final pre-match press conference at CFA ahead of Sunday's game against Villa. It's obviously a very busy room, so we'll take a show of hands for questions as ever. There's mics either side of the room, so please just bear that in mind when you're asking your questions. We'll start with Ian at PLP, please.
0: Hello, Pat. First of all, congratulations on a brilliant career here in the Premier League at Manchester City. How does it feel to be sat there about to say goodbye to this club?
3: Yeah, really, really satisfied. I don't know the right words. Really satisfied, happy and proud, and have been an the experience, I would say, maybe of my life. Otherwise, it wouldn't have been 10 years. So I cannot be more grateful for the amount of love and affection that I had, not today, these days, you know, for many, many years, and nothing else. So.
0: Why now?
3: It's the time. It's not wake up, go to sleep one day, wake up in the day after, I said, now is the time to leave. It is a process that I felt it for a while, and always the club respect me unbelievable for the fact the decision. The clubs has to be, of course, ready. And I felt that, listen, this job is every 2 days during many, many years, and Selhurst Park and Anfield and Madrid and FA Cup and now I have to see, you know, live my life, at least see what happened. And 10 years is a lot of time, and I think the club needs, new manager, new energy, with these incredible players that we have right now, and you start to write another chapter.
0: When was the first moment that you thought about leaving?
3: No, it's not about when. So it's not, like I say, today or tomorrow. It's you know, a time that you feel, okay, let's do it. And it's not yesterday what happened. It was 1 week ago. It's a little bit, but of course we're in the competition. I want to be completely away from, because I need the players be with me and me with them. And when the moment we cannot fight for anything else because it's already achieved, so that is a moment to say, okay, I want to say proper goodbye to my people, you know, on Sunday. I want to hug them, all of them, on the pitch. And that's why we announced them.
4: Hi, Pep. So what do you want to do next?
3: No, rest. No. No plans to training for a while. So need to, otherwise I will be here. And I need to step back. I will not train for a while.
4: The club news release said you're going to become a global ambassador for the City Football Group. What does that mean? And does that mean you might not be a manager again?
3: No, when we talk together, I said I would love to continue to be part of this club. So not a manager action, and I will not take absolutely zero decisions on that. It's just to be part of club. If they need me to represent or do something in many, many clubs that this organization has, I will be there. I like still to be, you know, part of this club in a different role, completely different, not in the daily decisions, not in being in front of the spotlights, you know, always behind the scenes, but I like to be part of that.
6: Hi, Pep. When Jurgen Klopp left, he said, I'm running out of energy. Is that a similar feeling that you have?
3: Absolutely. Absolutely. I will not have. It's simple. I feel I will not have the energy that required to daily, every 3 days, expectations to fight for the titles with being in front of the players. I know myself. I have that season energy, but I feel I will not have. It's just, what is the reason? It's the time. It's 10 years. So the biggest decision to have it happen is because it's a question of, not because I'm not ambition, I don't want to try it again. It's just, okay, Pep, after 10 years. So I'm saying it's not good in organization to have people for many, many years. It's good to shake, to move, and new faces. It's really good for everyone. If I would not believe that, if they don't sack me, I would stay here. But I think it's the perfect moment, the perfect time, much better than the last season, for example. And don't take for granted. That season has been exceptional, fighting against Arsenal, you know, this team until the last moment, winning two titles, this week. English competition win too, and fight every game like the team do it. So that's really, really good.
6: Can you just explain how much the job takes out of you? You know, the amount of traveling.
3: No, they gave me everything. The job didn't take out anything. So it's my job. I know what it is and what's required, and I am I was ready to enjoy that, but there arrived a moment I said, so it's normal, so it's nothing special. The situation have incredible health, so he's in a good position, and everyone will push to continue to be there.
2: Hi, Pep. When did you tell the players that you were definitely going to leave?
3: This morning.
2: How did they react?
3: The speech was a disaster. I was so nervous, more than ever. I tell them like I'm telling all of you. So the question that require that I have this passion, energy that always I had since a little boy, but now I feel that I won't have in the future. And I have to be honest, incredible myself, but especially for the club that gave me everything, but the people that rely on me, incredibly.
2: What state do you leave the squad and the club in, leaving the club now, as perhaps compared to the one that you inherited 10 years ago?
3: It was good in that moment, and it's good, maybe it was also ever better. But always I said, so with when I said before in the legacy, so I took, so 93, 20 seconds, the Agüero goal is the biggest moment of this club, and that is legacy. I inherited that moment. So my players, we experienced with Bini, with Zabaleta, with many things, many entire players, and we have to continue to grow. And that is what the clubs must be.
2: Gary Neville and Jamie Carragher don't always agree, but they do agree that you are the greatest manager of all time.
3: Good.
2: How does that sit with you?
3: Take a beer with them? Harry, what do you think? Gary and Jamie deserve it? Yeah, United Liverpool fans. Listen, honestly, I don't know. No, I don't know, honestly. So I know we had incredible success in my time as a manager, and it's nice, you know, to be there. So one of the biggest compliments I had, I got a message for Sir Alex Ferguson yesterday, 2 days ago, and that made me so happy. I got a message from Kevin today, from Manu Akanji was here, and that is the reason why, how make me feel how happy and fortunate we are. So I am. So it's not important, it's this type of debates. I've been happy doing my job in Barcelona, Bayern Munich and here, and I did my best. I give everything until the last drop of my you know what I have. So, and that is I'm living with incredible peace of my, you know, sense of peace of my soul, that I give everything for to do this club, you know, in better position, and the people especially enjoy what we have done these 10 years, and many people is involved in that.
2: We've certainly enjoyed it. Thank you.
3: Thank you.
5: Hi, Pep. It's 9 years ago today since the arena attack in Manchester. You spoke in your farewell video about that and the strength that the people showed here at that point. And also you referenced the Tony Walsh poem as well in that video. I just wonder, what do the people and the spirit of Manchester mean to you?
3: When you live 10 years here, you know all the corridors of that city, you know, in the good and the bad ones. Okay, it was important. Chris, the mother of my kids, and my little daughter was in the arena in that moment. And they were lucky that other people was not. And always every year, and today is the 9th anniversary, always is present in my family a lot. So. And when you live 10 years, you are not just a part to, you know, Etihad Stadium, CFA. So you are living the city. You know the city. You try to ask. You know, Mike Summerbees is every day with us. So. And that is what I will try as with a club to reflect what means, you know, my time. So it's not about, of course, when you win 20 titles, it's because that's why you have been 10 years. So being manager, you have to win. Otherwise, they sack you. And that's why I've been 10 years. But a part of that is not just that. So. The phone call from Kevin means everything for me. Everything. More than your title is nice here in the you know, the to watch it, but this is the memories that you get, and you have a lot, and I like, it's so special.
5: And the club have announced today that the North Stand is going to be renamed the Pep Guardiola Stand. How does that make you feel?
3: Oh, God, no speechless, no words. What can I say? Khaldun called me this morning and said that the club took that decision, so no, when I say no words. So. I like to feel that my vibe or my energy will be there forever, so I like that feeling. in the bad moments when someone when I looked at it and said Pep, then I'm the Pep, so okay, I would send good energy for the team, for the club. It's an incredible, maybe the huge honors I can get. So just can say thank you so much to the club to deliver to me and to my family with the name, my father, that tomorrow will come, on Sunday will come, with 94 years old, will come to watch the game. It's an incredible honor to have his name, you know, in this beautiful place. So, speechless, and I have no words.
7: Hi, Pep. Over the 10 years, you mentioned 20 trophies. What are you most proud of that you've achieved on the field, and what do you think you'll remember most in years to come?
3: I don't know. It's a question for the people. Hopefully they enjoy watching us play. The moment was fun, and the moment we played really, really good. Another one was not, but it's happened in 10 years, but all the trophies has been good. I would say the first Premier League is important. You know, of course, I cannot deny the Champions League. After many years, try to, you know, to be close, but all of them. So what I said before, going Wembley 24 times, I think that would define. There is one sentence now coming in my memory, talking with Noel Gallagher. I said one day, two years ago, so that we were a team that we were not able to win four games in a row, and now we are going four Premier Leagues in a row. So, and I said, wow, that is a good sentence, you know, that is maybe this club, since I think Abu Dhabi took over, make an incredible step, you know, to define what has become. And be part of that made me so proud, so happy.
8: Hey, Pep, congratulations. Can you just share what Sir Alex Ferguson said to you in that text message, please?
3: Well, with his Scottish accent, I struggled. I didn't talk. It was a... I will call him back for sure. Yeah. Right, congratulate for the... You know, for the trajectory, for what we achieve. It means a lot to me. Right. It's not to be humble enough that he's the greatest in this country. So the tenor, the times, and for many, many reasons. And I'm so happy. Like, I missed a lot Johan Cruyff, that who's not able to witness, you know, what we live. I'm happy that Sir Alex Ferguson, the greatest, could, I know. I'm pretty sure, Sir Alex, we are not, again, the nosy neighbors. We are the neighbors, just the neighbors. So, and I'm happy that he was there to watching us. I'm so happy.
8: And when you came here on your first day, 10 years ago, how long did you think you would last here at that point, and why did you think you stayed for so long?
3: Not 10 years, I said many times, impossible. So I came for 3 years and said, we'll see what happened, and the rest is history. I think if we continue, it's because we were comfortable, both parts, you know, the club and myself, we were so comfortable being together. It helped me a lot. The Chiki was here, the Ferran was here, we met each other, so I was incredibly protected. The manager had been protected for the hierarchy, and I've been incredibly protected. And of course, the titles makes that you continue, but this support helps to win that titles that make you, you know, continue. So that related is so important.
9: Hi, Pep. You obviously won 20 trophies, played amazing football, unbelievable sort of 80-odd players I think you coached here. As important is it what you leave the club, which is a squad that is young, it's on its way up, you know, it's got a very bright future, and also how you've elevated the club to be at that, as you always used to say, always there at the end, you know, being there, sort of competing. Is that as important as all the trophies, the sort of where you've taken the club to?
3: Well, it helps. I think it's important to arrive in a club, when the club, the standards are so high, because that is the level you have to do, that is push each other. But the future must be win every training session, every single day. The future will not be given. So you have to do it, and they will do it. I know the club, I know the people.
12: Hi, Pep. You seem very clear-minded that now's the time. You said it's not good for people to be at the club for too long, and 10 years is enough. But when you first kind of started to think that might be the case, was it a tougher

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1: I would not. But I have to prove myself. And for that, I have to be. So it's not 10 years. I've been except half year in New York. I've been 70, 80 years, every 3 days, 3 days, 3 days, 3 days. You know, and the people demanding travels and travels, and when the Premier League, you know, the Premier League, so the league is a disaster. And I need to, you know, to breathe a little bit and relax. I'll be a white for a while. That is my feeling right now.
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3: Okay, then.
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All right, this is Tell Sports Radio, Brela FM. Welcome back. And ladies and gentlemen, yes, when I just hear the voice of Pep Guardiola, that time, I don't know if it will be the last press conference, but we do know for sure he's about to play his last game in Manchester City after such a long time. Manchester City versus Aston Villa. I mean, give it to Aston Villa, man. Aston Villa don't try. Themselves, they're not small. Themselves don't try. They've tried. I mean, had a wonderful season and, tried to struggle with the likes of City to make a Champions League spots a good one for them, and Europa League champions as well. So plenty things to look towards. But yes, Pep Guardiola don't talk plenty things. Some of the things he said a lot, actually, guy. He said, like, if I seem like I go through the, you know, everything he was asked, I think I may try to do that.

that. But for example, they ask him, say, what do you want to do next? And he says, I just want to rest now. No plans to train for a while. Otherwise, I would be here. I need to step back. I would not train for a while. What was the first moment you thought of leaving?

0: So yes, when I ask him to say, Pep Guardiola, how you been? What was the first moment you thought of leaving? He says, it's not about when. We know that your wife, they pursue you, but he says, it's not about when. I could say today or tomorrow. It's a time that you feel it. Let's do it. It's not yesterday or 1 week ago, but we're in the competitions. I want to be completely away from it because I need the players to be with me and me with them. In a moment, you cannot fight for anything else. That is the moment to say, okay. I want to say a proper goodbye to my people on Sunday and hug them all on the pitch. That's why we announced it. He says Sunday will not be easy. I gave every last drop of what I had to City. It's a time that you feel, let's do it. Pep Guardiola, you know, with all of those statements coming from that side. Well, the Big OG has joined me. Good morning, Big OG. Good morning. Welcome.
1: Yeah, thank you very much, Brizzy. Good morning to you. And good morning to everybody who is listening right now, Brillo Nation. The story of Pep Guardiola, Manchester City.
0: Comes to an end. It's like finally.
1: But of course, that was the manager whom those who they call him great today, call him the greatest manager ever, looked at him 10 years ago and said, you know, there was no way you can replicate your Barcelona and Bayern Munich form here in England. England is a different kettle of fish entirely. You know, if you play tiki-taka here, guess what? Everybody will play like Pep Guardiola now for England. Even, you know, the national team at some point, then they look what are the feet. You know, gets Pep Guardiola to be the man to lead the three lions. But I think goodbye is like the one way people they expect from individuals like this. We don't do it, and we don't do for the period. We don't do it for ego disappoints many because you don't say goodbye. Of course, I think he's going to leave England. Say he'd already buy house not too far from
0: so he's selling
1: the mother
0: his
1: of his
0: well.
1: Children.
0: But they're not breaking up again now.
1: No, but they are not back together officially.
0: Did you hear him say that actually?
1: You know, people wait on stand by him for the 10 years, the mother of my children. He didn't say my wife, you know.
0: I think what Pep is trying to do is win back his wife.
1: No, but I don't
0: know. Because they were supposed to know, say divorce or
1: not. I don't understand why people think say this thing about exhaustion from doing this job. See, the most important thing in life, and I hear this a lot of times from, you know, women. And I know the talks are only women they talk about, but the women in my life have always said, you go find out at the end of the day. When you're done chasing this paper and do all this thing where you do so, that now home you're going to need to come back to. The people will love you.
0: Because one of the things she did complain about was that he was away for so long.
1: She
0: tried to stay with him. She could not. She had to go back. She had to her father's family's business to run it.
1: So for people where they think, say, now for footballing reasons, no, it's Pep Guardiola actually broke the woman's heart when he took that extension. To stay back and do this one season.
0: Probably they had an agreement that, okay, you stay for a while.
1: He was supposed to leave last season. And then, you know, because you remember that, yes, there had been fractures, but those things only happened because Pep was away for a while.
0: I don't think he planned to stay this long, even up to last season. I think maybe they were going to do maybe 4 years, 5 years, because Pep, no, they like signing long contract. They like signing 1 year,
1: But not England.
0: That hunger to continue. And the woman, they complain, and at the point, it's like, okay. And one brother where they the street now, don't they buy a flower? One man with a drive car is coming. They say, you don't have your husband.
1: The local girl, where everybody for the locality actually know who she did. I'm not saying men don't do it still. Men go still always want to try.
0: One rich bachelor, one rich man where probably wife don't die or so you don't live in wife.
1: Let me quickly say this. Any woman will leave Pep Guardiola. Mm-hmm. Any woman, you've lost.
0: Even if you marry Warren Buffett or you marry Bill Gates,
1: you have lost. Especially if you date them for the number of years.
0: I think anybody that leaves anybody, they date for a very long time. Nah. There's this, we've understood ourselves, we've come a long way, and not
1: because
0: people are not fighting. Not be saying the person they treat you badly. Mm-hmm. The problem is that distance.
1: Yeah.
0: You people are doing well. You have a good love, you have a romantic relationship, everything is fine.
1: And besides, as individuals, you know, the problem is that distance. They do it on they do which one I love to do.
0: Well, you know, be like, man, sleeping on the bed alone every night.
1: I'm not saying that.
0: I need a pillowcase.
1: I'm not saying it is. I'm not. Also,
0: I need a cuddle body.
1: I'm not also saying that, but because see, the woman. This is why I love what she do.
0: Mm-hmm.
1: Although now she did take Pep Guardiola from us.
0: She's the one taking us, taking him from us.
1: Maybe people don't really understand.
0: She's the one.
1: A woman.
0: Don't
1: turn Pep Guardiola head. Yes. But like I said, I like what she do. And I think men go just need to learn. At some point, you go need to make that decision. You go pick one. You don't reach this level.
0: But she tried. 10 yes. years in England.
1: This level. You don't achieve everything we want to achieve with this football club. Don't be greedy.
0: Mm.
1: Come back home because...
0: I think that should have left after the
1: trouble. You also don't leave me.
0: Just leave after the
1: trouble. You don't
0: trouble.
1: Leave me. I get life to also leave now.
0: Leave after the trouble.
1: Yeah, I get
0: accomplish.
1: Life
0: you live on a high. Yeah. You win the trouble. Huh. Move.
1: But I think this is also like a good end to to his story at Manchester City. Yes. Maybe the Premier League title, if he had won him. Maybe if he had won the Premier League title, if I leave a very sad taste in the mouth of many and all these accolades.
0: I thought that would have been sacked. No two ways about it.
1: No, so
0: would have been sacked.
1: I don't know what that was sacked about. So you for the drag Arteta, and then Arsenal fans got the drag Pep Guardiola.
0: So why you don't leave him for us?
1: Why not leave him for us? And so the end for no too sweet. But now, see, you leave everybody for London except for Tottenham and the Chelsea fans feeling bad.
0: Mm-hmm.
1: Feeling happy. And then, of course, Manchester. You leave Manchester as a city. A fulfilled person.
0: In 10 years, six Premier League titles.
1: Man United will be happy that, you know, in don't go. Manchester City fans will probably feel sad. But, you know, if you look back at that 10 years... It was the best 10 years in their entire history.
0: Yeah.
1: And I think that any football club or fan base will get that kind 10 years go also, you know, celebrate. And the reason why maybe Man United fans are really happy now.
0: Mm-hmm.
1: Thank God to this guy don't go. But, you know.
0: Man, if you can't come up now.
1: For sure.
0: All them Chelsea. I mean, Alonso is here. So
1: congratulations
0: yeah.
1: I won't in be surprised. Advance to the Guardiola family. Let's hope that they're able to patch that. That's
0: so we have a caller probably wants to do a farewell as well. Hello, good morning. Okay, so when you want to call us, put off your radio set, call us. I don't want to hear myself talk back to me. Thank you. 090-41889 and 090-44889 if you want to contribute. You're talking about Pep Guardiola and his press conference, and like we mentioned, you know, the man is saying he has given it all and he's leaving after today. Hello. Hello. Good morning. Your name is what?
2: Babaji.
0: Can you put off your radio?
1: Say Babajidi.
0: Babajidi, put off your radio set, please.
2: Can you hear me
0: now? Yes, yes, yes. Go ahead.
2: Nobody can understand what if I want to be in this football. It's sad. It's little serious. And I think one of the things that most of us are not reaching is that you know what I'm charging are also what people make. And I believe that it is going to come out maybe in June or July before the start of the next season. And I think whatever the outcome of that investigation, whatever the verdict, it is going to have been.
0: We haven't gotten there. This thing you want to talk about, we'll get there. We're not there yet. We'll get to this thing you're saying, that investigation, we'll get there. We're not there yet. I think you're probably listening to Sports Global Life and Onitsha. But we'll get there, like I said. Meanwhile, so yes, Nigeria get Unity Cup, the Super Eagles of Nigeria, I mean. Because when we say Nigeria, sometimes we kind of always sideline other teams and just think the Super Eagles is Nigeria. And that's what I was saying this morning, that we always criticize. We say, oh, Nigeria. Well, not forget to say Falcons are Nigeria. And the Falcons are not doing badly. So we cannot say all the teams to Nigeria. When we want to say Nigeria, let's be specific. So Super Eagles of Nigeria have a game. Or rather, have a tournament, a mini tournament they are playing. And it's the Unity Cup. Now then be the defending champions. And then win our last time against Reggae Boys. Now they play for final. And this time around, they are also playing on Tuesday. This coming Tuesday, you know, right here on Sports Radio FM, we will cover the game. Now I work with that. That's what we do. That's what we do. We'll be here to bring you all of that action. Yes, the Super Eagles of Nigeria will be playing. And as it stands, that after that game, we will also see the next day Jamaica and India, and whoever wins will play Nigeria. In the final, if Nigeria wins Zimbabwe, and whoever does not win, we play who lost to Nigeria, who lost between Nigeria and Zimbabwe for the third place. So yes, after that, of course, we have what's it called now? We have our international friendlies, and then we're going into the AFCON window. Talking about AFCON window, AFCON groups, they don't bring and come outside Nigeria Day Group L. AFCON qualifiers group. Nigeria Day Group L, with Guinea-Bissau, Tanzania, and Madagascar.
1: Guinea what?
0: Bissau. I don't get that.
1: No, I just like goodies and stuff.
0: Okay. And then there's, of course, there are many teams. I don't know. There's, you know, different groups and a lot of other teams. But our group Naya Talks are going to be so Tanzania and Madagascar. It's even Bissau. And the technical director of the Nigerian Football Federation, Austin Eguavoen, he has said that talk about that we have an easy draw should be dismissed. You know, because people believe, say, oh, it's Nigeria now, Super Eagles, come on. We have people like Guinea-Bissau, Tanzania, Madagascar, they're too small for us. And Gavan said, we could not come on that talk from off our mind, though. So we should remove that thought. He said, a lot of people think it's an easy group, but I don't think so. However, considering our pedigree and our performance at the last AFCON, where we did brilliantly well, I believe we can scale through. We just have to approach it one game at a time. Now waiting in talk. You see, I remember Guinea-Bissau gave us a run for our money. They're not a bad side at all. When Zupizero was in charge, it was also a very tight game, although we eventually overcame them. Madagascar, another hard nut to crack. They are a good side that has improved and evolved seriously. Tanzania would also be a stubborn opponent. We met them at the last AFCON, and they were tough in the first 15 to 20 minutes before we eventually came out top. I still believe we will qualify, but it's going to be very, in the words of the technical director of Nigeria Football Federation, it's going to be a very tough group. Now, my dilemma, or my what's coming to mind is it a very tough group because it is Nigeria and our level, our standard has dropped? We not get level. So we get before when we want to talk of I'm going somewhere. It's an assumption. What do they call it? Hypothetical assumption. So this is it, right? If you say it's a very hard group, because that's what he's saying. He says it's a very... You know what it means? You know, it's not just a hard, it's a very...

0: So when you say very, is it very hard because Nigeria level don't drop? Or is it very hard because these people have actually stepped up? Like Madagascar is such a big country. Tanzania is such a terrible and fierce country. Guinea-Bissau is so strong. So I want to know why Osinachukwu is saying it's going to be a very hard group for us. He says, even in his words, I still believe we will qualify, but it is going to be a very tough group. So is it tough? Is it a very tough group because Nigeria level don't drop and now these teams like these are hard, Tanzania, Guinea-Bissau and Madagascar? Or is it a tough group because these people are really at that standard? In those days, when we say tough group, is Algeria, Egypt, you know, those are the tough guys. Tunisia, we say are hard. In those days, Cote d'Ivoire, Senegal, Cameroon, we say these people are hard. But now, Madagascar, Tanzania, and Guinea-Bissau is a very tough group, in the words of NFF's technical director. So, my people, Mona, tell me, what do you think? 090-41,089, 090-44,089. I would love to take the biggest G's take, but guys, guess what? We really have to go on a very, very brief break. Just a brief break. And when we come back, I go take my call. Mona, I'm going to wear this Naprilla.
1: Oh yeah!

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8: It is still your frequency of champions. Yes, the Sunday Sports Show. Breezy and the Big OG Day here. Adeni Ogunseye Adebanjo is here. And yes, we will ask Kuna. Whether it's Guinea-Bissau, Tanzania, and the other one says Madagascar, are they difficult because Nigeria level don't drop, or are they difficult because their standards are high now? Because NFF's technical director Yasin Agbon says they are a difficult group. In fact, he didn't just say we are in a difficult group. He said we are in a very difficult group. So let me hear from you. Because he's here. Because let me hear from you, please.
9: Okay, so I know what make him about waiting in talk because then it's easy to one begin the hit the messenger and this is him just giving you his opinion about the group Nigeria's opponents just holistically and speaking as a football person, and maybe who knows waiting in know about the Super Eagles and when we did and where we did now and how we won't prepare for the qualifiers. But I want to speak on the pairings, the draws, based on the result, based on the teams. I don't think that we can actually or should start expecting a difficult run in the qualifiers. Personally, I don't think that's the way to go. Not be the right mindset to carry. Even if the Super Eagles struggled last year, even if they struggled in the friendlies where they played since after the AFCON, and even if they struggled and failed to qualify for the World Cup, everybody is starting off on a clean slate. And if anything, when I know, you have the same manager, you have the same set of players as them, we probably will get the same group, we go to AFCON, make the bulk of the players, and we go start this campaign. And we see how their performance this season be since after the AFCON. Not be like anybody don't really drop the ball. Osimhen still the fire. Onacho still they do it. They do. Akko Adams still they do it. They do. Calvin Bass is still as good as he is. Bright Osai Sam. All of these guys. All of them still there available. Waiting. We know now the level way Guinea-Bissau day. The level way Madagascar day. Yes, we know. We don't play them before. We know waiting to be like last year or 2 years ago or the last AFCON before Morocco or even the one in Cameroon or the one in Egypt. We know the strength of the teams that year. We don't know the strength and the capacity of these teams coming into this 2027 qualifiers. And so I no go talk down on the quality of my team or the ability or the hunger of the players then when we get and the desire for them to want reach another AFCON tournament and perhaps, waiting they won't do moving forward since now we know say we need to go to the World Cup and, you don't clear for everybody. I don't know the kind fire where the players then go return to the national team with, especially now where they play competitive games, you know, come September for the AFCON qualifiers. So I don't want to sit here and say it's going to be a very difficult qualifiers or it will be difficult at all. If anything, the expectation is that we will go into that qualifiers and get our tickets, even maybe we will get our ticket with two games to spare. Because also for that group, if you look at, they play one of the host nations.
8: Yeah, Tanzania.
9: Tanzania. Mm. Tanzania don't already qualify for the AFCON. So what we simply just need to do is get home and away wins.
8: Mm.
9: Home and away wins. Leave Tanzania first. Maybe home and away wins against Madagascar and Guinea-Bissau, who probably no go play their home game for their home. If he probably carry and go South Africa or carry and go Morocco or carry and go Egypt, wherever it is, they won't carry and go. If you do the math, Nigeria, we probably no need more than at a go. We probably no need more than 4 wins to pick a ticket, and our two teams could still qualify from this group. Mm-hmm. Bar, you know, the host nation, we don't already qualify. So I don't want to see them, because now almost like a cliche statement nowadays when you people talk about, oh, there are no more minnows on the continent.
8: Mm-hmm.
9: You know, let's not be too boisterous about our chances and so on. I know the capacity of my team, and I don't see my team in recent games. I know their strength. I don't think that Madagascar, Guinea-Bissau, Tanzania, since 2025, don't all of a sudden big and better in the quality of players where they get and the brand of football where they play, to the point where they say they go give me any concern.
8: Okay.
9: But if you say,
8: very difficult group, in the words of the technical director.
9: I know.
8: Okay. Hello, good morning. Hello.
5: Hello, good morning.
8: Good morning. What's your name?
5: Olise.
8: Good morning.
9: Introduce yourself, bro. What's your name?
5: Good morning. My name is Samuel.
8: Steve, welcome.
5: Good morning.
9: Good morning, Samuel.
5: Yeah, happy Sunday to you.
9: And to you.
5: Yeah. Please, can I talk on Pep Guardiola?
8: We don't pass that matter. Go ahead. No, just give it us briefly.
5: Okay. Yeah, I just want to say that we miss him in the Premier League, but one thing for sure that he has left fantastic skills in Mikel Arteta and Santo Maresca. So that's
8: all right, thank you very much. Yeah. All right, guys, send us WhatsApp message on 090-44089. The TD, technical director of the Nigerian Football Federation, says the teams are tough and the group where we did will be difficult group for AFCON qualifiers. He says it's a very difficult group. We have hosts, one of the hosts, Tanzania, we have Madagascar, and we have Guinea-Bissau. And he's saying that group will be difficult. In fact, he analyzed all the three. For Tanzania, this is what he said. He said, I think you talked about Guinea-Bissau first. He said they will give us a run for our money. They are not a bad side at all. When Jose Pizarro was in charge, it was also a very tight game, although we eventually overcame. He said for Madagascar, they are another hard nut to crack. They are a good side that has improved and evolved seriously. He said for Tanzania, they will also be a stubborn opponent. We met them at the last AFCON and they were tough at the first 15 to 20 minutes before we eventually came out on top. I still believe we will qualify, but it is a very tough group. Very tough group. My own question now, if you say it's a very tough group, is it a tough group because Nigeria's standard has dropped? Or is it a tough group because these other teams, their own standard don't come up? Because Tanzania, Madagascar, and Guinea-Bissau are not a powerhouse. They're not known to be powerhouses in Nigerian football.
9: Yeah, African football.
8: In African football, no vex. In African football, they're not powerhouses. So how are they tough? Are they a very tough group in the words of the TD? Is it because Nigeria's level has dropped? Now, wait a minute, I understand. Hello, good morning. Maybe we are good not what you think Brady. We are. Good morning.
6: Morning, Brady.
8: Good morning. Good morning. Welcome.
6: Ekong,
8: welcome.
6: Brady, our technical director. You see, that man, they say a tree cannot make a forest. That man just won. He's finding means of resurrecting himself from the board.
8: But leave the messenger and deal with the message. What do you think of what he said? Do you think that Nigeria's level has dropped, or these other teams, their level don't come up?
6: Breezy, is an appeal that is put, he's putting an appeal to our players that as we are coming back, that the same people where you meet, they're not still there. So I beg, no one do disgrace, no one conflict. Those countries, Madagascar and the whatever, are they? What can they do to Nigeria? If at all Nigeria wants to play football, it's in Madagascar. So the man knows that those guys are not coming. I mean, if at all they come, they are not coming to play football. So he's trying to put himself out of that boat so that they should not add him on the blame. He's putting an appeal that as you guys are coming, if the same people, please, nobody leaves that place. If the same people that you made, they are still coming back to meet them. So the condition, it remains the same. So please, just come and play for the interest of the nation. He's putting an appeal to them.
8: So he's indirectly sending a message to our players. Is it the players that are already playing for Nigeria or the ones that have never started playing for Nigeria?
6: Breezy, whichever one that is coming to play from Nigeria, whichever one, whether the one who don't play before, whether the one who is not coming to play, even the one that comes in to play, is it not under the umbrella that the one that was playing before they will come?
8: Okay. All right.
6: So
8: thank you.
6: They will come to take instruction.
8: Okay.
6: From the old players.
8: Okay.
6: So let the FA want Nigeria to qualify, they will qualify. They know what they're supposed to do. They know the useful. They should do the useful and stop all these things that they are doing. They are the problem of our football. They are our problem of our football. So they should leave that place. They are politicians. They don't know what anything concerning football.
8: Okay, thank you. You don't have to come up for the thing where I ask you. The thing where I ask is very simple. Though. This thing where I ask, not hard. It be a very, very simple matter. So what I ask? I said, TD talk say it's a very tough group. My question to us Nigerians, is it a tough group because Nigeria's level has dropped? Because yes, if you buy I have to call brands. If you buy a Benz, maybe the latest 2026 AMG, whatever, I don't know the names of those Benzes. But if you buy a Benz now, sorry, let me go back a bit. If you buy a Benz in 1996 to now is about 30 years, right? You bought a Benz in 1996, the latest Benz, that year, brand new, they don't make can, they don't do the Benz. In fact, as they do the Benz, they encrypt your name on top. They send them, come, now you get them. Nobody don't drive them before, zero mileage. If you bring that Benz to 2026, it's no longer as important.

0: So, sorry, if you buy an expensive vehicle in 1996, and then in 2026, you are bringing a vehicle now, it's going to look old, right? But a lower class vehicle that is not up to that level of moto, like the brand where you buy for that 2026, you understand? Because they get bigger level cars. They're cars that are assumed to be exquisite, exotic cars. Don't get English. Exotic cars. Some cars, generally, they'll say, this brand is one of the biggest. USA made, this one made, that one made, Germany made, all sorts of all those kind of cars. So those kind of cars, if you come buy them at that year, now you'll be the reigning boy. But if you bring that your big level car come 2026, 30 years later, or even 10 years later, and then somebody's driving a less valued brand, even if not Korok, but the person they drive, and the person they drive Ijakpa or any kind of lower brand, but the person is now driving the latest model of that lower brand, like the 2026 version of that lower brand, that person will look more important than you where they drive that expensive brand 30 years ago. If you bring that your 30 years ago car come now, or your 10 years ago car come now, that's where they drive the 2026 model of a lower brand, go look more important than you. If two of them are packed, they're going to give them more respect. People will just say, no matter if you like, make 1990-something car and car for 2026 not at the same level. So could it be that Nigeria is that old car? Probably we are that old car. We are that old expensive car. And now, lower cars, lower brands can compete with us. Because like I said, Madagascar, Tanzania, Guinea-Bissau, they not be powerhouse for Africa. What happened to us? How come the technical director can say they are a tough group? Is it because our level dropped? Or is it because they now came up? Have we finally accepted that Nigeria's level don't drop for African football? Hello.
1: Hello, Bila.
0: Yes, good morning.
1: Yeah, Shola, this is calling from Igbo.
0: Okay, Shola.
1: Yeah, Gabon is saying the obvious. If you remember Tanzania, even during the days of the Sheikh Godegbamis and Christian Shuku, they used to give Nigeria a problem. During the time of this year, keeper, Ponda Mali, I don't know if you remember. And Madagascar is coming up strongly.
0: And they are now in Nigeria's level? They are now at Nigeria's level?
1: Nigeria, we have not been... You agree with me that we have not been doing quite well. We will not be fulfilling our potentials. Maybe due to administrative issues. Look at the level of our coaches, the coaches being given the job. And football generally in Nigeria is going down. Thank God we have some guys in Europe. So Gabon is saying that he's giving us a kind of...
0: reality check, that's what it is. Thank you. Reality check. Thank you. Okay, so we have a WhatsApp message here. By the way, call us on 090-44889 or 090-41889. All City have returned to the Premier League. I said it earlier on today. Just to recap. But yes, for WhatsApp, AJ says, Breezy, you may need to listen to this one. Says, Breezy, I always like the combination between you and this fresh, handsome, and tall OG. So what's up? AJ nine talking. So what's up? It's a very fresh, handsome anthology. I always make sure I say I listen to you guys on Sunday. Perfect though. Well done, guys. Thank you. And then this WhatsApp message right here is coming from CJ from Lekki. He said, I want to represent, I agree with the TD. Nigeria always finds it hard playing assumed African minnows. We always up their game when playing Nigeria. Caution is required, don't be overhyped. Or maybe we are not as we think. I was just telling the big OG, he said, we don't get players where they play for championship now. For Super Eagles, many. So he's going to bring another conversation that I don't want to go into. Because Eric Shea is already addressing it. Because if we have championship players, why can't we have league players? Indeed. Although now, for Unity Cup, they've called a couple of guys. For some guys. So, I don't know. Maybe that settles it anyway.
2: So you see the agenda where you push, and the one way the people where they respond to you, they push. I know did it. First things first. What do you expect from, you know, a football person like Austin Ogbafo? We did this system. Obviously, not be to toot the Super Eagles horn. Assuming that team finish as champions of the AFCON, I don't think so. With the
0: exactly, we'll be having this conversation. No.
2: Also, but I think that not a Nigerian thing to be cautious, especially people within that position to be cautious.
0: But
2: about,
0: how do you say it's like, a very tough group? Like,
2: no. Do you
0: you're playing Madagascar and Guinea-Bissau and Tanzania? I say it's very so if they can't give you Cameroon, Senegal, and probably Cote d'Ivoire, what would you now say?
2: He says that, you know, that these teams they're not supposed to give us any problems.
0: So
2: in his position, the thing we ain't talk, no, they're out of place. You where they listen to and fit, no, just like him. Because we don't get so many problems that come from before. But I think that it would be disrespectful if the technical director of the Nigerian Football Federation goes on record to say we not get problem playing against Tanzania, Guinea-Bissau and Madagascar. I think it would be disrespectful and very unprofessional. I don't think that even with Pep Guardiola knowing say Ingo finish Plymouth Argyle if they play for FA Cup, I don't believe that he'll go.
0: No, Pep Guardiola and Awaina, normally.
2: I don't think Singo go Guardiola sit down behind any microphone and say, you know, it's going to be the easiest game of our life or lives. So it's just.
0: I'm just saying. So when they put in Cote d'Ivoire, Senegal, Egypt, when they put in those groups, what do you then say?
2: So
0: Morocco.
2: So you
0: say, ah, I fire you.
2: So you as a fan, or you know, mostly. As fan a Super of Eagles the Super fan, Eagles, yeah. Yes. You as a Super Eagles fan, when you look that group, forget within the TD talk. When you look the group, what do you think?
0: I think we should not even allow these people.
2: Exactly. So that's the reason why you know
0: we should win dominantly.
2: That's why you know go take Austin Ogbafo's comments.
0: But you know what I also know? That we may not even win convincingly. That's another thing I know.
2: So that's the doubt. That's the doubt we get based on.
0: Hello. Good morning.
3: Hello.
0: Good morning.
3: Good morning, Brazen.
0: Yeah. Good morning. What's your name?
3: Good morning.
2: Good morning.
3: Yeah. This is Zainab
0: on the name. Hey. Zainab, welcome.
2: Welcome.
3: Yeah. Happy Sunday to you guys.
0: Welcome.
3: Brazen, see, let me tell you one thing. We are not good again. We don't have a Super Eagles that like the Super Eagles that we have before that we can beat our chest. That they can beat anybody. Not the Super Eagles.
0: We cannot beat Madagascar. We cannot even beat Zimbabwe. Are they,
3: yes, now you know what? Were we able to qualify for the World Cup? If it was easy, so I don't think what he said is wrong. He is really, really right because we are not good. We are just. How will I say?
0: Old glory.
3: Names. Yes, we are living in old glory, and then we are saying okay because Osimhen plays in this one. We are not good. So let's just accept it that we are not good. Let's build. If we want to be good. I don't know how long we want to be. The Super Eagles will serve. I don't know. Thank you.
0: All right. Thank you very much. I think I have a copy of some of the things he said. Not everything, but I have a copy of what the TD said. Let's hear. Sports
4: Radio. What else could we call it?
5: When I was coach against Guinea-Bissau in Cameroon 2021, they gave us a run for our money. Though we came out, we still won that game, and it was tough. Then with Pesero also, it was a bit tough. And they're not a side you can just brush aside. Madagascar is a team that can possess the ball. I think it's not going to be easy, but I think we can scale through.
6: Brila FM, a complete deal.
0: So he went on to then talk about, you know, the other team. What would be the last team name? He talked about Madagascar. He talked about Guinea-Bissau. He went to talk about Tanzania. And that is when he said, you know, you're not going to go easy. But okay. So by the way, Super Eagles striker Kelechi Iheanacho has just been crowned, you know, or rather has been crowned, you know, a champion in Scotland.
2: Domestic double,
0: you know, come off the bench. Celtic. He also scored Celtic's third goal as the Scottish Giants complete domestic double. He's looking good. He don't show composure. He received through pass, he do well, and he play an important role for Celtic's strong finish to the season. He scored key goals after during the title winning run, including those that dramatic late winner against Dundee. He's 29 years old. He's not yet 30, never complete 30. So now still big man.
2: Senior man.
0: Senior man. Yeah. So my question, do you think Kelechi Iheanacho can revive his Super Eagles career. He's not been called up like twice now.
2: That's entirely up to Eric Sekushiel to decide. Mm. And hopefully, you know, after this late surge for the season, Wayne gets because he was able to stay fit, you know, overcome all the injury problems and Wayne get early on in the season and find the manager way ready for the football club at the time to also just entrust him with, you know, the kind of responsibilities we didn't give him. I hope so on your own path, Ingo fit stay fit. But we'll see how, you know, things could play out for him next season because already we know say we don't get list for Unity Cup, so he in order that list. We don't get list for the friendlies against Poland and Portugal. He's also not on that list unless maybe something happens and then, you know, they decide to won't give him late invitation. But he has not done badly. He has not done badly at all for for the club. And he
0: okay.
2: He has not done badly for the club. But I think at the end of the day, it all it will all come down to whether or not the coach see him as a useful addition.
0: Okay. Hello. Hello, good morning.
7: Lizzie, good morning.
0: Good morning.
7: I hope you're talk.
0: Okay, I'll be welcome.
7: Lizzie, see about the Super Eagles, whether our level don't drop. My normal thing in life, that thing where they do where they work for you every day. You can when you go reach, if you like drum, you know, go to work again. Continue the drum. One day you go start it. Okay, look at Brazil. Brazil no be like Brazil where we did. If not before, by this time, we go down the third say, this World Cup, Brazil go carry on. My normal thing, nobody say we know they do enough. This is the same NFL where they talk about. Shabina then they handle Super Falcons too. Now players now ain't no step up. And I normal thing, look at Ian Achona. Nobody the same Ian Achona where they talk about before, saying no one help himself. Now he won't help himself all of his sudden. Now normal thing in life, time go reach, maybe say, that's what he will play. Go for play him, we'll use and qualify for World Cup after we qualify before. Now normal thing.
0: Okay.
7: So, thank you.
0: All right, thank you. Thank you very much. Kelechi Iheanacho doing well. And the question is, may they call him back? Is he now at that point where we can say, let's bring him back to the Super Eagles, let's call him back? I mean, I see they hot. But I don't think he wasn't called for the Unity Cup now.
2: Which
0: would have been a good opportunity to see if truly the team they gonna. But then again, if I talk, Oji go say the form agenda. People with the Unity Cup not get level.
2: Which ones?
0: India, Zimbabwe, okay, Jamaica.
2: So the same, so
0: yes, they're not get level.
2: They're
0: not the go World Cup. Now people will not get level to that tournament. That's why I said, since we know they win FIFA approved or FIFA recognized tournaments again now, we don't they go to create our own.
2: They say FIFA don't upgrade the Unity
0: to
2: Cup.
0: 14 tournaments.
2: They don't upgrade them to an international level.
0: Man, I swear. If you add 5 more teams, we're not going to win. We're not going to win. I'll take one more call on this. Hello, good morning.
2: We've played 2 games before.
7: Hello, good morning.
0: Yes, good morning.
7: And a happy Sunday.
0: Same to you.
7: Is it Adam or who is with
0: it's
7: you?
0: It's Big OG.
2: Adini.
7: Hello, Big OG. Good morning. Good morning
2: to you, sir.
7: Benjamin Chidebe.
0: Welcome.
7: Yeah, let me start with our super hero. I think we are still living at the past glory. That's why now, and again, some of the players we have now, some of them are individual performance. Coming to our team, super hero, they are not performing very well, they are performing for the team. I'm not in support of bringing Ian Achopa to the team. We have young, talented players. The problem we are having in our football here in Nigeria is administration. That's one of the problems we are having here. And the players, if the administration, if they normally say something, if the head is not there, the body will rot. So if you get the head correct here, the body will be okay. The players now will be performed. The things are they going to perform in our country here, when any of them sustain injuries, that's the end of their career. If you go for their club, that's why they're performing for their club. Club, you see how they perform there. Because if there's a certain injury, the club will take care of them. But their country will not take care of them. So I see in support of getting new players that are willing to play for the country,
8: and let the administration take care of our players. We can get it right. Coming for our club now, what we are, they rated us now, maybe our group now, qualifying for this case. I think no club, no country is a pushover right now.
0: Hmm.
8: It's a group. But if you get our this system right, get our system right, you can be able to get through. We cannot direct any club there, any country there. Madagascar have beaten us here before. And that's the reason. I think it's one of the things that make us not to go for the World Cup.
2: No, so no, they did not beat us here.
8: Let me get this right here. Thank you.
0: Okay.
2: Madagascar did not beat us.
0: So Madagascar not beat us.
2: The defeat to Madagascar was during the AFCON in 2019.
0: Hmm. Never to take like that though. That's 7 years ago. Maybe now waiting yesterday, but I want to remember. Say, hey.
2: Central Africa Republic beat us for Lagos.
0: See ya. Huh? Oh, I guess not. Everyone was supposed to beat Nigeria. Who don't beat Nigeria? No. I mean, based on the pedigree and the way we call ourselves African.

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1: Come second that time when I leave
2: Liverpool. No, I'm just saying. So, I don't know why the last call I mentioned Arsenal, because even myself, I know within that year, Arsenal were not second. But the fact that, at least, because for me, apart from all what this man has achieved, which I really, really salute him for, praise him for, I still have this feeling that this man is living because of this angle of FFP. Honestly speaking, for me, this is my own conclusion on that. It might be true, might not be true, but I just feel you can't just. I mean, you are away with your family for 10 years in England. Same how many seasons in Bayern? Okay, in Barcelona you are with the family there. So all of a sudden you are satisfied. No, I don't think so.
1: Okay, all right. So whether or not City would get such severe treatment from the EPL if they are found guilty, because the matter they see they judge them. And Pep Guardiola says he believed they didn't do anything wrong. 115 is a lot. Not the case where they go 115 cases. Ha! Between 2009 and 2018.
3: One go stick.
1: And made that one no go stick for 2017, 2018 because now Pep win league in that period. You know, he won it in 2017, 2018 season. He won it in 2018, 2019 season. That 2017, 2018 season was May 2018 win the league. 2018-2019 season, it was May 2019 he won the league. If he falls within either of those two periods, Pep may lose one or two leagues. Hello? Hello, good morning.
4: Good morning. Good morning.
1: Zainab, maybe you don't talk on top of this matter before. Okay, welcome. Yeah, go ahead.
4: Oh, okay. Well, this is another topic now.
1: Yes, it is.
4: Okay, so for Pep, I don't think they are safe for all the charges. At least there will be some of them that they will account for. So, even though, like I wanted to say, Joe Baba said it. Even though Arsenal was there, except we don't even want them to give us the cup.
1: We don't want. I beg you.
4: We won the.
1: So if they can't give them one extra. Wait now. Let's say now on come second. They can't give
4: them. Wait. Make I talk. Because the last caller will be Chelsea, maybe because they never win, and then they go give them. But we don't need that.
1: They've won it before, too, now.
4: Anytime they want to talk, they will talk about size. They don't want to talk about it.
1: Okay, don't do it. Oh, yeah. Bye bye. Which of you say we don't want? I beg, not the one yourself. You want. Arsenal will not be crowned an extra PL title, although they are not even in the conversation. I'm just saying, even if it were, I wish I would say you don't want. Anyway, send us WhatsApp message for 090-44889. Send us WhatsApp message for 090-44889. 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If you want call us directly on 090-41889 or 090-44889. There's this WhatsApp message here. This is Wilson, the United fan. He said, Breezy, I think the punishment of City will be more grave and severe if found guilty, given the fact that Pep is still coming out to debunk the allegations and rumors. Unlike Chelsea that played the role of the boy is good by reporting themselves prior before it escalated. So let's see how the situation unfolds. They should strip them of their doubles title. If Southampton could be expelled from the playoff, then same fate should go to City. No club is above the law. Thank you so much, Breezy and OG. Enjoying the show. Thank you. Thank you very much, Wilson. Hello. Good morning.
5: Hello. Good morning.
1: Yes, good morning.
5: Yes. This is
1: YK calling. YK, welcome.
3: Yeah, sorry, Mule.
1: Yeah.
5: I believe they do not know that we do much. I do that we just do not to find it. Even Guardiola said, even talk and say, he believes in the boss. Because when you are with boss, you believe that okay, the lawyer will come to defend you all these things. So to me, what they will just do is that okay, well, it was okay, well, yeah, we find you, then we bind you. But for them that they want to skip all the titles, no. Because that is, even doing that oneself is going to destabilize.

0: eyes off the whole Premier League. People will just like, the whole Premier League was a thing, so this kind of a thing is happening. They will now be going back to some
1: years when everything is,
0: you know. So the last thing that they will just do is that, okay, let's find them and ban them for not signing a player. So that's what I think.
2: Okay, thank you very much. All right, we will go break. And when we come back, I'm gonna Tottenham Hotspur. Not be smart, you know.
1: Tottenham.
2: Their Premier League survivor battle now today. Spurs and West Ham, they didn't lock for 10th fight to avoid relegation. They missed chance to secure safety earlier for the week, where they collect 2-1 defeat to Chelsea for Stamford Bridge. So Chelsea itself not nice. However, they still hold the advantage because they enter the final round of fixtures. Roberto De Zerbi side, they sit down just 2 points above 18th placed West Ham, and they also boast far better goal difference of minus 10 compared to the West Ham minus 22. Tottenham, they host Everton for North London today. West Ham go face Leeds United, side where they don't already lose to twice this season, so it's not really looking good for West Ham. Tottenham self, they will look towards their achieving this one. Burnley and Wolves already done the relegated. Leeds and Nottingham Forest secure safety for recent weeks, and it leaves Spurs and West Ham to the banner for the for the final spot today. Speaking of which, make I just run the lineups today. Final games for the EPL 2025-2026 season. Right, this is it: Brighton versus Manchester United, Burnley versus Wolves, Crystal Palace versus Arsenal, Fulham versus Newcastle, Liverpool versus Brentford, Manchester City versus Aston Villa, Nottingham Forest versus Bournemouth, Sunderland versus Chelsea, Tottenham versus Everton, West Ham versus Leeds. And with that, the 2025 season comes to an end. Ladies and gentlemen, let's go to break. Somebody's asking, what's the WhatsApp line? That is where you are texting us from. Is the WhatsApp line. He's texting us on WhatsApp and he's asking, what is the WhatsApp line?
1: If you don't know.
2: You are texting us on the WhatsApp line. Yes, this is Brilliant FM. This is the WhatsApp line. But don't call, okay? Don't call. Just send a WhatsApp message, okay? Thank you very much. And put your name on your message as well. Tosin from Doha said, that's why I never rated him. There is asterisk on that club. They have been fraudulent over the years. He cannot thrive where there is no abundance. Hey. He has had it easy, not like the Mourinho's that took challenges. Pep had it easy with money. All right. And Ezekiel says, I would love Tottenham Hotspur to get through. Okay, well, I'll come back and touch on all of that. That's going to break, guys. We'll be back. Don't go nowhere. It's the Sunday Sports Show.
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2: Okay then.
3: Home of the champions.
4: Okay, still here, the Sunday Sports Show. And yeah, so now Tottenham Hotspur. Spurs, they are the conversation right now. Who do you think they go survive between Tottenham Hotspur or West Ham? Who go survive between Tottenham Hotspur or West Ham? Relegation battle. I never thought I would see Tottenham Hotspur fighting for relegation, you know, ever. But yes, this is Tottenham versus Everton. It's happening today. Like I said, it's happening in the Premier League, 4 p.m. today. West Ham and Leeds have 4 p.m. to them. So all the fans gonna check each other, like what's going on. The two fans gonna look for, like, hey God, oh. And I'm sure there will be boards probably displaying scores as well in the stadium. So it go tense. Call us on 090-41889 and 090-44889. Good morning. Hello, good morning. Are you there? Okay, please call back. 090-41889. 090-44889. Chelsea chief priest is saying on this one, English FA be like APC. Hey, and he says he wants West Ham to stay. I don't know what you mean, Chao. Hello, good morning.
5: Yeah, greasy once again, Jobaba.
4: Jobaba, welcome. I told you why they laugh. Good morning.
5: Yes.
4: Yes.
5: I in as much that as an Arsenal fan, it will be so sweet seeing Spurs go down. But I feel just like some teams, you know, did themselves favor, and at the long run, Arsenal also benefited. Arsenal did themselves a favor. At the same time, the Spurs people, you know, benefited too, because that win Arsenal had against West Ham has really helped them in going to this last game with two points, you know, different, pending what will happen today. So if they can even get a draw today, and West Ham also get a draw or lost.
4: Yes.
5: So
4: Tottenham would advance. But they can't afford to go and get a draw. They need to win.
5: Yeah, they can't afford. They can't afford.
4: Because I don't know what team West Ham will play. What draw? West Ham can't go win.
5: So on that premise, I really want Spurs to escape so that they can see.
4: So that Premier League goes sweet tomorrow. Next season, I say tomorrow. Next season.
5: I want them to stay. Thank you.
4: Okay. Thank you very much. So the question remains, ladies and gentlemen. Yes. Would you like to see Tottenham? Who do you think go escape this hacks? OG, who do you think will escape the hacks? The hacks of relegation.
6: My head did tell me say go hard for Tottenham Hotspur because, you know, then they welcome Everton, and Everton, unless those players can't switch off, unless the Everton players can switch off, and you get a few of them, maybe international players, will probably go on, you know, quickly start to prepare for the FIFA World Cup. But David Moyes was at some point in time, you know, manager of this West Ham United team, and in talk saying go like see West Ham avoid the drop. So maybe, just maybe, yeah, if it's, you know, telling players them to show up on the day and play their hearts out. I don't think that it's impossible to beat Leeds United, and since they don't, you know, guarantee their own spot for next season in the Premier League, I think they show some kind of consistency. Although in the last five matches they've picked three wins and two draws, but consistency not there. Unlike when, you know, then go United home, go beat United that time, you know, lost to Chelsea in the FA Cup, but their form don't kind of like they may be shaky. I don't expect that they'll come out here wanting to play for anything against West Ham United, and West Ham they for home. I do hope Senuno Espirito and guys, you know, then go show up as well. My head, like I said, they tell me say Tottenham will find them very, very difficult to get a win against Everton. West Ham United, I know, put time past them to get even in a 1-0 win against Leeds United, and that would be like the waiting they would need. Just a win for West Ham United, and then they hope say Tottenham Hotspur, or say Everton will do them a favor by holding that Tottenham Hotspur team.
4: Mm-hmm. Okay. All right. Hello. Good morning. Hello. Good morning.
2: Please,
4: yes, I greet you. Good morning.
6: Good morning.
2: Happy Sunday.
6: Good morning. Happy Sunday to you, bro.
4: You know, sure you.
2: I am the one who made go back to where they belong. Conference League. They don't take care.
4: Wait, I don't understand. You rather they go to Conference League than Europa League?
6: Let me just say, fan.
2: I prepare them to take care.
4: Okay, okay. Okay.
2: They know what. They know what them. Not only they know what them. What is their name? They forget Breezy.
4: Who
2: is in FJ1 on the line?
4: FJ1, good morning, eh? Alpha.
2: I think talk about Man City tomorrow.
4: Okay.
2: Pep don't know, say, next season go through for him. That's why you are on. Because big boys all come. Because if you take away our legend, the next EPL manager to win EPL, like a carry, don't comfortable.
4: Chelsea don't get Alonso. Should not be Alonso going now. This is the talk, say, our next Alonso? PPL player.
2: Which Alonso?
4: Alonso not Alonso. Champion, no. Not in Alonso play.
2: Alonso don't go for England. Where did that be? Where did we
4: go? When he do on BT season for Germany, how many times he don't first coach for Germany before that time?
2: Now, England. Magikari don't test and don't do. I used to be
4: England. Now, so not talk about Pep coming England, come dominate England.
2: Because if we sign one or two players, all the Tonali and the rest of them, Man U is on fire. No quality in Man U, that is it. Don't collect. That's why it's a Pep one run. Because he knows
4: Okay, now why Pep one run? Abi, because of Man U, they fear Man U. Okay. They want yourself. Oh yeah, now carry go no wahala.
2: Because I know I'm in West Ham.
4: Oh yeah, now
2: West Ham go because if Tottenham Hotspur.
4: He don't do. Thank you. We don't hear. Bye bye. Thank you. Oh yeah, now send us WhatsApp message for 09044889. Yes, 09044889. Call that number direct. Or maybe you call 09041889. Whether or not Tottenham go avoid relegation, who go relegation today? Tottenham or West Ham? They're very close. Now, interestingly, the goals difference between the two are 4, if I'm not mistaken. And as it stands, if Tottenham find a way, if Tottenham find a way to draw and West Ham win, it will come depend on how many goals West Ham take win. If West Ham win, they will be on 39 points. And if Spurs win and draw, they will be on 39. But it will come depend on how many goals. If Spurs score over...
6: West Ham hope na a defeat for Spurs in that their game against Everton. Like,
4: but what if Spurs draw? Because the goals difference between both of them are just 4.
6: I don't think West Ham feel win enough score like that to cover this deficit with them. They are -22.
4: Not true. Shall
6: to Tottenham Hotspur -10.
4: Ah, no. So, yes, West Ham. So, actually, West Ham need to win and then hope. So, Spurs are on the upper hand, actually.
6: Yeah,
4: Spurs get the upper hand.
6: But against Everton, I mean, like I said, the hope for... that West Ham team that say Everton will show up and don't forget say you know that's still league.
4: Yeah.
6: League is still on, just play them. And Everton have
4: but been... Everton has nothing to lose, they're not going to Europe.
6: I know.
4: They're not going to Europe, you're just there, they're just a float. Premier League sure for you.
6: And
4: just
6: they're away from bad actually. Only one win in the last 5.
4: Okay.
6: It's not good.
4: Hello. Hello, good morning.
7: Hello, Breezy, good morning.
4: Yes, good morning to you.
7: Stephen, the top.
4: Stephen, welcome.
7: Stephen, the world champion.
4: We don't hear.
7: Breezy, I beg. How may you do me one favor?
4: What's it be that?
7: Tell your colleague. May no support our club. We no need that.
4: Which club?
7: Your colleague there. Your colleague.
4: Which
7: there.
4: Club? I say which club?
7: I say the world champion. You know who be world champion?
4: No. The Argentina, I know. You be Argentina. Argentina no be club.
7: Argentina world club. Not the world champion.
4: You said world champion. World champion. The current world champions are Argentina. And Argentina, wait, wait, wait, wait.
6: What's your name?
7: So if you type one champion now, who will come and you type up for your phone?
6: Sorry,
7: world champion.
4: Argentina.
6: Sorry, wait to be your name.
4: Argentina. If you type word champion, now Argentina will come outside.
6: Wait to be your name.
7: Chelsea will come out.
4: Not
7: your name. Your colleague, I know I'm a main supporter.
6: Wait to be your name. Wait to be your name.
7: The way the other people, they have us. Instead, they the yabos.
6: Wait to be your name now. You know, yeah.
7: I beg. Yeah, Eva.
4: I'll not be Eva. I'll be busy.
6: Maybe now. Maybe they hear you before. You need to hear from my microphone.
4: In they hear you, they ignore you. No mind now. They go. My colleague said, what to be your name?
7: I'm Steven. Steven is my name.
6: Okay, Steven. When you started to support Chelsea?
7: Oh God, no, that one, no, I know.
6: No, now, sorry, no vex. When you started to support Chelsea.
7: No,
6: when?
7: The camp are big.
6: When?
7: So, more know how to tackle you. More know how to tackle you. You know
6: go fit tackle me now. Steven, you don't get the mind. Steven, you don't get the mind. Steven, one-on-one, you don't get the mind. You know if you tackle me, you?
7: Maybe
6: this is where the way you sound, so you sound like apologies. Go sit down.
7: If you see me face to face, you know who they talk.
6: Who they talk?
7: Face to face, you. Who they talk? Informant to us. I bet just this camp. Go out that corner.
6: You were just starting. You were starting in 2004.
4: Thank you.
6: All of us, we did here. You get some kind Chelsea fans that will be say. Nah, the glory days now they can't join the football club. and only when things go well, now you will hear their voice come as I can't talk loud.
4: Hello. Good morning. Same to you.
8: My name is Michael.
4: Michael, welcome.
8: Yeah. Bridget, please check in your system there. Is there any football club that is not in JC Akai? Is there any leader in football that is not in JC Akai?
4: Yes, Chelsea has never won the Bundesliga.
8: Huh?
4: Chelsea have never won the Bundesliga. You say any medal. Chelsea has not won the Bundesliga.
8: In England.
4: You didn't say in England. You said be accurate.
8: Okay, let me correct you.
6: Please.
8: I said in England.
4: Yeah, you are not the only one. And in England, many people have won it all as well. City have won it all too. England. City too have won it all in Europe now. They don't want Champions League.
6: No, they have won Europa.
4: Then they are rubbish.
8: My sister, tell all those people call it that they are under us. Whatever happens. Chelsea cannot go trophyless for 3 years.
4: Not gonna call bad luck to yourself. Maybe saying I now God will give her 3 years blank seat.
8: If they don't go Champions League this year, they may go Europa. And if they don't go this year,
4: they'll go conference. Now because of Chelsea, they create conference league because they also can say
8: conference. I'm not saying conference.
4: No, but conference.
8: European Cup. Please tell them to cool down.
4: All right, thank you.
8: Chelsea, they win their cups.
4: It all do. Thank you.
6: How will they enter Chelsea for all this?
4: You see,
6: story?
4: I told you. You see, I just came back from Liverpool. Not let me breathe. People have started doing this your thing. By the way, somebody was saying, if you type word champion, what will come out? Go to Google. All Chelsea fans, carry your phones, your laptop, your devices. Go to Google right now. Type word champion. What will come out is, you know, world champion of boxing or any other thing, cricket. You can just see different kind of world champion. Now, to be more specific, type world champion in football. What you will see, even AI overview, right? The reigning men's world champion in football is Argentina. So all this on the club, world champion. Make sure you're specific. Club World Cup champion. Not be world champion. You mean club World Cup champion.
6: Play, how many teams they play?
4: How many they play? They reach 20.
6: Then reach.
4: So go. Let us know. Let like, year word. Make a year word. Who wanna beat self on a rich fire? Anyway, let me take some WhatsApp messages. I know Chelsea fans will be hating me right now. Let's take some WhatsApp messages as we wrap up. Prince Wise from Ikwaja says, I would like to see Tottenham Hotspur in relegation. They prayed for it. Hey, up Gunners. I invited all Ikwaja Arsenal fans to my house today for celebration. You get food for us. How you invite all Ikwaja Arsenal fans to your house? You get food though. Jerry from Agombo say, good morning, presenter. Tottenham will survive Jare. Okay. Mommy Gio, good morning once again. I don't know why you don't like to read my message. I did not. That was from Igondo. I read it. Eh? Okay, let me read it again. I think for me, Nigerian football has dropped. We cannot compare Nigeria with Guinea-Bissau and the rest in African football. Hey, I did. I think I read that message now. That you don't pay
6: that,
4: now.
6: That they are better than Nigeria.
4: It says we cannot compare Nigeria with Guinea-Bissau and the rest in African football. Nigeria's football has dropped. That's what I'm saying.
6: You cannot compare.
4: I don't know what you call me. No, like, mean, no time served to talk. sports just needs a draw, not winning. BC from Ajah. Yes, BC. Well, okay. Yes, BC. Let's agree with you. Majesty says, I am a Barca fan. I believe the only thing that will happen to City is a ban and a fine. All this talk of revoking some titles will never happen because if it happens, it will open a can of worms about the credibility of the Premier League as a league. Okay. And this is coming from Abramoni from a Bayelsa state. Says, good morning, guys. Certainly, Spurs is going nowhere. So, therefore, bye-bye to West Ham United. What will happen to Tottenham is the same that will happen to West Ham. Both may lose and they might also win as well. But I see Tottenham achieving their aim. This is coming from Bill. Bill says, I would love Tottenham to go down. And this is coming from Yusuf. Yusuf says, he's a Chelsea fan. Yusuf Abdussalam. Say, for me, say, Alex Ferguson is more successful than... who asked you that one? Hey, God. Ezekiel says, I would love Tottenham Hotspur to get relegated instead of West Ham so other bigger clubs can learn from the Tottenham owners not to neglect the business on the pitch for other things because of more profit, okay? This is coming from Chiemeka. It says, Spurs took 5 points from City and gave us now 6 points. That's why part of want them to stay. But after review, West Ham will stay in the EPL. Okay. And this is coming from Chelsea Chief Priest. It says, what is that Chelsea guy behaving like unknown gunman? No, that's too much. Oh, calm down. Who be this? I don't type ammo. Share them, go rest now. Daniel from Pakuro Ogun State. What did you type, but Daniel? Hello, thank you. He went to do this research. What champion of football? Thank you, Daniel from Pakuro. You don't see him. One champion of football na Argentina. Leave all this Chelsea fan. Anyway, hello, Breezy and Brilla. Please, Breezy, can I know your username on IG or Twitter? I'm not very active on on Twitter. SportChic_ SPORT Sport. CHIC chic _ Sport chic _ on this, don't forget Instagram. That's it. Anyway, on LinkedIn, yes, blessing in all. Thank you very much. Prince says, good morning. I want to see Tottenham staying up and West Ham relegated. Uche, the amazing Chelsea fan. I don't know if you read all everybody message, but I go try. Uche, the amazing Chelsea fan, say, Breezy, at least there's world champion on it, whether now World Cup champion or anything you like. Okay, I don't hear Uche. Good morning, BOG. I'm Gio. How are you guys doing? We're fine. I love your combo. You both are amazing. Happy Sunday. My heart goes out to West Ham. We love Spurs and champions in the in Premier League. Sunderland will beat Blues today, so their body no go touch ground. Woke up early, like 5 a.m. to listen to your program. That's Dio from Winnipeg, Canada. Aw. God bless you both. Thank you so much. It's okay. It says Spurs in Championship. Okay.
6: Yes, sir.
4: No more time. No more time. Move the go. OG, thank you so much. Big OG, thank you. Thank you. Thank you. Thank you. Thank you to all of the fans who are too much. Thank you. I can't take any calls again. We're going for Bet Guardian right about now. So stay locked in because there's more to come. My name is still Breezy. Blessing in Nor, or you can call me Breezy. Don't go nowhere. This is Brilla.
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5: Welcome, Sunday's edition of Bet Guardian, your champion star sports radio Brilla FM. Yes, Victor Kani is my name. Also on the show today is Adam Baba Suleiman. Let's have this one in time, join Adam Baba Suleiman for him to fill us in on his picks on Bet Guardian this morning. Adam, over to you.
6: Happy Sunday, guys. It's the final day of the 25-26 season. Let me, of course, run you through the lineup in the Premier League, most especially a very, very lengthy chunk of games today. So let's get into it. Of course, starting with Brighton against Manchester United at 4 p.m. Yes, all 10 games in the Premier League are definitely going down at the same time. And that one, let me, before I even start getting into individuals, you can do all across board of 1.5. You can do, all across board of 1.5. I think that is decent. I think that's an option that could work. But of course, you know, getting into specifics, Brighton against Manchester United, I'm thinking both teams score. I'm thinking both teams score in that fixture. Brighton against Manchester United, both teams score. Burnley against Wolverhampton Wanderers, both teams are already going down. So this is more or less a preview into what the championship will look like next season on the 3.5. I don't expect that goes, but I think it could be exciting as well. Both teams score is definitely possible. Arsenal against Crystal Palace, because I don't know what version of Arsenal is coming to life today. Arsenal, I know Mikel will start benching players and start thinking of the game against PSG. As for Crystal Palace as well, they don't have any dog in the fight. And as a matter of fact, they have a European final in 3 nights. So therefore, this game is more or less dead rubber. You can do under 3.5. You can do under 3.5. It's definitely possible. And it could also, you know, explode. But I think you can do under 3.5. Matter of fact, I'll do you this one. I think you can do first half over 0.5. Definitely possible in this fixture. Let's, of course, look at Fulham against Newcastle. I think you can do Newcastle to score, which invariably kind of suggests that both teams will score in this fixture. Liverpool against Brentford, both teams will score, is definitely, of course, an option that could work. City are done, Aston Villa are done. City straight win just to cap off Pep Guardiola's season. As for Europe, there's still a lot of fight to be done. Nottingham Forest will be an option against Bournemouth at this point in time. Forest against Bournemouth, I think you can do Bournemouth win or draw. I think you can do Bournemouth win or draw away from home. Yeah, and Donny Raiola's boys finished the start of the season, obviously. They've not lost since January. And more or less did the job for the Arsenal team in their own bid for Europe anyway. If they win today, Liverpool lose, there could still be something on the card, but I think they'll just stay where they are. Yeah, you can also do over 1.5 in this fixture. Over 1.5 definitely in this fixture. Over 1.5 as well, between Tottenham and Everton. Tottenham straight win today is heavy. I'm not exactly sure they'll win, but you can do win or draw. I don't think they'll lose at home today. They know that their life is in their hands, so you can do win or draw. As for West Ham United against Leeds United, West Ham against Leeds United, do the goal markets. I think you can do both teams score as well. But 1.5, I think, you know, pays the dividends very, very well. Sunderland against Chelsea, I'm thinking under 3.5. I don't expect 1,000 goals in this fixture. Under 3.5 between Sunderland and Chelsea. Moving on, of course, to the Italian Serie A. Let me, of course, point you in the direction of a couple of games happening today. Torino will be in action against Juventus. That one is at 7:45 p.m. today. Torino against Juventus later today. Let's try this one. Under 3.5 as well. Under 3.5 as well. It's a Turin derby to end the season. I don't expect a lot. You can do the corners market here. Over 7.5, over 8.5, depending on how you're feeling, depending on how you are inclined. Milan will be in action against Cagliari. Just for the sake of the final day, just, you know, wrap things up and give yourself some pride. They've had a horrible season anyway. Milan against Cagliari, you can do Milan straight win. Milan win over 2.5, I think that keeps you in the right pocket. Napoli against Udinese. Antonio Conte is leaving. One final game for him. As for Udinese, they tried, but of course, this is as much as they can carry. Napoli win over 2.5. They are at home. Antonio Conte wants to leave on high. I think that works very well. Villarreal against Atletico Madrid is one final game in the La Liga today. And that one, I am giving you both teams to score. good team to score. Simpler way to express that is over 1.5. I think, of course, that would happen today. Player specials in that one, I think you can do Ademola Lookman over 0.5 shots. You can do Ayoze Perez over 0.5 shots as well in that particular fixture if you need that particular one. Let's go, of course, to Belgium. Let's go to Belgium. We are, of course, again to be in action against that Club Brugge. And this one, over 1.5, definitely possible. Club Brugge, heavy favorites as expected. Heavy favorites, of course, Club Brugge, you can do straight win as a matter of fact in this fixture. They've not lost in six and they are flying. You can do win over 2.5 for Club Brugge as well. Anderlecht will be in action against Union Saint-Gilloise. Anderlecht against Union Saint-Gilloise, under 3.5. Under 3.5 in that fixture. Sporting Lisboa will be in action against Torrense in the Tata de Portugal final later today. Shooting is not exactly heavy, but we can do Sporting Lisboa win and over 2.5. Sporting Lisboa to score two goals, I think, also works in this particular fixture. So let's do that. The second leg of the CAF Champions League is in Morocco. The first leg, of course, in South Africa, Mamelodi Sundowns won by 1-0. But will one goal be enough to save them today? I guess we'll find out. 8 p.m. tonight, AS5 in action against Mamelodi Sundowns. And I am very, very intrigued by that particular one. AS5 against Sundowns. Under 2.5, I still don't expect a lot of goals. But you can do under 3.5 to widen the net. But I think under 2.5 does you well, as a matter of fact. Let's, of course, you know, move to Serbia, where a couple of games will be happening later today. Mladost to be in action against that Napredak. Mladost against Napredak, I can give you Mladost straight win. That's simple. Win over 2.5, I think that does the trick for you as well. Let's do that as an alternative. Radniki and against the Spartak, you can do Radniki straight win as well. Radniki straight win, I think that also, you know, pays dividends as good as possible. Let's, of course, you know, move on. Let's go to the MLS. As a matter of fact, later tonight, Columbus will be in action against Atlanta United. Columbus against Atlanta, over 1.5 is simple. Over 2.5 is definitely possible. Both teams to score is definitely on the cards, and you can consider it as a matter of fact. Guys, this has been Bet Guardian this beautiful Sunday. Do have yourself a lovely day. Remember, very importantly, to gamble responsibly. And, of course, on the flip side, there would be more. My name is Adam Awasalaman. This is your Dollar Champion, Sports Radio, Red FM.
5: Welcome back, of course, from that one. Let's go right into what the odds are cooking for us today on Bet Guardian. We'll get started with the games in the English Premier League. Brighton Man United, both teams to score or over 2.5. Burnley Wolves, Burnley over 0.5. Crystal Palace Arsenal, game over 2.5. Fulham Newcastle, Newcastle or over 2.5. Liverpool Brentford, both teams to score and over 2.5. Manchester City Aston Villa, over 2.5 in that game. Nottingham Forest Bournemouth, both teams to score. Sunderland Chelsea, both teams to score and over 2.5. West Ham Leeds United, West Ham to win it a half in this fixture. Let's go to the Serie A. Parma Sassuolo, game over 1.5 for corner kicks. I'll go for Parma over 3.5 corners in this game. Napoli one up against Udinese in this fixture. Inter Cagliari, Inter straight win. Cremonese will take on Como. Cremonese to win either half. Lecce Genoa over 8.5 corners. Game over 1.5 also looks good. Yes, especially second half over 0.5. Torino Juventus. Juve or over 2.5. This is also under 4.5. This is also an under 4.5 in this fixture. Yes, check it out. Juve don't concede so much. Torino themselves, of course, sometimes shrewd with conceding. Verona AS Roma. Roma to win it a half. Ajax FC Utrecht, game over 1.5 in this fixture. Final day of the MPFL. Yes, let's get right into it, of course. Bielsa United will take on Kwara United. Bielsa over 0.5. Bendel Insurance versus Remo Stars. First half over 0.5 in this fixture. Ikorodu City versus Enugu Rangers. Both teams to score. Rivers United, Katsina United. Rivers straight win. Rivers United straight win. Plateau United versus Canopilas. Plateau United versus Canopilas. Plateau United straight win. Plateau United straight win in this game. Yes, Plateau United straight win. They are in a safe place already, but a whole lot can still happen as far as that one is concerned. Plateau United against Canopilas. Plateau United to win or draw. Plateau United to win or draw. Let's go for others. Yes, Warri Wolves, Abia Warriors. Abia Warriors over 0.5. Abia Warriors over 0.5. The only La Liga game that we played today, yes, Villarreal, Atletico Madrid. Both teams to score or over 2.5. Both teams to score or over 2.5. Atletico Madrid to win it a half also. Yes, Atleti to win it a half in this game. Let's go for others. Of course, we have them coming in. We go to the Jupiler Pro League in Belgium. Club Brugge will take on Ghent. Club Brugge will take on Ghent. Club Brugge straight win. Club Brugge straight win. If you're keeping it safe, Club Brugge one up. Yes, one up in this fixture. St. Rodan against KV Mechelen. St. Rodan, game over 1.5. Game over 1.5. Royal Union Saint-Gilloise will take on Anderlecht. RUSG for a straight win. RUSG for a straight win. One up, of course, also an option for Royal Union Saint-Gilloise in that game. Let's go elsewhere, of course, and check out other games. Of course, in the Chinese Super League, Shanghai Shenhua will take on Shenzhen Jinping Chen. Shanghai Shenhua will take on Shenzhen Jinping Chen by, of course, this game over 1.5. Over 1.5 will kick off at 1 p.m. Shandong Taishan will take on Wuhan Three Towns. Wuhan Three Towns in this game, game over 1.5. Game over 1.5 in this fixture. I would, of course, say over 1.5 as far as this one is concerned. Let's go to others. Yes, if we still have them. Jablonec against Liberec. Game over 1.5. Game over 1.5. Slavia Prague will take on Victoria Platen. Game over 1.5. And the game between Sparta Prague and Radek Kralov. Game over 1.5 as well. All three of them will kick off at 1 p.m. Yes, check out those games and see what's cooking. Bolton Wanderers versus Stockport County in the League One playoffs. Promotion to the championship beckons here. Bolton Wanderers versus Stockport County. Game over 1.5. Game over 1.5 in this fixture. Of course, Panum Vapros will take on Levadia. Panum Vapros will take on Levadia. Action coming your way from Estonia. I would go for Levadia or over 2.5. Levadia or over 2.5 in this fixture. Levadia or over 2.5 in this game. Let's, of course, check out action in other parts as we wrap it up. Riga FC will take on Supernova. Game over 2.5. Game over 2.5 in that fixture. Riga FC versus Supernova. Game over 2.5. Bodo Glimt will take on Brand. Bodo Glimt will take on Brand. Home or over 2.5. Home or over 2.5. Bodo over 1.5 also a good option in this fixture. Kristiansund will take on Viking. Game straight over 2.5. Straight over 2.5 in this fixture. Kristiansund against Viking. Straight over 2.5 in this game. Sporting CP against Torreirense. Over 2.5. Over 2.5 is Tafa, the Portugal final. Over 2.5 in this game. Spartak Moscow will take on Krasnodar in the Russian Cup final. Spartak Moscow against Krasnodar in the Russian Cup final. Krasnodar to win or draw. A way to win or draw at full time. A way to win or draw at full time. Go for that option and see. Yes, a way to win or draw at full time. One of the options, of course, available to us as far as this one is concerned. Hammarby against AIK. Hammarby will take on AIK in this game. A few exciting guys right there in the colors of AIK, including, yes, Johanna. But I think as far as this fixture is concerned, Hammarby to win it a half. Hammarby to win it a half in this game. Sirius will take on Guys, Sirius to take on GAIS in this fixture. Game over 1.5. Game over 1.5. Malmo will host Vasteras. Malmo will host Vasteras in this game. Malmo one up. Malmo one up as far as this fixture is concerned. Malmo one up. They've not had it so good lately, but I tip them to score the first goal in this game. Luzan Ushi will take on St. Gallen in the Swiss Cup. Yes, in the Swiss Cup. Game over 1.5. Game over 1.5 in this fixture. Game over 1.5. Both sides definitely capable of scoring. You don't want to pick a side as far as this fixture is concerned. Game over 1.5. Dynamo Kiev, they take on Kudryvka. Dynamo Kiev straight win. Dynamo Kiev straight win. Action in the Ukrainian Premier League as we wrap things up right there. That's it, of course, on today's edition of Bet Guardian. Remember to bet responsibly. Big Talker is my name. 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
11: Football Live right here on Brilla. Let's take a trip. Enugu Rangers are topping the league. Motivation here and there, presence of the governor. Can they do it? You called him a Lagos boy.
12: Yeah, no, Lagos boy.
11: Okay, let's go see if we can catch up with Fidelis Ilechukwu. Fidelis Ilechukwu, other things being equal, will join the Super Eagles later today in London. He's in Lagos with the team. Let's go join him this afternoon. Coach Fidelis Ilechukwu, you're live on Brilla. Good afternoon and welcome. Hello, coach. Hello. Coach, can you hear me? Okay. Okay, I'll try to reach him again. Fidelis Ilechukwu, just don't fret. We'll go back there just now. The network is trying to play a fast one, but we'll go back there and find out what the league leaders are working with.

Yes, indeed. Your frequency of Champion Sports Radio, Brilla FM. Let's go join Coach Fidelis Ilechukwu, coach of Rangers International and assistant coach of the Super Eagles of Nigeria. Coach E,

0: good afternoon and welcome to Brilla.
1: Good afternoon, sir. How are you doing?
0: Good. Yeah, we're good. Want to kill one bird with two stones. We want to talk about Rangers, and we obviously would later talk about the Super Eagles of Nigeria. Rangers International, I know you did prepare for your final team talk. So make I just take small of your time. Rangers and Ikorodu City. You win this match, you win the league. Coach, tell us something.
1: Yeah, it's going to be a very difficult one today for all of us. We are in Ikorodu City. It's a title decider, a game nobody will talk about until after 19 minutes. I can't tell you who will win. I can't tell you Ikorodu will beat us, but I only say that we are positive in what we can achieve. If you follow the record of the both teams, we are, have kept almost a 100% home record, good home record. Not losing at home, and today both of us are meeting. We are prepared for the game. In just few hours, the game will start.
0: So a lot of fans of Enugu Rangers are coming from far and wide. What are you telling them? Do you have any promises? I know one man when they always they disturb me. He be Enugu Rangers fan. For such people, what do you tell them this afternoon?
1: They are fan. I will talk as a coach. Give you confidence that everything in football is very, very possible. But I will still remain as a coach without any boasting. We are very, very humble. In as much that we are very strong. I will not tell you that we are going to win today. I can't say that 100%, but I know we are positive. Ikorodu is positive. It's a title decider, and also Ikorodu want to play continental football, because I think the last continental football was under me. Mountain of Fire Black Commerce in 2017, showcasing, if I'm not mistaken.
0: That's true.
1: And today it's going to be a game. It's not just a game of boxing. It's a game that has to do with technical and tactical and mentality, and how physical appearance and physical body is going to work on the pitch today. Just we have prepared our players, we have prepared our team mentally, psychologically, and we are prepared. I think our psychology has done so much in working in them, telling them in the football that everything is possible, that everywhere is home. That is what we believe. So we see, we pray that it might be a game that needs miracle. It might be a game that needs luck to smile on anybody. And that, but I'm hopeful, 100% hopeful. And that also, we are positive, like what I said before.
0: Coach, I must ask you this question. The game kicks up at 4 p.m. Will you be checking your phone? Abi, could you off your phone? Don't give me any update. Let's just play our game. Will you be checking your phone? For updates from Rivers United.
1: No, I don't have interest in Rivers game, because all I need to do in today's game is call all out. We have to call all out. We have to take a lot of risk in today's game. In as much that you know, you could do team very, very well. Series of their videos and everything, we know everything, and I think they knew us as well. But it's a game that we need to take risk, because draw on the game way out. All we just need in this game is 3 points to win the league. So shaking Rivers don't make any sense to me, because I know that Rivers is going to win. They're playing at home, very, very possible. They'll be Kasana United. So all I need to do is to concentrate on winning today's game, if it's possible for us, which I believe that whatever it takes to do that.
0: My colleague wants to ask you a question. We're two here. Joseph Obishesan is a big fan. I'm sure, Joseph, you're a fan of Rangers or Ikorodu City?
2: I'm more of Rangers, because I'm closer to Coach Fideli. So, Sammy Coach, good afternoon.
1: Yeah, good afternoon.
2: Yeah, Coach, I know we might not even see after the game, because I don't know what your plans are, you know, concerning the Super Eagles, because most of the boys are already in camp. But one thing people would not, you know, probably have known is the fact that Rangers started the season on a very poor note. In fact, Rangers and Real Monsters were like for like, you know, in terms of form. But you talked about psychology and, you know, luck. And, you know, also mentioned something about, you know, just about psychology and luck and miracle. How were you able to even, you know, drag the team back? It takes crazy work to do that. You were at one point, you're just about going about relegating, and, you know, just out of nowhere, you came back and, you know, you're fighting for the title once again. What was that thing? What was that special touch you added to the team?
1: Well, if you follow history of Rangers since 1970, Rangers have never had that kind of this strong in their life before. is one of the greatest, and in this, we are the best scoring team in this. We are also the best defending team in this. We have the highest goal scorer in this. We have a defender that has scored 9 goals. To show you that this round is massive, this one is crazy. It's beyond what we expect. It's just like putting one or two things together. And if you look at the team, it's not a team with much experienced players. It's not a team that you will say that one or two or three or four are experienced players. It's a team that most of them are almost grassroots players, and some will be from the lower league and something of that nature. Putting them together, it has to do with mentality. It has to do with psychologists have done so much. He has done so much. I don't want to talk much about myself. Assistant coaches, the backroom staff, the fans. With me, it can't be possible. With me, it's going to be very tough, but with them, it's very, very possible. I give it to them for what they have done. My returning to the team and all this unbeaten was a testament of the hard work of assistant coaches and other staff in Rangers with the good job of general manager of the club. I can't talk without talking about His Excellency, Peter and Bisimba, for what he has done for the team and everything. You know, when the team welfare package was 100%, salary payments went due, and

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1: Happen. Because if we win our semi-final and India win their semi-final on the 30th of this month, that Champions League day, we go meet them. We go meet them. If I have you not watched Champions League because of that match? Okay, it depends on the time. Hello.
2: Hello.
1: Hello.
2: Good afternoon, Tony and Captain Gochi.
1: Joseph there. Joseph. What's your name?
2: Okay. My name is Nelson.
1: Okay, Nelson, go on.
2: Using the answer, you get different versions. So my own version is 99.0.
1: So 99.0, 101. Is it not the same thing? That's 99.0 now.
2: That story must at least has been debunked. Now, India hosted under 17 not long ago.
1: They hosted the under 17 Women's World Cup. It's not the same. Let's play.
2: They hosted under 17 for boys. I think they hosted the tournament for boys.
1: No, it's for women under 17. They had Precious Dede as one of their assistant coaches.
2: Okay.
1: And they had our former coach. They had our former coach as their coach. That Swedish coach.
2: Okay. I expect Nigeria to do well. At least it's an opportunity to discover new talent, young talent. That's my expectation.
1: Okay. Okay, sports radio. So, how did they forget that that Swedish coach for Super Falcons? He took Precious Dede to India. We had Thomas Denebi, I think that's his name. The one before Randy Waldrum. Now Thomas Denebi. Mm-hmm. He had Precious Dede as one of his assistants. Hello.
3: Hello. Good afternoon, sir.
1: Good afternoon.
3: My name is Imran Chinedu from Israel.
1: Okay.
3: My brother, what did they talk about that India? Me, I hear that too, because that issue, one of my other brother there, Darlington, and I even they tell us the story, say India beat Nigeria 99-1, and they do 11 for grand, they 11 for up. They don't see 11 where they up.
1: Shaolin soccer?
3: Shaolin soccer. Go run, because he's internet, you know, that kind of thing. And we believe in that, and we never know all this is not be true. Maybe I expect to come and grow up now, come the understand say that kind of thing, no, it never happened. You see, so me, I want men Nigeria meet India so that we go see, you know, whether that kind of thing happened. But I don't say that kind of thing, no, say Nigeria go beat them well. You
1: okay,
3: So that's my expectation, my brother.
1: Okay. So I was opportune to meet one or two of the organizers of this game. I don't understand, but that would have been the selling point. On another meeting. If they announce them to Nigeria and say, come see the reality. Yeah. That meets, come watch the Super Eagles debunk. That one alone doesn't sell the match. But,
4: They go arrange them, sir.
1: And they say, okay, now they go arrange them, make India win their own match.
4: Yes, they go arrange them.
1: Hello. Hello.
5: Good afternoon.
1: Good afternoon.
5: Yeah. I'm Kenneth, calling furniture.
1: Go on.
5: Yeah, I'm my top six in Premier League. I named them this way. Athena number one. Man City 2. Followed by Manchester United. Followed by Liverpool. Aston Villa, Bournemouth, already a setting. I'm seeing that maybe if any other club will be there with them, it should be Brentford as the club I see with them there, or Europa League. Then that of Chelsea will be there, so, but then third with the season, then totally third with the season. So before they realize what I don't pass Gary. There's nothing to write them about. Let them take it the way they see it. Because today they would lose the match. Even for them to play Conference League, Europa Conference League,

0: their stake with them now. See a dream for them to dream of. Then my top three table is already setting. Only Wolves and between West Ham and Tottenham, I wanted Tottenham to go to relegation because they toy with their club when it begins since. Then allow this man go, Pochettino go. This is their chairman that left them at 9 minutes, was doing rubbish there. How can we see a coach that gives Europa in the hands of Manchester United to sack the coach? Why? So since they sack them, they never get their safe, I swear. So let them go and take notes. They need to learn, actually, to be sincere. So I want to ask this question. That 199-1, India beat Nigeria. How many goals were calling for per 10 minutes or per minute? How many goals? Check it. How many goals were calling?
1: So it is not a it's not a true story. It was a story told to us back in the day when we were very... In fact, they passed that story from generation to generation. Not the true story.
0: Okay. Thank you very much. And I want to ask, is that Prince Baroko, is it the man they named the stadium at Lagos after his name?
1: Yes.
0: Okay. Very good.
1: Thank you very, very much. Thank you very much. So now story. Now, not the true story. I don't know how... You know, say some people have even tried to use AI to do the story. Have you seen the video?
2: No, I've not.
1: I saw a video like that where somebody tried to capture the match. He used AI to take Duam. Not be true story. Nah, lie. Nah, lie. There's no record anywhere of that match. No record. You go to play ball. This thing go to turn to snake. You go to turn to. Now, something that they tell small children, maybe just to make them excited.
2: Like Santa is real.
1: Yes. Hello.
3: Hello, Tony. Good afternoon.
1: Good afternoon.
3: Yeah, Tony. Good afternoon.
2: Welcome.
1: What's your name?
3: Tony. My name is Ekon.
1: Ekon, go on.
3: Tony, this is Unity Corp. I'm not expecting anything particular. Rather, if any expectation for me, I want to see what the individual feeling that this competition, mostly those of the home team, I want to see what they can do. But for any other team more than that, I don't think there is anything important that is at stake there. Then the issue of the India beating Nigeria whatsoever goes, or that is just exactly what I'm just a talk and bull story. I don't believe that. All what I want to see is India. I want to see India football team for the first time playing football. I want to see how they play football. I don't know, because I've never seen them play. So that's it. Then Tony, in the Premiership, Tony, the standing remains.
1: For your top six?
3: By the top what?
1: Yeah, I say for your top six.
3: As it stands down, that is the top six.
1: Okay.
3: As it stands down. Nothing can. You see, Bonnie Mod, and in fact, I really have my love. I share part of my love from Arsenal to Bonnie Mod. And why is because I told you some time ago when we were on the air, me and you, Tony. You said you had one pumping, we are pumping ball for Man City. I told you I'm pumping for Arsenal. Let's see what is going to happen at the home.
1: Okay.
3: He didn't believe it. So you see that same Man City that give hope to Bonimov that gave hope to Man City. This is the reason why I want to see them go to the Champions League, because they are not fashion at all. They are not fashion at all. What they did to Arsenal when they keep Man City job, they turn around to do the same thing to Man City and give Arsenal joy. So let them go to the Champions League. They deserve it. Thank you.
1: Sports Radio Brola FM, still the station. And indeed, this is the place to be. We're looking at the Unity Cup. We're also looking at the Premier League. We are looking at the NPFL. We've looked at this talking point in the last hour. What is your expectation? This Unity Cup. I mean, just in case you do not know, 14 players trained yesterday. The camp of the Super Eagles is bubbling. Earlier on, we spoke to the assistant coach of the Super Eagles. And also, he doubles as the coach of Enugu Rangers, Fidelis Ilechukwu. He's also told you about his expectations. They top the league, and Rangers could win the league today if they beat Ikorodu City. They win the league even if Rivers United in Port Harcourt beat Katsina United. Sports Radio. Hello. Hello.
4: Hello.
1: Good afternoon. What's your name?
4: My name is Mr. Bolaji Atukoka.
1: Okay. Go on.
5: Chelsea to qualify. And again, I got an India match.
1: Yes.
5: When I was born, what I can pass years now, I don't hear. I'm now almost 50, almost 56 years now. When I was
1: okay, born, you hear them too.
5: Yeah, I they say Balogu, Thunder Balogu, Mother Balogu, your left leg, your left leg.
1: Okay.
5: Hello, Mr. Tony, I want to ask you a new question.
1: Okay, go on.
5: What about Mr. Chief Ogodo? Where is he now?
1: So, Coach Ogodo relocated from Nigeria. He's somewhere in Canada. He's left to Abrila.
5: Okay.
1: So, he also means that you've not been listening to this station. Because if you don't know this one now. No, you're not the year 247. You're not the year 247. Okay. Okay, no problem. Those ones.
5: I want to ask Unade aware about this, our late striker from Kaduna.
1: Mike Eneramo. You mean Eneramo?
5: Yes.
1: So you see that's another reason why you know they listen to the station. Also, we don't talk attire now. God rest the soul of Mike Eneramo. Okay. No wahala. God rest his soul. Okay, thank you very much. 14 players have touched down in camp, and those 14 players have trained. 27 players were invited for this Unity Cup. Let me remind you of their names. Francis Uzoho, is a champion. He's arriving from Omonia FC in Cyprus. Ato Okonkwo, he's from the championship, plays club football for Wrexham FC. He's a goalkeeper, one of our three goalkeepers. Of course, from Ikorodu City, they will miss him, Michael Atata. So the other two, Fidelis, they talk. Fidelis was just being economical. Because if it goes to show that the interest, in get the interest of the players, because those players will be caught in two minds. My team won't win league. And this is a chance to play in London for the first time. This is a chance to play for the Super Eagles. Others don't know. The league get level, you agree?
6: Your
1: team won't win league. And they won't play one Unity Cup friendly match. You could say they call on that player.
6: Yes, now, because it not even makes. They're supposed to factor all of these things in when they, you know, do.
1: But what do the players go do? Now, opportunity.
6: Yeah, and to be honest, I won't blame Fidelis Electrical because. This is potential.
1: It's even a distraction too.
6: Yes.
1: Even for the coach.
6: Because they think of, okay, waiting won't go do the end. I just think the entire thing, the organizers don't get on well with the timing.
1: So the organizers, first of all, he tried to be modest. Say, you get squad of 35. Your first 11 are your first 11. Whether for England or whether for Nigeria. But I salute him. He was very, very modest. Say, no matter. Even you take five of him players, six of him players, you know. But then, for me, they not get that one right, the organizers. They also not get the fixtures right.
6: So I think it's a case of, no, we shall get them, make this time.
1: No. Give Zimbabwe to Jamaica. Give Nigeria to India.
6: I'm talking about the timing. I think it was a bit rushed. I don't know. Probably because they are also looking at it from the angle of, okay, World Cup, they come. Many teams.
1: Nigeria, they go World Cup.
6: But when they go World Cup.
1: India, they go World Cup. Zimbabwe they go, Jamaica they go. None of us they go World Cup. So what do you mean this thing? We know they go World Cup.
6: Must be because now Nigeria they organize them. They are Nigerians and they supposed to understand how many of them even get sticks for even the MPFL. So now waiting they really confusing for them with that.
1: Defenders invited include Bruno Onyemaechi, plays for Olympiacos in Greece. Emmanuel Fernandez at Glasgow in Rangers. Of course, there's Chibikwe Mwaiwu from Trabzonspor in Turkey. Igor Ogbu, Slavia Praha, that's in the Czech Republic. There's Obina Igboke, plays for Enugu Rangers. Elias Ochobi, Rivers United. Chibueze Oputa, already in camp, plays for Enugu Rangers. In the midfield, Wilfred Ndidi, Super Eagles captain, plays for Besiktas. Rafael Onyedika won the league with Club Brugge in Belgium. Tochukwu Nnadi is in camp, plays for Olympic Marseille. Ebenezer Akinson Miro plays in Italy for Pisa FC. Al-Hassan Yusuf would be coming from the USA, New England Revolution. Aderemi Adeoye, Ikorodu City. Samson Tijani FC Dukla. That's in Prague in the Czech Republic. Ayobami Jr. Plays for the Shooting Stars. Tosin Oyedokun already in camp plays for Ikorodu City. Moses Simon plays for Paris FC in France. Ako Adams, Sevilla FC in Spain. Philip Otele is already there. He came in from Germany, plays for Hamburg. Owen Oseni plays for Plymouth Argyle in England. He's there in camp. Zadok Abu Yohana, AIK in Greece. Terem Murphy is in camp. Won the league with FC Porto in Portugal. Durosimi, of course, Rafiu Durosimi. He plays also in Pisa, Italy. Femi Aziz was nominated for Player of the Season in the Championship. He does it with Millwall. He tries small. Those, of course, are the players for this Unity Cup. There's a separate list for the friendly matches against Poland and Portugal. That list for that match has Maduka Okoye as the goalkeeper. Ato Okonkwo will play in the Unity Cup and come play in this one as well. Francis Uzoho would also play here in the Unity Cup and also come here. That home base player, that home base goalkeeper, they don't drop him. Inogo, after this one, come back to Nigeria. what will be that in name? The Ikorodu City goalkeeper, Michael Atata. So Inogo play for the friendly matches against Poland and against Portugal. Let's review the list. Of course, Semi Ajayi comes in. Hull City has gained promotion to the Premier League. So you're going to see Semi Ajayi for Premier League next season if he remains with the club. Calvin Bassi, Fulham FC, Bright Osayi Samuel, of course, did not gain promotion. He plays for Birmingham City. Bruno Yemechi also in this group. Zaidu Sanusi not in that group. In this group, he won the league with Porto. Igor Ogbu plays for Slavia Praha in the Czech Republic. Emmanuel Fernandez is part of this group, part of the Unity group as well. He's from Rangers in Scotland. Alex Iwobi did this group. Frank Onyeka did this group. I'm talking about Poland and Portugal. There's Wilfred Ndidi. Wilfred Ndidi could play the Unity Cup. He could play this one as well. Rafael Onyedika, Fisayo Delebashiru, Tochukwu Nnadi, they both groups. Alhassan Yusuf, they both groups. Alhassan Yusuf plays in the USA in the MLS for New England Revolution. Ademola Lookman is in this group. Samuel Chukwueze is in this group. Portugal versus Poland. Moses Simon, they both groups. Paul Onuachu is in this group. Ako Adams is in both groups. Victor Osimhen is in this group. Terem Murphy is also in both groups. Just to give you an idea of how Nigeria want to approach these four games. One game against Zimbabwe, a possible final between either Jamaica or India, and then friendly matches against Poland and Portugal. What is your expectation? Sports Radio, hello.
7: Hello.
1: Hello, what's your name?
7: My name is Sikak Pasi.
1: In Sikak.
7: Sikak.
1: Okay, go on.
7: Actually, you see the story you're telling us now. Back those days. They used to my uncle. Hey, you tell the story. How Nigeria beaten by India. Contra something go to zero. He would tell us, say, the boy would turn to lion, would turn to tiger, would tell us,
1: okay.
7: You looking at it like this, eh? Eh? You will not know what I say, and you will believe it. Everybody, all the children, all of them will believe it. You know that is rubbish.
1: Okay.
7: It's rubbish.
1: Okay.
7: It never happened. Eh?
1: Okay.
7: Okay, that is it for that, though. Anthony, for today's final match. Today's final match.
1: Okay.
7: Chelsea.
1: Yes.
7: I don't want to, because of what they did.
1: What did they do?
7: Because of what they did.
1: What did Chelsea do?
7: I don't want to, because of that, I will say that I don't want to see them in Europe.
1: What did Chelsea do? I don't understand. What did they do?
7: They said they allow Manchester to win them, so the Arsenal will not carry the cup.
1: Wait, are you a Chelsea fan? You be a Chelsea fan?
7: They said no.
1: Are you a Chelsea fan?
7: Arsenal will not carry the cup.
1: But are you a Chelsea fan?
7: I'm not a Chelsea fan.
1: Okay.
7: I'm an Arsenal fan.
1: Okay.
7: But I don't, because of that, I wicked them. No, I don't pray for them not to. I change my mind.
1: Okay.
7: I said, I don't want to see them in Europe. I just thought of it. I said, let me change my mind.
1: Okay. If you don't change your mind, they're not going to come Europe.
7: I don't want to change my mind. No. You know, so. No, say, Anthony, are you hearing me?
1: I didn't hear you. Yeah, go on.
7: Say, the Bible said, blessed in plenty, grace
1: Is that your wife? Is that your wife talking? Is that your wife talking in the background?
7: No, it's my daughter.
1: Now your daughter, they talk. Your daughter says you they quote Bible. Your daughter say, "Ah, Baba, Daddy, he be like in a lamba."
7: So the Bible says, "Where grace, where she plenty, grace too is available."
1: Okay.
7: Well, you just give them the grace.
1: Okay. You want to give Chelsea the grace?
7: They don't want to see Arsenal.
1: Okay. No problem.
7: But the big one is coming on Saturday. On Saturday.
1: Okay.
7: The big one.
1: Okay.
7: The biggest one.
1: Okay.
7: Okay,
1: thank you very much.
8: I'm a newcomer.
1: Yeah, what's your name?
8: My name is Mercy.
1: Mercy, how old are you?
8: I'm like 25.
1: Oh, Mercy, be serious with me. Which one be say, I'm like 25?
8: Okay.
1: Be serious
8: okay,
1: with me.
8: Okay, to be honest, I'm a fan of Chelsea.
1: But how old are you? How old are you?
8: I'm a fan of Chelsea, and I'm 12.
1: You're 12 years old, so I'm going to ring the bell for you, Mercy. So this bell is for you. I keep supporting Chelsea.
8: Yes, I'm supporting Chelsea. Okay. Because I believe that no matter what, Chelsea will win Arsenal. Arsenal is just a little football.
1: Okay, Messi, show some Messi. The next time Chelsea play against Arsenal, just show Arsenal some mercy. So that's a 12-year-old Chelsea supporter. And already, the father is an Arsenal fan. So you can imagine, he could tackle the, dad. But that's quite, that's very, very interesting. You'd expect that the daughter go support the same club as the father. Because obviously, when the father, they watch football, the daughter go, they follow and they watch. Most times, that's how it works. So talking about Nigeria versus India, when this news spread, there was no social media. There was no internet. And it spread like that. Almost anybody, maybe above 30, go don't hear this story one way or the other. I can't even wonder how. No internet.
6: Just generated.
1: And I'm sure it was not on radio. Somebody just generated that story and the thing go across Nigeria.
6: And it was believable, you know. When I first heard it, I could picture it. In fact, I was looking at. I was like, okay, this is what it's going to be like.
1: Whoever generated that story, it try you. The story go round Nigeria, maybe even across Africa.
6: No
1: internet, though. No internet, no social media, no TikTok, no Facebook, no
6: spread.
1: YouTube. The thing just go round like that. Tondabalu, remember your left leg. Which left leg be that one? Sports Radio. Hello. Hello.
9: Yeah, good afternoon. This is Bolaji calling back. I want to beg you for a favor.
1: What's that?
9: The list that before for their club.
1: The players that I called.
9: And call them with their clubs.
1: You don't hear me call their clubs now. I don't understand you.
9: No, I'm not just closer to the radio that time.
1: Okay.
9: I'm sorry.
1: So go closer to your radio. If chance there, I go back there. I called their clubs. I called their locations. I called their cities. You know, hear me, they go places like Pisa. I go Pisa twice because two Nigerians, when they Pisa, they the place. You hear me go, I go Praha twice because I mentioned Igo Ugbu and I mentioned, I think, Samson Tijani. So I go there. So if there's time, I go there again. But let's go to another talking point. Football Live right here on Brilla. I don't see say on our WhatsApp messages don't plenty. Maybe we should clear the WhatsApp messages. Joseph Obishesun usually reads your WhatsApp messages. We go clear the WhatsApp messages and then we go come back. When we come back, we go give you another talking point. And in between, we'll be taking more of your calls and your contributions. Let's do that one first of all.
6: Okay. Good afternoon, Tony and Joseph. This is Don Lowesi from Ogbowo in Ogu local government, Enugu State.
1: In Ogu. That's okay. That should be Ogu.
6: Yeah, Ogu. Great job you guys are doing. I must appreciate it.
1: I know Ogu. Now, Ogu, they post Youth Coppers or NYC core members. Now, Ogu, they post them go. So I was posted to Ogu many years ago.
6: I must appreciate you guys. Send a message from Bond City in Germany. Okay, let's take it down. Good day, Brilla. It is Ichie Ofo from Magboro, world champion of Chelsea. Congrats to Arsenal, but the fact still remains they cheated their way to the top.
1: Nope. How did they cheat their way?
6: Greetings, T.Y. Bex and Sean Blackboard. Great to be on Football Live with you again. This Enugu Rangers and Rivers United don't resemble Arsenal and City situation. Hearing from the working coach, it feels like
1: the working coach, that's Fidelis.
6: Yes.
1: But I tried call Finidi. Finidi know they picking call. I don't know why.
6: They locking.
1: So maybe they don't look and say concentration must be very, very high.
6: Yeah.
1: No distraction. So but Fidelis, the legend, man, you be not the fear. You talk about as they be. I'll still try before we go. But then we're not there far. You know, we agree pick again because what's we the time now?
6: Yeah.
1: We are very near kickoff. Kickoff is 4 p.m. Mm-hmm. You know, go one day, we go to concentrate now. But after the game, we'll try Richam as well.
6: Yeah, maybe on his way to airports or something.
1: No, be Fidelis at the top. Finidi George.
6: Okay, Finidi, okay.
1: Chances are that Rivers United could win the league.
6: Yeah, big chance. Hearing from the working coach, it feels like his side are pumped up to go all out against Ikorodu City. And I'm rooting for Enugu Rangers, Emmanuel from Aja. Okay, moving on to the next one. Good afternoon, Anthony Beckederemo and Joseph Obisheson. My EPL top six, Arsenal, Man City, Man U, and Aston Villa, Liverpool, Bournemouth. Bottom three, West Ham, Burnley, Wolverhampton Wanderers, Solomon from Maya Ikorodu.
1: Okay. Well, the list of players invited for the Unity Cup has just risen from 14 to 17. Francis Uzoho has just joined the club. Of course, Chibuike Nwaiwu has equally joined the club. One coming from Cyprus, the other one coming from Trabzon in Turkey. One plays for Omonia and the other one plays for Trabzon. Rafiu Durosimi has equally joined the club. Training will be holding later today at the Cray Valley FC Stadium, Middle Park Avenue in London. We'll be giving more. We'll try to also go to the camp of the Super Eagles, but I don't worry, we'll go in there. But from 14 to 17, talking about the players in camp right now.
6: All right, good morning to you all.
1: So 10 more players being expected. Yes. A total of 27 players were invited.
6: This is Prof Tunde from Victoria Island. I know you people will still remember me vividly. It has been long. I just came back from US where my Oyinbo wife gave birth to triplets and was rewarded the family with 500,000 naira Samsung phone and 500k laptop, 80 million naira Camry car and 300.
1: What is that? Is that for us?
6: Okay, it's a long message. Jeff is a fan, so he said he's just come back and this one long. It says, for the league that will soon round up because of the upcoming World Cup, I want to say congrats to Arsenal for winning the EPL title. But as for Champions League, I want them to win it, but something is telling me that PSG will win it back to back. As for Pep and City, I hail them for winning a domestic double, even though Pep is leaving them at the end of the season. What a true legendary manager. As for Chelsea, they really disappointed me with the likes of Palmer, who since has returned from injury and has looked hopeless and dreadful. And as for Caicedo, who started campaign solidly and after a long stretches of games has looked shambolic and they didn't even win any trophy this season. For United, they really surprised me, even though they started this season abysmal. Kudos to Carrick. Liverpool, they were just here and there, but they couldn't replicate their last season for me to this season. As for Barcelona, congrats to them for winning the league title in Spain. For Real Madrid, they really messed up this season, making it their back-to-back trophyless season. So no thanks to players like Mbappe and Vinicius, whom I think they have not understood themselves yet, but I feel they have somehow tried. As for Atletico, I was somehow sad that they didn't win the Copa del Rey, and I also think that Ademola Lookman really tried since he came in January, and since then till now I had a feeling he has been better than Alvarez, but Lookman somehow disappointed me in their home match against Arsenal because I felt he should have scored 2 goals in their home leg. As for Inter, congratulations to them for doing the double. Guess what, my people, I am ready for the upcoming World Cup in America, Mexico and Canada. I love you all. All right, thank you for that one, but you can take Bila everywhere. Yeah, you can take Villa everywhere. So whether you're in the US, you go back to the US, it doesn't matter. You can reach us as well. No matter what happens in the EPL today, all I want is for Chelsea not to be in Europe next season. Let them stay at home with their world champions badge. Good afternoon, Ezekiel here. Okay, good afternoon, Villa gang. Luagbemiga, GSR from Ekpe. Zainab no really like us, Chelsea. She wants us to go back to the Conference League so that our banter go tick. Personally, I think I just want Chelsea to win today and maybe go to the Conference League. But It will afford Alonso the opportunity of knowing the strength and mentality of the team. Bottom three, Tottenham should join those already relegated. I want to check something. Okay. Anthony, we don't... Okay. Austin, from Benin City, top six teams in the APL table are Arsenal, City, Man United, Liverpool, Aston Villa, Bournemouth. Bottom three, West Ham, Burnley, and Wolves. Okay. Okay. I think I've taken this one. Okay, Anthony, we don't need a Conference League competition. Though. Chelsea must not win that match today. Let them stay away from Europe football next, European football next season, please. Good afternoon, guys. Nice jobs. Nice job, Ken Chooks. Okay. Good afternoon, Tony. This is Emmanuel. I just read from the EPL website. If Aston Villa finish fourth, only five clubs will go to the Champions League. Yeah.
1: No. So sometimes you guys do these things, and I don't know why. I said if Aston Villa dropped to fifth. I think I explained it in very, very clearly.
6: Yeah.
1: They will transfer their Champions League qualification from the league to sixth place, Bournemouth or Brighton, as the case may be. And I go talk another one. So sixth, that's how Bournemouth or Brighton can reach the Champions League. Ah, you see, not hard reach like that now.
6: I football live crew Adeleji from Ayobo. For me, I think the top six will remain as it is. However, it seems West Ham is the club that would eventually bow out of the Premier League to the second tier league, because that club called Leeds United will be a banana peel for them today. They are obviously a hard nut to crack on current form.
1: And this thing already happened. It happened last season. If you need a constant reminder, Tottenham Hotspur won the Europa League.
6: Yes.
1: And they qualified because five teams had already qualified for the Champions League. We need Europa League qualifies you for the Champions League. Now, so this thing is very, very simple.
6: There's a while Tottenham get is okay. While Tottenham would get a stalemate against Everton, that will make them get the final slot to stay back in the EPL. Okay, Henry from Kubwa, Abuja. Good afternoon, Tony. I'm Joseph. As a Chelsea fan, I wouldn't want Chelsea to play in the Conference League so that the boys will have enough time to reset between league games, but I know the owners will want them to play in it. That means more fixtures, more ticket sales, and more money for Blueco and our view centers. Let them just play it so that we'll be busy weekends and 3 days in the week. Good afternoon, Anthony and Joseph. Julius from the island. Villa must finish fifth for the EPL to get six teams. If Liverpool finishes fifth, it will be only five teams going through.
1: But we already explained it.
6: Yeah, it says he prays for Liverpool to lose by three and Bournemouth wins by three to overtake that comedy coach called Schlott the Slug. Okay, good afternoon. Tony and Joseph, Chelsea fans don't know what they will be wishing, what they are wishing their club. Wissi said he doesn't want Chelsea to qualify for Conference League. If he owned the club, will he pray such prayer? That means not any money from UEFA, which will ultimately help the club in buying new players for the next season campaign. Okay, for the next season campaign. Anyway, it is their club. May God grant them their wishes. I know everyone made them qualify for Conference League. Decency from Ilukweju. Donald from Abuja says, good afternoon, big guys. Big congratulations to my club, Arsenal. My top six, Arsenal, Man City, Man United, Aston Villa, Liverpool, Bournemouth. Last three, West Ham, Burnley, Wolves. All right. Good afternoon, Tony and Joseph. I'm Engineer Dasko, the Chelsea chairman from Onitsha. I believe England will go to the UCL with six teams to come next season. So I'm going with Arsenal, Man City, Man United, Liverpool, Aston Villa, Bournemouth. Then bottom three would be Wolves, Burnley, and Tottenham. Then as for my darling Chelsea, I still believe they can make it to the Europa League next season. Good afternoon, Anthony and the crew. Happy Sunday. And this is how my own prediction will be. Arsenal, Man City, Man United, Aston Villa, Liverpool, Bournemouth. While the bottom six, three would be West Ham, Burnley, and Wolves. Okay. If Arsenal wins the Champions League, can they pass? No, they cannot. They cannot. Good afternoon, Anthony.
1: Aston Villa winning the Europa League has done England a small favor.
6: Mm.
1: So if they drop to fifth, they will pass their qualification. They have two qualifications technically right now, so they will pass one.
6: Good afternoon, Anthony and Joseph. I'm AJ. Chelsea will be wishing they were Aston Villa right now. Imagine qualifying to the Champions League through the to the league, and even through winning the Europa League. Chelsea, I want to ask a question. It's been a while ahead of Chimovi Victor. Used to be very regular caller then. Hope he's been fine. Okay. Good afternoon, guys. Please, I want to help us confirm the things that we promoted back to the MPFL. I think we've taken that one as well.
10: Good day, Tony and Joseph. Please, I don't want us to meet India because Pele that helped us that year is no longer alive. Which is Germany. No worry, spirit is still with us. Good days to you, St. Anthony and Joseph, my namesake. This is Joseph Otiba in the Chelsea, reaching you guys from Anambra State. Mm. I think I want to talk about Enzo Maresca replacing Pep in Man City. Maresca should be sanctioned by FIFA because he has been negotiating with City while still in Chelsea and trying to convince Enzo Fernandez to join him in City. I want Chelsea to beat Sunderland today so that we can play Europa League because any European competition without Chelsea will look boring. Please explain this Unity Cup tournament for me. I don't really understand the competition. Who are the organizers, please?
11: Okay.
10: The myth has it that Nigeria goalkeeper saw fire rather than the ball each time a shot is played towards Nigerian goal. Mm. Okay. Good afternoon, Tony and Joshua. My name is Patrick. India hosted the Under-17 World Cup for the men in 2017. The edition, Sancho and the likes won for England. Good afternoon once again, Radio Anchor and Joseph. The story.
11: What are we talking about?
10: He's saying, I think somebody mentioned that he's not heard anything about India in football. Good afternoon once again. He says, the story of India beating Nigeria 1990 is just a tale. Just like tale we were told about tortoise and the other animal. Shagun now from Onikan Stadium. Okay, that means you want to see the final game of the Premier League season in Nigeria. Good afternoon, Tony and Joseph. Myself, here I'm. Then tell us that, yes, see, if them take shot, they talk to Lion, so keeper go run. Good afternoon, Tony and Joe. I used to believe that India and Nigeria story. My mama been do me dirty well. She even told me she had an aeroplane that was swallowed by a dog, and I believed the Osiria. Happy Sunday, my brothers. Casey from Festac Extension. The Badu Una. As a kid, I heard India beat Nigeria on 100-1. Say the ball, the turn lion, and our keeper, the rock, come off a post. Till today, nobody see the clips. Meanwhile, presently, India football go play small. Dance plenty. I rest my case. Congrats to all the clubs winning their league today worldwide. Okay, good afternoon, Mr. Tony and Joseph. Tony, the story is true because every generation are aware of that story. You say divine from Bahrain. I'm not sure this generation, Sabiano. Okay. Good afternoon, Oga. Tony and Joseph. I'm AJK from Obolo, Afo in Enugu State. But honestly speaking, I still believe the India versus Nigeria match because my father even bought the calendar. I was the one who hung the pictorial calendar in our parlor. I still remember how my other brother analyzed the match with every certainty.
11: Nigeria-India.
10: I don't know why you are changing the story now. But yeah, now continue to believe. Shago from Ikorodu. I heard India 100-1 goes to. I believe I'm too. While growing up, name is El Chizze from Onitsha. Good afternoon, guys in the studio. That Nigeria India lamba. You see, they shock me on how I think believe I'm. I beg make you let me tell our staff. I say life no be naughty wood. Tottenham no go feel relegated. Okay, today in our day. Tyson from Worry, Gunners for Life. Okay. Hello, Tony and Joseph. Please, can you replay the voice of Coach Fidelis Electrical of Ghana, Suchena from Asap Konye from Nkwere in Imo State. Good day, my favorite uncle Tony and my fellow United fan Joe. My name is Wilson, the United fan. For the Super Eagles, my expectation is zero. World Cup or nothing. Unity Cup, call community shield me. I beg them, get out. Okay, good afternoon. My name is Tochukwu Augustine from Anambra. Please. Update us on live score matter. I love what you guys are doing. Keep it up. Good afternoon, Mr. Tony. The reason why I believe that story is because for a very long time, India has not participated in the World Cup. Blessed from those states. Hey guys, it is coronation day today. The mighty Aster will be crowned at the palace. So fitting. Demi from Ibadan. Okay, good afternoon, guys. Congratulations to Arsenal Football Club. Please, Tony, do you later invite Zainab to... I've not been listening for a while now.
11: After the Champions League, so this time, other things being equal, this time next Sunday, she should be here.
10: Good afternoon. Can you imagine Chelsea fans begging Man United to win Brighton for them to qualify for Europa League? They were busy celebrating their loss to Man City, so Arsenal won't win the league. We are not winning Brighton. We only want a Bruno assist, and then Brighton can go ahead and win. No, be only Chelsea. Wicked. Patrick from Lekki. Good afternoon. Please, sir, I don't know how to join Brilla Channel or WhatsApp. I said, but no show. Help me. Well, I think you just have to try again.
11: So go to our social media handles. We've shared that link. Go to our Facebook page. Go to our handles on Instagram. Search for it. In fact, I'm sure the guys that are listening now, they'll drop it again. Just click on the link and then join our channel.
10: Okay. Good day, Brilla Crew. Controversial Anthony Assurance Black Boy, Bounce Back Ability Cochito. This is Ayo from Liverpool. Enjoy you guys always keeping me updated. Okay, for me today, Tottenham should relegate for not allowing us to win the league 2 seasons ago. Gunners for life. Okay. don't use that shadow with the league. Good afternoon, Mr. Tony and Joseph. As an Arsenal fan, I really want Chelsea to play a European game or European tournament next season. I don't want them to be too relaxed next season. Let us be competing in both domestic and international competitions. Lastly, I want Tottenham to relegate so that they can get serious next season. I think the board and scouting team are not trying at all with the injury-prone players they have in their squad. If you look at them from the beginning of the season, their performances were good, but when the players started getting injured, they came down again. So let them go and learn in the championship. Nifemi from Osborne. Okay. Good afternoon, my dynamic duo, Mr. Anthony and my admirable Kuchila. How are you both doing? Happy Sunday. This India soccer story, generational, my dad told me and my bros. And when I told my son, the soccer ball entered Niger goalie's stomach and come out. I came out at the back, then the goalie stood still. My son said, it is not true at all. He was born here in Canada about 15 years, and he challenged me by asking Alexa. Alexa said, I don't know what you're talking about.
11: So he went to ask AI.
10: Yes. then I was like, this is, they're not even believable, no possible. He said it was funny, but none of us then ever challenged the story. You're doing a great job. I appreciate it. God bless you, Daniel from Winnipeg, Canada. Says my heart goes with West Ham staying, but reality is that Spurs will survive. For the top six, I will go with the status quo as it is. Okay. Hi, Tony and Joe. Trust you're good. Please, which day then go cook and share the goods? All I want is
11: you just stay. Keep your dial here. Keep your dial locked right here. You go.
10: All I want is Chelsea not to enter the European club competition.
11: So, those of you who talked about the FIFA Under 17 World Cup in 2017, you are right. What I was talking about was the FIFA Under 17 Women's World Cup. Nigeria's then coach, Thomas Denebi, I remember very, very vividly, because I was in contact with him. He left Nigeria and went to coach. He was Super Falcons coach.
10: Yeah, yeah.
11: He left Nigeria to coach Under 17 of India. And I also remember that he took Precious Dede, then legendary goalkeeper of Nigeria.
10: Yeah, we were at the World Cup now. It was, I think Olowo Okewu took the girls. 2022, I think.
11: No, it was after COVID. It was 2021.
10: Was it? Under 17?
11: Yes. So it's India 20. So that one is for men. They had. Can we call it a purple patch? They hosted the world at under 17 boys level in 2017 and hosted the women at under 17 level in 2021. Maybe the money was so good. Because how do you leave Nigeria, Super Falcons coach, to go and coach India at under 17 level?
10: The money must have been massive. It was unable.
11: Thomas Denebi. That's the expatriate coach before we got the American order and the world room. That's how much you can. But then India again. They will be in the forefront of the rest of the Commonwealth when in 2030 they host in Islamabad. They beat that one again. They beat Nigeria to the hosting right. You remember?
10: Yes, I do.
11: Our people now say, it's not bad. When I India beat us for that one. So I would have loved. So that would have been my expectation for this Unity couple. Wait, because Zimbabwe. Who is Zimbabwe? Well, more will see India. Let's even see how they have a league.
10: The India Super League.
11: They have a league. Maybe say I don't know whether now for semi-retired people. And they have they had a team called Churchill Brothers. I also remember that one. Emeka Izugo was their coach. Churchill Brothers. Now the name of the club that for the I League. India, that'll be cricket that they like to play.
10: Cricket.
11: I don't say if but I know that if they play Nigeria in cricket. What's our cricket name? black and white. What do they call them?
10: Yellow greens.
11: They will give them the innings go plenty. they will knock them, but they be superpower when it comes to cricket. Okay. But for football, I will give them like 5 or 10.
10: Go beat them. Go beat them. Go beat them.
11: Do you know any Indian word?
10: I don't know.
11: You don't know nehi. You don't for that match. You could just hear nehi. Where the ball they enter, the keeper could shout nehi. Sports radio. You still have WhatsApp comments?
10: Yeah, lots of them. Okay, and how I wish they can just choose, exchange Chelsea for either Tottenham or West Ham. If for sweet me die. Congratulations.
11: So Chelsea should be relegated.
10: Yes.
11: Haba.
10: Congratulations to us in Hull City. We are back to the Premiership. Fidelis from Hull City. Yes. Semi Ajayi also was part of that one. Good afternoon, Anthony. Please say a tribute to late Obi Zena. I was a passionate Arsenal fan.
11: Okay, may the soul of late Obi Zena continue to rest in peace. Indeed, he was a passionate Arsenal fan. I know that some of you have dedicated this Arsenal success to him. I'm sure he would have been on top of the world if he was part of the victory parade. Rest in peace. Continue to rest in peace, Obi Zena, wherever you are. Rest in peace, and may God continue to grant your family the fortitude and to bear the loss.
10: All right. Good afternoon, Mr. Anthony and Joseph. Mr. Anthony, can you explain this scenario? Behind Aston Villa double qualification, does it mean Bournemouth will be getting one of the automatic qualifications to Champions League?
11: Yes, if they can remain sixth and Aston Villa finish fifth.
10: Okay. Story where I don't tell my junior brother already. Delight from Chisoma, Papa. Okay, good afternoon, guys, in the studio. I think Rivers United will win now. And I'm seeing a full-time draw between IKD and Enugu Rangers. Delight you so much. Okay. How does it happen? What a lamba. Thunder Balogun took a shot that tore his brother's stomach in the match. That was a generational one. Generation to generation, keep inheriting the lamba. But I believe AI has finally ended the lamba.
11: How did AI end the lamba? How?
10: No be AI. With everybody don't grow up, it's in a lie now. Tony Tonero, you are just trying to ruin our childhood memories. Though. Please leave the stories for us like that.
11: No. That's not what I'm trying to do. I'm only thinking in my head if it was actually possible for us to watch Nigeria play India in a match, whether friendly or otherwise. And it's actually possible. If we win on Tuesday against Zimbabwe and the Indians beat the Jamaicans, we go meet on the 30th. Mm. I would have loved the situation where the semi-final na Nigeria-India.
10: Okay, he's asking, so...
11: No, I'm not trying to mess up with your memory.
10: Nigeria match, why did FIFA ban India from participating in football in the world? They were not banned.
11: That again was another myth, another lamba.
10: They were not banned.
11: They're not good.
10: They're not they qualify.
11: They're not good.
10: Nobody banned them.
11: You don't see Shaolin soccer before.
10: Yeah, I don't.
11: You would imagine that the Chinese were very, very good in football.
10: But the thing about the as what people they describe now Shaolin soccer, but Shaolin soccer now 2001. And this thing don't predate, it don't be now before 2001. I've been now from here.
11: I mean, Shaolin soccer not be Chinese.
10: Not Chinese. So
11: India and China, they now them plenty pass, but they cannot qualify for a senior World Cup.
10: Yes, really, because they're no good. They're not good.
11: They don't have a play ball. I'm sure if we carry a selection of Brilla Bees, we will get drawn. Last. It's short for me. Now I go play midfield. I know say man will be. No. They're not gonna beat us.
10: Yeah, okay.
11: Snake bite. When they bring their old dogs, they are this thing. Now snake bite will take. Will they finish them inside the match?
10: Okay. Okay. Today now our day. Tyson from Worry Gunners. Gunners for life. Please, Tony and Joseph, I go send Richard card. Please send me. Send. Okay. Tyson is your name. Okay, thank you. Good afternoon, Tony and Joseph. That story of Indian versus Nigeria is a great lie. I had that story in 1980 when I finished my primary school. My name is Atkins Fred.
11: Thanks. 1980 till now is how many years? That's about 46 years.
10: Oh boy. And Shaolin soccer came out 2001.
11: The thing we say, how did it spread? There was no social media, mobile phones, not day. But that news. So imagine somebody heard the news in 1980, and this is 2026. That's 46. So they transfer from generation to generation. How do you even start the conversation?
10: Like, if one person start them, at least I could tell one person.
11: Mm.
10: So how can I take spread to the experience? Say people all over the country come to Sabia.
11: Oh, wow.
12: 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I'm Sharon's Black Boy. I'm an Arsenal fan and always look forward to listening to you guys. Mr. Tony, I like the way you analyze football and take charge of your show. Always keep up the good job. It's Amos from Abuja. Okay, Anthony, good afternoon, Joseph. I greet you as well. There's one man called Mr. Prince from Ikorodu. He said at least Chelsea will win 3 trophies this season. He even promised one of your colleagues, Car, that if Chelsea don't win, from Latif IKD, please. Okay. Hello, Brilliant Show. Please, can you confirm your correct Facebook account?
11: I'm interested. 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It's very hard. It's verified. You see that we have followers over 1.4 million. So when you, there are some other fake accounts on social, but then look for our verified. 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Our followership exceeds 1.4 million. So if you know what you mean,
12: Everyone from Lekki Jakode, Tony and Joseph, please make Manchester United lose today so that Chelsea will not go Champions League the next season. Please, man, you must lose. Good afternoon, guys. Tony, no matter how bad Belay people banter, Manchester will still remain the world champion for now. Come next season, Manchester will rise
11: again. Why you know they talk out with your full chest?
12: They hide. Prince Adeyinka from Ikorodu, Anthony Anko just missed a chance to get a goal from me as per my promise for Arsenal not to win the league.
11: So one goat versus 3 goats. What are you talking about? So you're saying one goat. The Arsenal supporter is saying 2 goats and even the possibility of a 3rd goat. We don't want your 1 goat. Hold on.
12: He said, but you still have another chance. Come be 30th this year. If you can pray for Arsenal not to win the year.
11: No. We don't want your goats. We'd rather receive 3 fat goats than your 1. No. 3 against 1. No, we don't want. And those 2 goats, mind you, are already in the bag.
12: I hate Arsenal with passion.
11: Yeah. Hate them. Leave them.
12: Hello, Anthony. I just said, what I had was that the Indian game was that when they shoot, now arrow the internet, the players, if they are moving, a lion, they move. So I'm say from Shasha.
11: So the stories are the same. Whether a lion, whether a tiger, whether a fire, but we just know, say, na mystic game, then play with us. Say, the game was mystical. The things just they happen. And I've seen a video of this thing on TikTok where somebody tried to use AI. In fact, go and search for it. Somebody created it.
12: Good afternoon, Anthony and Joseph. I am Jerry Diku from Ojulibega. Anthony, there is one Arsenal fan that promised goat and drink. If Arsenal win the league, I want to come over. Okay.
11: Say your name again.
12: Jerry Diku.
11: So just be on the lookout. We will give an update. And if you go see the videos and you go see everything, man, don't worry.
12: Good afternoon, Anthony and Joseph. So you don't carry this your snake bite while I come here again.
11: Which one is snake bite while I? You know what they call snake bite? You need to be calming down.
12: Chief Obika Stephen Okoezie from Germany. Okay, good afternoon. So sad we do not have Ghana's representatives in the studio on our coronation day. Anyway, looking forward to see a 16-year-old down man lifting the huge trophy later today. Up Ghana's Shegun from Asaba. That's about it for now.
11: Sports Radio, we have we're not far away from the final day kickoffs, and very, very soon we'll give you team news from different centers. It's happening in Nigeria. It's also happening in the UK, in the Premier League. Who will win the Nigerian League? That's the big, big question. Let's look at a talking point at this point in time, and in between, we'll be giving you team news from the various camps. Of course, Manchester United are playing at 4 p.m. They play away at Brighton. Burnley relegated, they play against another relegated side in Wolverhampton Wanderers. That game is going down at Turf Moor. We'll be giving you all the official team news from the camps very, very shortly. But let's take this talking point. Ahead of the UEFA Champions League, Paris Saint-Germain, they have been playing and preparing, training, playing and preparing. Something happened on Saturday. They played a friendly match. So sometimes when you rest too much, you feel loose form. So to prepare for Arsenal, they played a friendly match. But something was very, very clear in that friendly match. PSG teammates, 2 PSG teammates, they know they talk to each other and they show themselves for that friendly match. I'm talking about Matev Safanov. Safanov, not the goalkeeper of PSG. That one, they like, get blonde hair, they like wear ponytail. So there's Matvey Safanov and Ilya Zabanyi, if you remember him, he used to play in the Premier League, he used to play for Bournemouth. One of several players that left Bournemouth for greener pastures. So Matvey Safanov and Ilya Zabanyi, they don't talk. And they were seen on camera snubbing each other. They were supposed to, of course, na friendly match. They divide the team into two, PSG A versus PSG B, in a friendly match as in the train ahead of the Champions League. But these two players snubbed each other during the friendly match. This friendly match is a build-up to the Champions League final. PSG are seeking to retain their Champions League title. They claimed indeed for the first time when they defeated Internazionale last season. And they face Arsenal in Budapest on the 30th of this month. PSG, of course, allowed their fans to watch a training session on Saturday. And I went on to play a friendly match in that session as they prepare for the final. They divided the squad into two teams for the friendly, squad A and squad B. Safanov and Zabanyi were on different teams. And they were on different teams for the friendly. They declined to shake hands. You know that thing that they do where you want to play match now, before kickoff, all the players on one side will shake all the players of the other side. These two players did not shake each other. The footage, of course, has been shared on social media by fans of PSG, and that they've started to debate. So we want to look at that incident. Safanov shook every other player in opposition. I'm talking about the opposition players now. So for clarity now, so for Team A and for Team B, he shook everybody as he, of course, walked down the line, and he did not. In fact, he avoided Zabanyi. Zabanyi is from Ukraine. Safanov is from Russia. And you know that Russia, they fight Ukraine. So these two, now they talk to each other for the club. Can you just imagine? They know they talk to each other. Even for outside self. You know, we shake your hand. Zabanyi is a Ukraine. And he's saying go avoid anything with any Russian, whether an intimate or no intimate, in the case of Safanov. Russia and Ukraine, this is their war now, around the enter 4 years. So Zabanyi carries the thing for head. I just wonder. Let's look at it. Zabanyi, Ukraine, Safanov, Russia. They know they talk. But now Zabanyi, Ilya Zabanyi, not carry team for head pass. So I want to ask you now, this kind of handshake refusal, would you call it unprofessional?
13: No, I don't think it's unprofessional.
11: How should clubs like PSG manage situations like this involving players from countries who are at war? Imagine, say, Iran, Israel, and USA, players from these three countries, they want club. How do you manage it? Because now, what thing they happen with this?
13: It's very difficult, because to me, I feel like it's down to the players. So they're no serious.
11: In this case, now, Nazabai.
13: Nazabai,
11: Safanov, no go force you now.
13: Yes.
11: You say you don't want to take ICM. Say your country, they fight my country.
13: Now, a grown man. How would you? First of all, these two guys are at war with each other. And it's just difficult because the presidents of both countries, now them, they come back and say they turn the entire nation against themselves. First of all, we are human beings. And to be honest, you know, as much as it be said now, my country, they probably do bad. You know, there are so many, you know, sensitive things to all of these things. But the truth is, me and you, so if you be friends, now we say, what did the apple can affect our friendship? Or because, I mean, they do. Yeah, I can understand. If maybe the guy they support within Russia, they do, or all of those things. But the truth is, first of all, you guys are.
11: So the problem now is because one is Ukrainian and one is
13: because
11: Russian.
13: Of nationality. So, for example, now, if Germany, you know, like, what do you call them? England, Tuchel, they're supposed to get a job for Three Lions. I just think all of this is very unnecessary.
11: You know, we'll get a job now. Why you get a job?
13: My issue is, first of all, if you now be to, for example, okay, may I use this one? You get wife for before they be friends now. Maybe they get.
11: So you know the funny thing, before the

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1: Suppose that they win this game, they survive. They draw this game, they still survive. They have Anton Kinski in goal. Spencer, Danso, Van de Ven, and you know my destiny, Udoje. Of course, they have Bentecor, Yao Palinha, Poro, Gallagher, Tell, and Richarlison Andrade. That's how Roberto De Zerbi has picked his players this afternoon. Let's quickly look at Everton. Pickford, first choice goalkeeper for England. Mikolenko, Keane, Tarkowski, and O'Brien. Irogbunam, his name is Timothy Irogbunam, has Nigerian roots. Ghana, they have Ndiaye, Drews Buhol, and of course they have a role. Timo Bari leads the line. Everton have lined up in a 4-2-3-1 system. David Moyes, David Moyes is the coach. Spurs have put Guillermo Vicario on the source bench. This normally should be their first choice goalkeeper. Radu Dragușin, the Romanian, is also on the bench. Eve Bisuma, they have James Maddison, in long time injury absentee. This one, did it cost them? There was a wound. He's never fit, James Maddison. One injury upon the other. Ashi Gray, Lucas Begval, Dominic. This one's have worried them this season. Dominic Solanke, injuries up and down. Pape Mittersaar. And of course, Randall Colomwani. Randall Colomwani can't come England. France not going to call him again. Everton have Mac Travers as the reserve goalkeeper. They have Dwight McNeil. They have Beto. Tyreek George. Tyler Diblin. Seamus Coleman. They have Charlie Alcaraz. They have Adam Aznou. And of course, Harrison Armstrong. One more stop. We're in London where West Ham. West Ham are fighting for their destiny. And fighting for their lives. West Ham play against Leeds United. Nuno Espirito Santo, 4-2-3-1 system. He has Hermans in his goal. There's, of course, Walker Peters, Mavropanos, De Sassi, and Diouf. Suchek, Matheus Fernandes, Bowen, Pablo, Somerville, and Costellanos. For Leeds United, they have Caldalo. Struik, Biol, they have Rondon all playing in the three-man back line. Justin, Tanaka, they have Ampadu and Bogle. Lucas Imecha has Nigerian roots. Aronson, and of course, Dominic Calvert-Lewin. Substitutes for West Ham, Alphonse Areola, Maximilian Kilman, Callum Wilson, Keba, La Madrid. They have Sungutu, I like this name, Sungutu Magasa. He announced himself some months ago when he scored wonderfully against Man United. Sungutu Magasa. If I have a puppy, I like to call the puppy Magasa. Magasa, come here. Magasa. I like the guy name, Sungutu. You know the funny thing, I went somewhere yesterday. I heard they called the dog. You know the name, guess the name of the dog, Toby. Toby. I never hear they call dog Toby. But if I had a dog,
2: Magasa.
1: Sounds like in Mufasa. Magasa. Sungutu Magasa. Let's look at other players for West Ham. Aaron Wan-Bissaka. So there's a caller who loves to call himself Aaron Wan-Bissaka. Aaron Wan-Bissaka. There's Oli Skulls, Freddie Ports, and of course Mamadou Kante. Let's look at the subs for Leeds. You have Lucas Perry, reserve goalkeeper for this game. Daniel James, Joel Pirro, Sebastian Bono, Sam Byram, Wilfred Gnoto, Facundo Buonanotte, there's Reese Chadwick, and of course Alfie Cresswell. That's it. The stage is set, and we are not far away from kickoff. This is Football Live on Brilla. Hello, somebody.
3: Hello, Anthony.
1: Yes, good afternoon to you. What's your name?
3: My name is Tobias. I'm calling from Ogun State.
1: Okay.

0: happen today for me is that I want Tottenham Hotspur to get relegated. I want them to be relegated.
1: Why?
0: Hello?
1: Why now? Why?
0: You know, why? I'm a Man City fan, and Tottenham Hotspur, they know how to beat Man City, and I don't like it. So
1: okay.
0: I want them to be relegated.
1: Okay. Okay, he says that he's a fan of Man City and Tottenham Hotspur would be minus one problem. But Chelsea fans would disagree. A Chelsea fan called earlier on and was talking about Tottenham Hotspur, saying that Tottenham Hotspur is guaranteed 4 points or 6 points. And now true, Tottenham Hotspur, they give Man City problem. This is, I think they beat Man City 4-0.
2: Yeah, I think
1: so maybe one of the reasons why Man City know they win this league now, that big loss.
2: They've beaten Man City the most, actually.
1: That's so,
2: eight times.
1: Okay. Yeah, so I see where you're coming from. Sports Radio Bola FM is still the station. Let's take this one. Hello.
3: Hello?
1: Hello, what's your name? Are you there? Okay, Joseph, go on. No problem. Go on. Yes, what's your name?
3: Today, Joseph.
1: Joseph, go on.
3: Joseph.
1: Go on.
3: I'm speaking with you now. Today, match, Chelsea is going to qualify. And the match between Nigeria here, Enugureja will beat their opponents.
1: Okay.
3: That is what I know about the today match. Nigeria will beat their opponents today. And Chelsea will qualify for their group.
1: Okay.
3: Thank you very much.
1: Okay, thank you so very much. Sports Radio Bola FM, the station. And indeed, this is Football Live. Football Live. We'll be joining our partners in the UK very, very shortly for the final day coverage. All 10 games and beyond will be right here on your frequency of champions. Hello.
4: Good afternoon.
1: Good afternoon to you.
2: Good afternoon.
1: Can you speak up? Your voice is low.
4: Okay, my name is Akereda. I don't want to shout because I just come from church. I'm resting.
1: Okay, no problem.
4: Now, so the Ukraine and the Russian player than PSG. I say they want to do. If they want to do, they would have behaved like me, peacemaker. At the end of the day, they will set themselves as example of peace, friend, and the name and the symbol that football is covering for all. Like we are playing ball, so that to unite Elijah Chelsea back in their country, to unite their country that are in conflict. I think it is possible, but the way they are doing it, it shows that none of them matured enough. But they are really, this now can maybe escalate through all the old team. Maybe one group of the players would be by this side, the other one would be at this side, so that Arsenal can win this Champions League final. I will be happy. Thank you. God bless you.
1: Okay. God bless you too. Sports Radio Bola FM, still the station. And this definitely is a Football Live. A Football Live right here. We're counting down. It's the final day in Nigeria, the top flight, and also the final day in the Premier League. Hello.
5: Hello.
1: Good afternoon.
5: Good afternoon. My name is Boyega.
1: Boyega, go on.
5: Good afternoon, Joseph.
2: Good afternoon to you.
5: I want to ask you a question first. You said now, your team is going to Champions League from England as in 3-6. The people and the teams playing Europa too. That means if going by that means Chelsea already qualify for Europa.
1: How would they qualify? You don't play your match, you don't win your match.
5: If six are good.
1: But you need to win now. Can somebody not catch Chelsea? Abi, you know they look the table.
5: No, I say what I'm saying is from they are eight on the table now.
1: So the England can produce nine qualifiers. Nine.
5: Nine.
1: Yes.
5: But they are what I'm saying is they are presently their position is eight.
1: Who be that? Chelsea?
5: Yes.
1: No, Chelsea is occupying ninth. Go check the table now.
2: There are eight.
1: They are occupying the eight spots.
2: Yes, and Conference League, not Europa.
5: I would like them to play that Conference League. Those are the so that they wear that badge.
1: Okay.
5: World champion at Conference League.
1: Chelsea is eight or ninth.
2: They are eight.
1: Okay. They are occupying the last spot for Conference League. Okay.
2: Yes.
5: Conference League. Mm. The last thing will be what's it called? Monley, Wolves, and West Ham. I don't like Tottenham, but I want them to survive.
1: Okay. That can also even change again when Crystal Palace win the Conference League.
2: Mm-hmm.
1: So maybe now we had even they need to win it first, because when they win the if you win the Conference League, you automatically qualify for the Europa League.
2: Yes.
1: You understand?
2: Yes.
1: So at the end of the day, we might be talking about nine for England. Sports Radio. Hello.
6: Hello, Tony.
1: Good afternoon to you.
6: Good afternoon, Tony. Please, I want to get something from you.
1: Okay.
6: You said if we qualify, if Crystal Palace qualify for the I forgot it now.
1: So Crystal Palace is playing in the final of the Conference League.
6: Yes. Okay, so Chelsea will not play there if they qualify, Abby.
1: No, that's not what I'm saying. Okay, you know what I would want you to do? Listen again so that I will not have to explain.
6: Okay, hold on. But I want to ask, this guy, is he among people that is playing there, Bagdoba? Is he among people?
1: Yes, he's starting.
6: Okay, thank you.
1: Okay. I gave the team news a while ago. So, it keeps changing. Sometimes until these matches are played, and the way they are now, there are possibilities. The reward for winning the Conference League, now Europa League. The reward, aside money, the reward for winning the Europa League, now Champions League. Especially for teams that did not finish in a Champions League position or Europa League position. Sports Radio, hello.
7: Hello.
1: Hello? Can you speak up? I'm very well, but I would want for you to speak up. I'm not to hear you. What's your name? Hello?
7: Hello?
1: Yeah, what's your name?
7: I was saying, you know David now, David.
1: I don't know David. Who is
7: David's
1: David?
7: Mommy now, David's mommy.
1: Okay.
7: That small boy.
1: Oh.
7: In Nigeria.
1: Yes.
7: Up Ghana.
1: Up Ghana.
7: I say make I call you. You know you dey yak my pikin say.
1: No.
7: You never see Arsenal win trophy.
1: Okay, okay. Madam, wait. You are in Canada, right?
7: Yes.
1: And where is David?
7: David, there for room. You try.
1: Tell David. I want to talk to David and his mama. Where's David? So we can ring.
8: We can ring bell for David.
1: David. So it all finally happened. David, wait.
8: Yeah.
1: David, remind me again. How old are you?
8: I'm 20 years old.
1: So even the thing don't start even before they burn you.
8: Yes, exactly.
1: So congratulations to you and your mom. 22 years.
8: Thank you. Yes.
1: I mean, I follow your mama talk. Let me. So you went to report me to your mom.
8: The reason I'm not celebrating much is because I want the thing to be complete next week.
1: David, you be Oliver Twist. You be Oliver Twist. Let me greet your mom. Where Joe? Go and sit down.
8: Yeah.
1: Let me greet your mom.
8: Okay.
1: Hello.
9: Hello.
7: Hello.
1: So David came to report me to you. Nah, that's what he did. Now he can't report me now. To you. How did you celebrate the title?
7: In short, for 2 days now, just a watch all the.
1: Now goats, we want chop for here.
9: Huh?
1: Now goats,
7: you know,
1: we have goats. No, I'll not go yabam again.
7: In my lifetime, I've not seen that and I win anything.
1: So I'll not go yabam again.
9: I'll not go yabam again.
7: What what of man will Sabi now?
1: On Monday.
9: On Monday.
7: Okay, Zainab in court.
1: Zainab Day. She did.
7: I've gone as well. Okay. All the Arsenal fans.
1: Okay. Thank you very much. Representing all the way from Canada. I ring bell for David and the mom. David went to report me to the mom.
2: it must have been.
1: He's 20.
2: Yeah.
1: And Arsenal waited for 22 years.
2: It's crazy. And I like his. I mean, those are the real fans. You know, people who have.
1: What do you mean by that?
2: No, you know, some people, you know, they are like two sets of fans, according to, you know, the internet folklore. They say some are glory hunters. You know, that's why they classify plenty of, say, Real Madrid or Manchester City fans, because recently they are the ones, you know, making things happen and winning everything. So I could understand. And for him, he's seen more of the bad times of Arsenal than even the good times. You know, because I can't imagine that he's been seeing games since 0 years old or 1 or 2 years old. So, you know, that's...
1: So maybe from 5 upwards?
2: Yes. So at those times, Arsenal were not particularly at their best. So, I mean, you have to... He's practically seen the bad times, and of course, he's seen the good times now, man, particularly...
1: And he's asking for more. He says he wants the Champions League again. Well, who will not want the Champions League?
2: Because I don't know so far. So at the point where you can try as much as possible to pack everything, so I can understand. Congratulations to him.
1: Okay, congratulations to him. They will play one more game in the Premier League and one more game in the Champions League this season, and they will call it a wrap. Hello, that's Arsenal. Hello.
10: Hello, Tony. Good afternoon.
1: Good afternoon to you.
10: Tony, please. My name is Okon. I want to ask you something, please. These two guys are fighting in PSG. These are two PSG players fighting.
1: No, they're not fighting. They talk to each other.
10: Okay, they don't talk to each other. Mm. Is it only two of them?
1: Yes.
10: You
1: say that again?
10: I said they shouldn't, all of them shouldn't be talking to each other until you go with him playing the head.
2: You know, we said they do their job. He said they remain professional on the pitch of play.
1: So, you do know that sometimes, you know, they really didn't matter.
2: Some
1: clubs, they will say some players don't, they talk to each other.
2: Yes.
1: Even for Super Eagles, I was told that some players don't, they talk to each other. Now, but when they're there for field, they go play.
2: Yes,
1: outside man. Field.
2: They maintain professional.
1: Yeah, stay your Simon Castillo side. Hello.
10: Anthony.
1: Yes, what's your name?
10: Anthony, I greet you.
1: I greet you too.
10: Joseph, I greet you. Good luck like with you. Yes, Anthony, I come in peace. Now, Daniel Desmond, Anthony, I just last month, money. Yes, for how many days now? I never call. I just do a small list. yes, today now the final day in the Premier League. Good game to watch today. You see all those people who do home, Anthony. Forget whether that big team do. You see all those people who do home, they don't go on lose today. They don't go on lose at all. So it's going to be an easy game for Chelsea. And all those people will be away. It's last now. You understand? So I think Chelsea game go for my head, Sunderland no be easy game go end in a draw. And you see how my son will go end in a draw. You understand? See that Tottenham, Anthony. Today they will pick everything. They will pick everything. West Ham down on the gate, they don't have the gate. You see, today West Ham in the gate. Now that day, whether we go to West Ham just to give us now the title. You understand? That one thing where us now win that day, they fail to give that goal. And that day, West Ham will be so. So for me, today, that's how we survive. West Ham for litigation.
1: Okay. Yeah,
10: thank you so much.
1: Okay, one man was brought to do that job. His name is Roberto De Zerbi. He used to coach Brighton, went to coach Olympique de Marseille, had one or two issues there. And then they go bring and come, say, keep this club afloat. After they don't, you know, try some other coaches. You know, work. Ange no work. Thomas Frank no work. Like I say, Roberto De Zerbi, he did work. At some point, he looked difficult.
2: Yeah.
1: But West Ham not lose to Arsenal.
2: Yeah.
1: And one other team beat West Ham. Mm-hmm. Now that team put out West Ham. So West Ham dropped back-to-back points. Now make Tottenham must probably escape too.
2: West Ham lost to Brentford.
9: Mm-hmm.
2: They lost to Arsenal.
9: They lost to Brentford. Newcastle. And they lost...
2: Newcastle.
9: Three in a row.
2: Yes, three in a row.
9: Now, what think you did with that? Mm-hmm. Brentford was big. Whether or not 3-0?
2: 3-1.
9: 3-1.
2: I mean, yeah, 3-0. The Newcastle, 3-1.
9: Now, the Arsenal 1-0. Yeah, now, those things, now, those games relegate this West Ham. And all this while, Tottenham was probably played draw, they picked points.
2: Yeah, draw. Now, it was even difficult because Tottenham were not... They were picking draws too, so you could not exactly say, okay, this is how it will end up.
9: But you know, say you could match the result of your rival.
2: Yes, but I don't know.
9: Or you could better the result of your rival. So
2: just
9: so,
2: 1 point, one point here.
9: So those 9 points when they drop were very, very crucial. So imagine say they pick 3 points for those games or pick 2 points.
2: Yeah.
9: So today's game now would have been their destiny.
2: Yes. Yes. I think
9: it would have. It would have been in their hands.
2: Yes. And ultimately, now the Tottenham Hotspur just need to pick up one point. That's all, and I think they
9: are down to goals difference.
2: Yes, because their last game, they lost to Chelsea, they drew against Leeds, and they beat Tottenham. So as soon as they beat Tottenham, they got only 1 point in the remaining two games. So I think that was just it. And now West Ham basically did themselves. I think that game against Arsenal, they probably thought they would get something out of it, but it was not meant to be at the end of the day. So,
9: okay, 18 days to go before the World Cup. West Ham have 36 points. Tottenham Hotspur have 38 points. The goals differential is minus 10 for Tottenham Hotspur and minus 22. So what that means is a simple goalless draw. A goalless draw for Tottenham Hotspur, they remain on minus 10. West Ham need to win and win by like 10-0.
2: Minus 22, that's 12.
9: They still have minus 12.
2: They even tie it in the air.
9: Oh, they're gone.
2: Maybe we'll see next season.
9: So, if it would have been harder, if to say Spurs, they go Everton, and West Ham, they play Leeds. But Spurs, they're very terrible at home.
2: Yes, but I think since they started to play under...
9: Dezebi. Hello.
11: Hello, good evening, sir.
9: What's your name?
11: This is Elisha.
9: Elisha, go on.
11: Please, sorry for taking you back. I want to ask if Argentina, they never released their squad.
2: No,
9: I don't think so, but we'll go get audio. I'll check. I don't think so. And I think they've released their squad. Why? Because of Garnacho.
2: No, I don't think they have.
11: I'm Chelsea fan, so I
2: expect
11: that the fans.
2: Ghana, I better go sleep. Garnacho go. They go where?
9: Okay, thank you very, very much.
2: Garnacho.
9: Sports Radio. Plenty Chelsea fans. Plenty Chelsea players were not so lucky with World Cup.
2: Not been good.
9: World Cup invites.
2: They've not been good.
9: Look at Nani now. Nani go Arsenal, he go collect World Cup. If you had been at Chelsea, he no go go.
2: But Nani is even the poorest even among the wingers they could have picked. So it's...
9: So are you saying that if he was a Chelsea player, if he had remained a Chelsea player, they would pick the for pickup?
2: No
9: go pick up now. Now the small
2: level
9: where he
2: didn't even reach up to so, I mean, Bowen has had like over the, like a double digits now. But you know they go because, West Ham, they are
9: really... West Ham not game out. Hello.
12: Good afternoon, Tony Mome.
9: Good afternoon.
2: Welcome.
12: Yeah, my name is Sadi Ebosa, also known as Azuna Fes or Kubioko.
9: Okay.
12: AKA Mayu Zisoya, Mayu Pomo.
9: Okay.
12: Yes, for Mayu, I also say match where they will play today. I give it to Brassi. And the support Brassi for India. No, they get it out when Brassi win Mayu. After the blow final whistle, they call for more for peace. They call their back again. They hear and say, no, I call continue match. When they call Mayu, call it out with that match. Mm. That's that. And they support them because they betrayed that people. That they today, they go regret that they told me because I didn't follow them for Google. And they follow them, so they will be so Mayu today. Tony,
9: why you
12: know this on Facebook today?
9: And
12: if I
9: use this,
12: I don't see you.
9: Okay, you go find me later. No
12: wala. If I use this,
9: okay. Okay. Thank you very much. Let's read your comments. We have some of your comments on WhatsApp. Let's quickly read them.
2: All right. Sincerely, all my colleagues here at work are just laughing and rolling on the floor because of this goat talk. Vanessa, a colleague here, says she wants to do pizza delivery for all Brilla Sports Crew. Dio from Winnipeg, Canada.
9: So you want to do Dio? What's your problem? You did Canada. You want to send us pizza? What do you mean that?
2: No, if you pay for him now,
9: Okay, you want from you want connect. Okay, I get you. Okay, that's possible. Mahala leave the goat. That goat, the goat don't sure die.
2: Good evening, Anthony. This is Lolade from Akure Oloyemekun. I just want Spurs to get relegated today. Meanwhile, at the warm-up, how I'm going to battle the goat's head, being prepared for Arsenal fans from the chairman of Banta FC.
9: Who is Banta FC?
2: I don't know. Good afternoon. Good afternoon, Tony. I want Tottenham Hotspur to seriously and originally relegate from denying Manchester United winning the Europa League last season. Manchester United and Tottenham Hotspur pretended and lost half of their league, and yet they denied Manchester United from laying their hands on the trophy. I will never forgive and forget it. Sunday from Johnson Surulere. Good afternoon. Once again, Anthony and Joseph, Jerry Duku from the Judubega. PSG goalkeeper is a very stubborn, wicked keeper. If I were the coach, I would definitely bench him against Arsenal. He's not even a good goalkeeper. All his services is outside the field and one-sided.
9: Mm.
2: I think you are mistaken. He's not the aggressor here. Good evening, Brilla, Anthony and Joseph. I greet you. Please, how can I reach Elder Valentine, the Gunners' grandfather, the man that sees tomorrow, for his constant belief in his slogan, London, the champions to be? I have a gift for him. I need his contact, please. Offer from Mikorodu.
9: Okay.
2: The Gunners fans. Good afternoon, guys. This is Majesty. Wait till Joseph to talk, Sef. Now, Russia invade Ukraine. Oh, this war is being fought on Ukrainian soil. Oh, Ukraine has suffered significantly more devastating impact from that war than Russia has in terms of civilian casualties. Do we know that Safanov has said that to the hearing of Zabanyi? I beg, if Zabanyi doesn't want to talk to Giga, it's okay. Now, Ukrainians, they really suffer this war. Mm. And let's not forget the huge percentage of Russians are in support of their invasions of Ukraine.
9: Okay.
2: Good afternoon, Joseph. This is Shegun. This is Shegun from AJ. My question is, are they going to bring the trophy to Arsenal at Crystal Palace Stadium? Please tell me. Thank you.
9: Mm.
2: Obviously, now here they're doing crown them. Football life. It is going to be an interesting end of the season fixtures. Since my Chelsea won't be playing in the Champions League, they should not qualify for Europe and Conference League too, so as to give Alonso ample time to concentrate on the team and the EPL. And I wish West Ham to escape relegation. Thanks, Ben Faith Nwosu is solo. Okay. Good afternoon, Anthony, and the other sporting crew in the studio. Anthony, I want to ask a question. I hope these two players of PSG, when they greet each other, know they're starting the level of PSG for Champions League. Then they no go spoil.
9: No one know they play that. Ilya Zibanyi, Pacho and Makinho, they let them play.
2: My name is Uche, the amazing Chelsea fan. Anthony, you are just like Keno Wata. Anywhere they wave you.
9: Yeah, that's how, because of what?
2: I'm just angry that you are so happy than every other Arsenal fan. You that's run away from Arsenal, talk down on Arsenal. Now you are forgotten. You are the most.
9: Who is this one?
2: You are the most fair Arsenal fan I have ever
9: seen. Who is this one?
2: Even
9: me
2: as a Chelsea fan, keep supporting Arsenal to win the league.
9: Who is this one? What's his name?
2: Uche, the amazing Chelsea fan.
9: Go eat your guy and sit down.
2: Good afternoon, Anthony Bekadarama. I always enjoy your program. Anytime you're on duty, you're one of the
9: best. All this thing I say, how do you know it? And Joseph, they give one a fake intel.
2: Okay. That's the way, that AI way you push for status.
9: You see, this Joseph, Joseph, you know the better person. you are giving them wrong information. Which AI? Can you imagine? You see this, Joseph, you've been doing some monitoring.
2: Okay.
9: can you imagine? Sports Radio, Brill FM. Hello. Okay. What's your name?
13: Joseph, I go from Songota. I want to ask for this Friday from the community. Is it alive? Liverpool is no more longer here.
9: What are you talking about?
13: Friday cannot talk again now. When Liverpool is winning, Friday will be talking, making noise.
9: Hey, you need to calm down. You need to calm down.
13: Okay, sorry. I'm sorry for that.
9: Calm down. So if a rival fan talk about your club, say maybe your club no win or your club go lose, then your club can suddenly win, you will come really go to find the rival fan trouble. Who know they lose for football? Who know they lose? The last time when Arsenal win league, they do unbeaten. Me they can't do it again. Who know they lose? They do 49 matches unbeaten. Me they can't do it again. There are 49 matches. You know how many draws they play inside? Man, they calm down for this, you know. Hello.
14: Good afternoon, Anthony.
9: Good afternoon. Your line not too, clear. Sports Radio Bula FM is the station. We're going to join our partners very, very shortly in the UK for the final day fixtures. Joseph, if you want to say something before we go join them.
2: Yeah, I think either way, there's going to be drama. I think it's crazy how the season has panned out, whether in Nigeria or everywhere else in Europe. And today, to Ajax, they won their playoffs game today, and of course, it shows that the drama started. They had to go the entire distance, and let's see how it ends for the MPFL, whether the champions to be would eventually be crowned. Obviously, somebody has to be crowned, but Rivers United doing their own in Port Harcourt and Ikorodu and Rangers, if they are able to do it. And good luck to Coach Fidelis and Coach Affinity George. Let's see how it ends in the MPFL today.
9: One game is about to end in the Serie A. Parma are taking on Sassuolo. 4 minutes of stoppage time have been played in that encounter. Any moment from now, the referee would sign that sign. Signal the final whistle, or blow the final whistle, if you like. He allotted 6 minutes of additional time. 4 of those minutes have been played. 1 goal separates Parma from Sassuolo. A late goal from Pellegrini. Matteo Pellegrini, the Argentine, is the difference right now in that part of town. Let me, of course, run you through the fixtures once again. Brighton, Manchester United, Burnley, Wolves, Crystal Palace and Arsenal, Fulham, Newcastle. Brentford play at Liverpool. Aston Villa playing at Man City. Nottingham Forest are hosting Bournemouth. Sunderland are hosting Chelsea. Tottenham Hotspur are hosting Everton. And West Ham, indeed, are hosting Leeds United. In the Serie A, Napoli take on Udinese, AC Milan and Cagliari, Cremonenza and Como, Lecce, Genoa, Torino, Juventus and Verona are taking on AS Roma. One game to talk about in Spain, Villarreal and Atletico Madrid is a fixture. Talking about the Africa Under-17s Nations Cup, Tanzania and Algeria are playing. 4-3 is the current scoreline. We are into stoppages in that game, 90+2. 4-4 Tanzania and 3-4. Algeria. That's about it at this point in time. Let's quickly go for a break. You know that when we come back at the top of the hour, we'll be going straight to the UK for the finale, the final day of the Premier League. Don't touch your dial. Stay right here on Brilla.

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3: So we've got so much coming up on Football Live. 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
9: Gone right under him. 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
0: With the bubble ball live.

0: The NBA playoffs are underway, and now you can trade every game on Kalshi. 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
1: To the top after you've looked at the players on the pitch and the manager leading at the helm for where the problems are coming from. And for West Ham fans, I don't think the pressure is going to be taken off Brady and Sutherville anytime soon. They absolutely have a lot to answer for, whatever the outcome is at the end of the season.
2: Archie Morton Black, thank you very much indeed. Let's go to Richard Bond, who's watching Tottenham Hotspur against Everton. I believe we passed the half an hour mark. It seems like all Tottenham, but until you score the goals, Richard, it means nothing, doesn't it?
3: No, exactly. The game has gone into a bit of a lull since the water break, and we look back on those chances that Spurs have had in an encouraging half an hour's play. You know, one of the better half an hours I've seen of them this season. Everton now quite happy just to kind of get into half-time. I think they really need to reset badly. David Moyes will not be happy with what he's seen from his players. I wouldn't say the commitment's not there, but they just haven't been able to get their foot on the ball as such. But, you know, I wouldn't be surprised if they nick a goal, you know, the way the games have gone for Spurs this season. So all to play for here. We're half an hour in, Tottenham 0, Everton 0.
2: And Richard, as far as we are aware, if Sunderland win and Brighton get at least a draw, that definitely take away that place from Everton, regardless of what the score are today, isn't it?
3: Yeah, and it's been a tough season, really, all round. I think Everton, they started off so well, but it'd be disappointing for them to finish the season, you know, with seven games without a win in the league. You know, it kind of looks back, even though David Moyes has had a good influence this season, no relegation battles or any thoughts of that. But for Everton, yeah, a bit mediocre, but it's something to build on for next year, I suppose.
2: Richard Bond, thank you very much indeed. We've got another goal in the Premier League. And we did mention before the beginning of the show that Bournemouth got a slim chance of playing Champions League football. Yes, Champions League football. But they need to win their game, and they have to consider what game has been happening with Aston Villa against away to Manchester City, and also the Liverpool game at home to Brentford. Well, I can tell you that if Nottingham Forest have taken the lead, they're now leading by a goal to nil, scored in the 34th minute. You get the goal score up very, very shortly as it comes to us. Let's go to Jack Hessen. Jack, Palace against Arsenal. It must be a great day for the champions, isn't it? I mean, they waited, what, 22 years, the fans. Arteta, what, in his fifth attempt? It's not bad, really, is it?
4: Yeah, and at a wee end at Selhurst Park is in party mode. There's a flag up from one of the Arsenal supporters that says the Selhurst Park Champions section, and there's also Arsenal fans with a plastic Manchester City branded bottles. So the definitely tongue-in-cheek in the Arsenal end, and they're enjoying themselves today. It has been settled in this game. Chances have kind of dried up in the last 10 minutes or so. Of course, as I mentioned, both of these sides having big games next week. Crystal Palace in that Conference League final, and of course Arsenal in the Champions League final, and you can tell that's kind of in the back of their minds, and certainly from the Arsenal perspective, they'll just be wanting this game over with so they can get their hands on the trophy. 33 minutes on the clock, it's still Palace 0, Arsenal 0.
2: Thank you very much, Jack. Let's go to Paul James. Paul, Man City against Aston Villa. City leading by a goal to nil. I think Pep Guardiola is loving at the moment, isn't he?
5: Oh, absolutely. And it could have been so much more, John. Couple of chances for City. First of all, Savinho. After a mistake by Bagarde in the penalty area, laying the ball off almost to Savinho, he struck the shot just wide of the left-hand post. And then a free kick, which was laid off to Tiani Reinders, who struck the shot quite brilliantly, and it only just cleared the crossbar. So City really could have been free up at this stage, but so far still only 1-0, but they are completely dominating this game. 35 minutes gone, City 1, Villa 0.
2: Paul, stay with me.

0: Because of course.
1: The way I've seen it, Manchester City, Pep is leaving. Everyone is talking about maybe Enzo Maresca is coming to take over at Manchester City. But I've got a different theory, and tell me if I'm right or wrong, or even close to it. Anthony Areola leaving Bournemouth in a very, very high after two successful seasons. Initially, I thought he'd be going to Bilbao, and now is going to Bilbao instead. Manchester United were available, and then Michael Carrick given a full-time role there. Tottenham, they brought Roberto De Zerbi. And, of course, Real Madrid, Jose Mourinho is taking over very, very shortly. Surely, he has to be a contender for Manchester City, can he?
0: Well, maybe, but I don't know whether City are going to want to replace Pep Guardiola with... I know it sounds really, really disrespectful, but it's really not meant to. I don't mean any disrespect to Areola at all. But it's looking at Areola coming from Bournemouth. The City fans might see that as a bit underwhelming. I'm not saying that the owners don't have that in the forefront of their mind, that Areola may be a really good replacement. I think most of the tickle-tackle I've heard is Maresca, to be honest.
1: And that's probably due as well for the previous connection with the club.
0: Probably.
1: That helps, doesn't it?
0: Yeah, probably. I mean, I it's very hard to say. They may have somebody else completely different in mind, but it's. I think when you let somebody like Pep Guardiola... resign, okay, you can never replace somebody like Guardiola. He's a generational manager, but you want to replace him with someone like a really big name, otherwise it seems a bit underwhelming to the fans, I think, but we'll see. We don't know. It could be Areola. He'd certainly be worthy of the job, there's no question of that. It's just sometimes in football it's about appearances, isn't it?
1: Sadly it is. Paul James, thank you very much indeed. Let's go for that. Money is watching Liverpool against Brentford. Are Brentford on top, Liverpool on top at the moment, Dan?
2: They are, John. Ryan Gravenberch has just had a great shot from outside the box, looking to curl it into the right-hand post, and Kelleher flung himself and got a hand to it and pushed it out for a corner. There was also a great move from earlier on from Mohamed Salah, where he played in Curtis Jones. I think they had a little look to see if it was a penalty, but a goal kick was given in the end. And in between those two Liverpool chances, Brentford countered and played a ball in, and there was Coyotes free at the back post, but it just clipped a little off a Liverpool defender and went calmly into the hands of Alisson. But yes, Liverpool still definitely on top. The game faded out for a few minutes just after the water break, but the pace is picking up again now. Liverpool 0, Brentford 0.
1: Quickly, Dan, Mo Salah, his last game of the season. What's the reception like from the Cop faithful?
2: Well, I think he's always going to be loved, isn't he? Despite what he's been saying about Arne Slot. But I've got to say, he's been very well supported here today. And he really looks up for it today, John. He has been playing some amazing football. He's hit the post. He's created a few chances. He's looking lively. He really looks up for this one in what could be in what is his final Liverpool appearance here at Anfield.
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1: Let's go back to the MPFL. As we told you, the titles between Rangers International and Rivers United at the stands. Both teams are winning. Rangers International are leading away to Ikorodu City by a goal to nil. And Rivers United, likewise, are home against Katsina United. And that's 68 points for Rangers, 67 for Rivers United. So we'll keep you up to date with all that. Of course, last week we've gone through some of the players who the other reporters are nominating for Football Live Team of the Year. Today we'll have the chance for the strikers. Let's quickly go to Richard Bond. All yours, Richard.
21: Yeah, last week we went through a lot of the players from the different various positions for our Football League Team of the Year. And we left us with three players left, really, which we thought three strikers. So I think you're going to have Erling Haaland in there, just considering the amount of goals he has scored yet again this season. But there's two. If you fit in two more left, I would think, what would be some of the players you'd have a go? Maybe Jack Hesson might have a little bash of that one.
1: Before we go to Jack Hesson, there's been an important goal as far as the relegation is concerned. All eyes at Tottenham, all eyes at West Ham. Who scored, though, is Tottenham Hotspur, who have taken the lead for the Spurs, and now they're leading by a goal to nil, and I believe it's Paulinho, the guy who's on loan from Bayern Munich, has given them the lead. Also, there's been a goal for the champions. It's now Crystal Palace 0, Arsenal 1. Let's go to Richard Bond. Richard, I'm looking at celebrations with Paulinho from the bench. It looks like they've won the league.
21: Oh, the Tottenham Hotspur Stadium is rocking you. It's absolute bedlam going on. Oh, lovely corner kick from the left-hand side came in. First header hit the post, came back, and there's Paulinho to slot it home from a couple of yards. And I tell you what, it just erupted here. The sea of white. The players are going absolutely mad. Oh, they're brilliant. It's Paulinho as well who had the initial effort that hit the post. But yeah, they're just having a quick look at something on the VAR. But yeah, I think it's been given. Brilliant stuff for Tottenham. Everton down the goal now. It's Tottenham 1, Everton 0 just before half-time.
1: Thank you very much, Richard Bond. I promise you we'll be going back for your striker of the season, striker Football Live. Striker of the season very, very shortly. First, let's go to Jack Hesson and Sydney champions taking the lead.
22: Yeah, 1-0 to the Arsenal, and it's a well-worked goal to give them the lead just before half-time. A lovely flick-on from Dawson brings Martinelli into the attack. He waits patiently for the run of Gabriel Jesus, picks a pass at the right time, and then Jesus with a great first-time finish to catch Dean Henderson out at his near post to the left-hand side. Great goal from Arsenal, no more than they deserve for this first half. It's 44 minutes on the clock, Palace 0, Arsenal 1.
1: Thank you very much, Jack. Let's go to Archie Martin Black. Archie, West Ham still nil. Has the news of that Tottenham goal filtered out of the grounds yet?
23: John, it absolutely has. We've seen it in the crowd as a groan of despair, very likely, mind you, has gone around as that goal has gone in. Plenty of people now checking their phones as also trying to look at what's going on the pitch, though it's made for kind of mixed reviews, as so far West Ham haven't necessarily looked the better sides. Leeds have just looked absolutely fantastic, and this is a side, of course, that has nothing to play for. They will really now need to get behind the team for West Ham to at least try and get a result, so that if anything is to happen over at Tottenham Hotspur Stadium, that they can at least say that they have given it a go with every permutation that is taken into account. We're going to have about 2 minutes of added time here at the London Stadium. It's still West Ham 0, Leeds 0.
1: Thank you very much, Archie Martin Black. Let's go back to Richard Bond. He'll carry on, I believe, is Jack Hazen, isn't it, Richard?
21: Yeah, I don't know if you want to risk that, mind, just in case there's another goal. But yeah, we'll have a try again. We've gone for Haaland as one of our strikers, I think. And then I'm looking for two more, and I want to see what Jack thinks.
0: Well, I've got my, obviously, Igor Thiago from Brentford had an excellent season, top 22 Premier League goals. I think you've got to include him. But I would like to put an outsider chance as well. It's not Premier League, of course, but senior man, the Super Eagle, Kelechi Iheanacho, I would like to put him in there for his part in getting Celtic over the line in the Scottish Premiership.
21: What a player, Kelechi Iheanacho. Well missed in the Premier League. So back to you, John, for a minute, and then we'll have a look for the last one, then I'm sure later on with maybe Paul James can fill us in on the final one.
1: Thank you very much, Richard. He came in just in time because West Ham have scored. Well, it seems that he's been scored, but others been disallowed. But it was fake news. So it's still 0-0 in injury time. If Archie can clarify for us very shortly what happened, I was going to play the goal jingle. It does look like it flashed to me. It was 1-0 to West Ham. I don't know what happened unless it was very, very close chance. We shall wait and see from Archie very, very shortly. Let's go to Paul James. Paul, what's been happening in your game?
2: Well, what a save. What a save. This has got to be one of the saves of the season. It was a cross towards the back post to Tiani Reinders. Reinders one-on-one with Marco Bizet. Smashed the shot towards the right-hand post. Bizet just got his arm up and made a fantastic block. It really should be about 3 or 4-0. I can't really remember the last time Villa got into the Manchester City penalty area, if they have at all in this first half. But there's about a minute left of stoppage time. It's Manchester City 1, Aston Villa 0.
1: Thank you very much, Paul James. Archie, clarify this for us.
23: Yeah, John, it is not a goal. Let's just start off with that. But it was very scrappy from what it looked like. I think the camera angles had made it seem like some of these kind of automated goal systems would go off. The sensor maybe got shook a little bit, but let's just clarify, it wasn't a goal. West Ham fans certainly thought so. It was a rebound that fell to Pablo of West Ham, had space just inside the box as he had fallen over. He got back up just in time whilst the ball was still in play, looked up and fired in a powerful shot, but it hit the side netting. It looked like it flew just past the left post and was almost creeping in and was about to go passed onto the other side of the touchline, but no, it went into the side netting and it was not a goal. I think it just hit the sensors for the automated goal technology. So we're coming up to half time now. I'm sure a few seconds will be added on, but it is still West Ham 0, Leeds 0.
1: Thank you very much, Archie Morton Black. And I can tell you that that game has just got into half time. It's 0-0. It's also half time. Sunderland leading Chelsea by a goal to nil. Forest leading Bournemouth by a goal to nil. Mercy also half-time now. They're leading Villa by a goal to nil. Liverpool 0-0 at Brentford at half-time. Fulham and Newcastle still playing. Fulham are leading by a goal to nil. And also playing between Burnley and Wolverhampton Wanderers. Wolves are still leading by a goal to nil. And it's half-time in the game between Crystal Palace and Arsenal. So let's go on the first half-time report. And let's go to Paul James. And Manchester City are leading by a goal to nil.
2: Yes, half-time at the Etihad Stadium. It's Manchester City 1, Aston Villa 0, but it could have been so much more. Chances for Tiani Reinders, two fell his way. Opportunity for Bernardo Silva and Savinho, all could have added goals, but it was Antoine Semenye's back post volley on the 23rd minute that has given City the one goal lead, but it is only one goal with 12 shots on goal. No attempts for Villa and no attempts on target. Half-time, Manchester City 1, Villa 0.
1: Thank you very much, Paul James. Let's go to our second half-time report, and that comes from Liverpool. It's Liverpool 0, Brentford 0, and let's go to Dan Money for his report.
4: Thank you, John. Well, it's mainly Liverpool dominating with possession and chances, but Brentford have had a couple of counter-attack chances themselves. The ball dropped to Thiago in the box and he's flicked his leg at it, and Alisson has spread himself well and it's hit his foot. And, you know, it was a great save from Alisson preventing the goal. I mean, a goal either side has huge consequences for both teams' European hopes for next season. But Mohamed Salah looking very lively, Gravenberch looking very, very good, Rio Ngamoah looking very, very good. Liverpool dominating, Liverpool having the best of the chances. But, you know, still 0-0. Brentford have created a couple of chances, half chances. So it's still anyone's game, really. Both sides defending relatively well, especially Brentford. But I would expect Liverpool to go on and come out in the second half and take the game by the scruff of the neck and secure Champions League football for next season. Still, Liverpool 0, Brentford 0 at the break.
1: Thank you very much, Dan. Money is also half-time in the game between Crystal Palace and the champions Arsenal. Let's get the half-time report with Jack Hess.
22: Yeah, half-time, and it's 1-0 to the Arsenal. Gabriel Jesus' goal, the difference between the two sides going into the second half. He hit the post in the first half, forced Dean Henderson into a really good save for his second chance, and it was third-time lucky when Martinelli fed him in following a good run in towards the box, and it was a first-time finish to the near post to beat Dean Henderson to his left-hand side. Palace's best chance of the first half came from a Cardinez cross towards Munoz, his header driven low and hard to the right-hand side on target, forced Kepa into an excellent save. Arsenal making wholesale changes to their squad, given that they are playing in the Champions League final next Saturday. So going into the second half, of course, Arsenal, all eyes on lifting that trophy at the end of the game. It's half-time, Crystal Palace 0, Arsenal 1.
1: Thank you very much, Jack. It's also half-time in the game between Tottenham Hotspur and Everton. The home side are leading by a goal to nil. Let's get the half-time report with Richard Bond.
21: Yeah, half-time here. It's Spurs 1, Everton 0 at half-time. That goal just 3 minutes in before the break from João Paulinho, giving Tottenham a well-deserved lead. But it could have been so many more. That's all. One is enough, though, if they keep a clean sheet now in the second half. Everton just haven't been at the races. But João Paulinho winning that header against the post, putting the tapping in. Fantastic stuff for Spurs, yeah. So we go on to the second half. More the same one for Spurs. Spurs 1, Everton 0.
1: Thank you very much, Richard Bourne. And the final half-time report will come from Archie Morton Black. West Ham 0, Leeds 0. So let's get the report from Archie himself.
23: Yeah, John, half-time here, 0-0 between West Ham and Leeds. It's a game that hasn't been without its chances, Leeds, for their match day. Graphic earlier today posted a picture with Leeds players going up an escalator and an outline of Somerville going down it. Of course, he was a former Leeds player himself, but showing that the White Roses were going into this with confidence. They've absolutely shown that so far in that opening 45. Even though they have nothing to play for as far as Europe's concerned or relegation, they've had two yellow cards, of course, for Brendan Aaronson and Xhaka Biljol. Given away some excellent chances for West Ham. Pablo, for them, has been a fantastic asset with his crosses and that decisive play just there at the end. Matias Fernandez, of course, with that amazing volley, saved superbly by Darlow in net. But Leeds certainly with their share from Dominic Calvert-Lewin and Inchenchen linking up. But the defences have been strong. Nuno Espirito Santos, of course, was going to be, along with everyone else at London Stadium, drilling it into the players to absolutely get their act together and see if they can get anything out of that second 45. But half-time here, it is West Ham 0, Leeds 0.
1: Thank you very much, Archie Monteblack. Just before we go to Lagos, just give you the half-time scorelines in the Premier League. As it stands, it's West Ham 0, Leeds United 0, Tottenham leading Everton by a goal to nil. Likewise, Sunderland leading Chelsea by a goal, same scoreline. Nottingham Forest against Bournemouth, also in the same scoreline. Likewise, Manchester City leading Aston Villa by a goal to nil. Still 0-0 between Liverpool and Brentford. Fulham are leading Newcastle by a goal to nil. And the champions Arsenal are leading Palace by a goal to nil. And Burnley are losing at home to Wolverhampton Wanderers by a goal to nil. And it's also half-time in the NPFL. Rivers United are leading Katsina United by a goal to nil. And Ikorodo City are losing at home to Rangers International, which means that half-time, as it stands in the NPFL, Rangers International will be crowned champions 1 point as it stands above Rivers United. But for the time being, let's go to Tony and the team in Lagos for our final show, our final interaction. Good afternoon, Tony.
3: Yes, indeed. A very good afternoon to you, John Kane and team. You got it spot on. Final game of the season, final match day of the season. happening in Nigeria and definitely happening in the UK. As it stands, Rangers International will win the championship in Nigeria. Rivers United would indeed be second. Shooting Stars will be third. Ikorodu City would remain in fourth spot. Let me give you a recap of the halftime scores from across Nigeria. Barau FC are leading Nasarawa United 1-0. Bayelsa United and Kwara United are playing goalless at the moment. Bendel Insurance, interestingly, are losing 1-0 to Remo Stars. Halftime score. Enyimba lead against El Kenemi. Halftime score is 2-0. Ikorodu City are losing at home to Rangers International of Enugu. 1-0 is the scoreline. Niger Tornadoes winning against Shooting Stars 1-0. Plateau United and Kano Pillars, it is goalless as we speak. Rivers United halftime score against Katsina United, it is 1-0. Warri Wolves and Abia Warriors, it remains 1-1. That's at the halftime score. Remember, this is Football Live. First from bottom remain Wikitoris of Bauchi. They are effectively relegated from the NPFL. Bayelsa United are relegated from the NPFL. Indeed, you look at the bottom half, one of El Kanemi Warriors, Kun Khalifat, or Warri Wolves would be going down. In fact, two of these three, Kun Khalifat, El Kanemi, and Warri Wolves, two will be going out of the three. I'm talking about relegation. Let me give you a recap of action in the Premier League this beautiful final day afternoon. Indeed, as expected, some of the teams are doing what they ought to do, and for others, they are disappointing. Let me tell you that Brighton, for their fans, it will be a disappointment. Europe is calling for Brighton. Possibility that they make it to the Champions League, but not like this, because they are two down. They are playing at the Amex, and they are two down. Manchester United have scored two goals in the first 45 minutes. Patrick Chinasadogu got the first one after 33 minutes. And, of course, it was Bruno Fernandes who got the assist. So he has assisted 21 times right now, setting a new record. Let me tell you that Brian Mbeumo made it two after he was assisted by Amad Diallo. So Bruno Fernandes now has 21. Last time out, he was 20. He now has 21 for the season. Beating Thierry Henry, beating Kevin De Bruyne, who before now made 20 assists in one season. Wolverhampton Wanderers are in front against Burnley. Burnley are hosting Wolverhampton Wanderers. And the goal came after just 5 minutes. Adam Armstrong converting a penalty to make it 1-0. Wolverhampton Wanderers and Burnley both relegated from the Premier League. Arsenal are in front against Crystal Palace. And Arsenal got their goal from Gabriel Jesus. After asking plenty of questions, the breakthrough finally came for the Gunners. Halftime score, Fulham 1, Newcastle no goal. Liverpool and Brentford, currently it's a goalless affair. Manchester City lead 1-0 against Aston Villa. Nottingham Forest are beating Bournemouth by 1-0. Bournemouth, of course, hoping to finish indeed in the top six. Sunderland are beating Chelsea by 1-0. Tottenham Hotspur are ensuring that they survive in the Premier League. Tottenham Hotspur have 1 against Everton. West Ham are hapless. It looks like the Hammers will be playing championship football for the first time in about 15 years. They look certain to go down tonight. This is Football Live right here on Brilla. Just to confirm, it is West Ham Wolves and Burnley occupying indeed at the bottom three. And for the top six, in fact, for the top eight, it is Arsenal, Man City, Man United, Aston Villa, Liverpool, Bournemouth, Sunderland and Brighton occupying the European positions when you look at the Premier League table. We'll go for a break, and when we come back, John Kane and team would continue the remainder of the action right here on Football Live. Please don't touch.
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3: Welcome back, everyone, and thank you very much, Tony, and thank you for all the interaction, and thank you for all the latest results that are happening in the NPFL. As we mentioned earlier, it's the last day of the season here in England and in Nigeria, and I'll be keeping you up to date with the latest scorelines. As Tony has mentioned, and I mentioned earlier, Rangers International will be current champions if they win that game, regardless of what Rivers United do. However, both sides are winning at the moment. There's only 1 point between them, but we've still got 45 minutes to go. As far as the relegation is concerned, Wycombe Tourists and Bayelsa United have already been relegated. Burj Khalifa have now gone down to 18th place, and El Kanemi also gone down into 7th place, but it's not over yet. Well, we've got a few minutes until the start of the second half, so let's go to Richard Bond. Richard, pick up on another reporter for Football Live. Strikers of the team.
4: Yes, well, we've had 10 players. We've got one left. I think we decided on sort of Kelechi sneaking in, but we were gonna go with the Brentford Mantiago up with Haaland. So that leaves one spot. Paul James, over to you. What do you think?
5: Well, it's a tough one, isn't it? You know what, I'm gonna go.

0: You don't worry. When the time comes, you figure it out.
1: Yes, I know. I know it's a little bit. I think that is going to be very similar. And it's all of them. So,
0: Okay. Thank you very much for calling. Appreciate you. 090-44,889. Good evening. This is John. He says Arsenal have shown the power of persistence. Congratulations to Arsenal. Good evening, Adam and Bira crew. Of course, I have Shegun alongside me. He says thank you so much for the coverage of the season. It was wonderful. Looking forward to the coverage of. He says was wonderful. Looking forward to the coverage of the World Cup and next season. Thank you, Vincent, from Spain. Vincent, we appreciate you. Thank you very much, of course, for riding with us all the way from España. Josh from Baragu says we delivered the field. Okay, Josh. Speaking about Chelsea and Manchester and Arsenal and Chelsea, I beg your pardon. Good evening, Brilliant. Timothy from Ikorodu says that Manchester United fans should not talk down on Chelsea for not qualifying for Europe. Did Man United qualify for any European competition? Just concluded season, it is turn by turn. So because a person don't do it before, that one comes to me.
2: Okay.
0: Turn it down, please. Hello.
2: Good evening, Adam.
0: Good evening.
2: Yeah, this is Richie, Liverpool Queen.
0: Richie.
2: Yeah, congratulations to Arsenal. I'm happy for them. Yeah, congratulations to them. Congratulations. And is a pointer to other coaches that they should sit up come this season. Yes, nobody should be bitter, though. Nobody should be angry that Arsenal won. It's their time. They worked for it. So I'm happy for them. But our Liverpool and his law should sit up. That man should sit up.
0: Okay.
2: Yes, congratulations to all Arsenal fans and Arsenal players.
0: Okay.
2: And congratulations to you too. You're an Arsenal fan.
0: Me?
2: Congratulations to you. Yes, you. Forget that you're back as Arsenal fan.
0: All right, Uche. Thank you very much for calling. Appreciate you. Well, I do have my Catalan roots. That one I'll tell you for free. I am loyal to my Catalan roots, okay? I was just a boy. I can still tell you the story of how I started supporting Barca, as a matter of fact. But that's bad. We'll leave that in one corner. Barca carried the league. We are forgetting about ourselves. Let's talk about the Arsenal. Let's talk about the Premier League. It is done. It is dusted. And of course, Shegu, of course, I'm coming to you. Still talking about the, of course, we move away from the Arsenal in a minute. We'll look away from the Arsenal. We'll look at, of course, you know, other clubs in the league and look at other, you know, storylines that have come around as well. Good evening, my name is Mohammed. Big congrats to Arsenal and Arteta. I can't wait to see Bournemouth and Sunderland playing the Europa League. As for Brighton, they would obviously win the Conference League too. I'm a Bayern Munich supporter. I wish my club all the best in the upcoming season. Miss Edwin to trophies this season. I brother, chop life. No, but no, nobody tells you anything. Hello.
3: Hello, good evening.
0: Good evening.
3: Adam.
0: Yes, good evening.
3: Yeah, this is Abubakar calling from Lekki.
0: Abubakar.
3: Yeah,
0: talk to me.
3: Calling from Lekki.
0: Talk to me.
3: All right, I'm an Arsenal fan, and I first of all want to congratulate God for making this season a successful season for us. That's number one. Then number two, I think another point I want to make here is that I'm so happy that we carried the lead. We won the lead when Pep was. when it was still around, because it would have been a different story. If he had left and that was when we won the league, it would have been very, very, would I say funny or somehow. That's another one. Then Chelsea were so sorry for them. I wanted them to go to Europe, but it did not work out for them. Then also congratulations to Tottenham. I think they fought and
0: they stayed up.
3: They were able to get their 1-0 win. And I think that made them to stay in the Premiership.
0: Okay.
3: For letting all the details, but I still want to congratulate them. Then to my Danny, I have two specific questions I really want to appreciate.
0: Okay.
3: The national team. I will pick my number one, who is David Raya.
0: Okay.
3: I think to me he's the best player. I don't want to talk about Premiership now, but let me just look at the Arsenal lineup.
0: Okay.
3: To me,

0: Then number two, the national board for standing by Keta for allowing me all these years, and he has been able to second, and at the end of the day, he got first. I think I will see. Thank them for that. Then congratulations to Madiki.
1: Okay.
0: To Kepas.
1: Okay.
0: Coming to Arsenal winning again. Then who came again? Then Djokovic. I really want to appreciate Djokovic because at the beginning of the season, it was like this guy was a flop. But there was something that some people were saying that if Arsenal can get a striker that can give them good at assist of 20 and above, then they should be able to win the league. And I think that just came to pass.
1: Okay.
0: So I really want to appreciate him for not giving up, even during the first part of the season. I think he scored like 5 or 7 goals.
1: Yeah.
0: I think it was from January down that they actually scored the remaining, 14 goals in Premiership. So kudos to Jokeres for, I think, winning back-to-back. I think he won in Portugal.
1: Yes,
0: and
1: he did.
0: In England again. Mm-hmm. So, I think that's it. So,
1: okay.
0: Thank you very much.
1: Thank you very much for calling. Appreciate you. 090-44000. 889-0940-1000-889, of course, the numbers to call. On WhatsApp, it is 090-44000-889. Celebration. Normally, I'm pretty sure they would have wanted to do this outside their own home ground. But they are here. Still in London, but just, you know, not exactly in London, if that makes sense. Abi?
2: Actually.
1: But yeah, they find themselves here. But of course, looking away from Arsenal for a minute, let's look at, you know, we can still do that, of course, for a couple of minutes. When we pay the bills and get back, we can switch to Manchester City. Hello.
3: Hello.
1: Yes.
3: Good evening, Adam.
1: Yes.
3: My name is Josh. I'm calling from Abuja.
1: Josh.
3: Yeah. I'm a Liverpool fan. But I'm so happy, you know, on behalf of Arsenal. You understand? I'm very happy. You know, it was not easy. You know, there was a time that it was like, it's like maybe those things that were happening to them previous season was, you know, about to happen, but they finished well. I'm so happy for them. And I'm happy for Salah too.
1: Okay.
3: On his departure. And Guardiola. So I'm so happy for them.
1: Okay.
3: The wait is over. Thank you. I just hope they will win the Champions League too. That will, you know, wrap up this season so well for them. Thank
1: okay.
3: You.
1: All right, thank you very much for calling. Appreciate you. Of course, everybody is happy. And Adam, good evening. He says, having congratulated Arsenal, I think we need to appreciate the effort of Bournemouth and Sunderland this season. To me, they are the teams of the season. I enjoy watching them play. I wish them the best in Europe. Patrick from Lucky. Patrick, you see, for Andoni Raiola, I don't think I've hidden it. I think that is my manager of the season. But you see, all of these things, I will get into the nitty-gritties. Because believe me when I tell you, I've seen storylines in the Premier League this season, and there's a lot of them. Hello!
4: Hey, good evening, my man.
1: Yes.
4: Good evening.
1: Good evening. How are you doing?
4: So far, this is your Ghanaian brother, Audu Sali, who calling for Panikoro.
1: Talk to me. Welcome.
4: Yes. I just want to call and congratulate Arsenal, all Arsenal fans. 22 years, in fact, it's not an easy thing at all, but at least now they've gotten it. But the most painful thing is that no more banter. Why are we going to be bad right now? You see, before, everything is Arsenal. So now, nothing to say anymore. But as a Man U fan, I'm happy for Arsenal then. The second one is Enugu Rangers. I'm very, very, very happy for them by winning the league.
1: Mm.
4: Especially the coach, Ilechukwu. I'm very, very happy for Ilechukwu. I'm a kind of player fan, and Manchester United, but I'm happy for Enugu Rangers.
1: Okay.
4: Because of the coach, Ilechukwu.
1: Mm.
4: Humble. If that coach, what that coach, when his grand interview? So humble, so I'm happy for Enugu Rangers by winning the league. Then happy for all Arsenal fans, congratulations. And Man U, my Bruno, fantastic. He deserves all the awards that come on his way.
1: Okay.
4: Bruno.
1: Mm-hmm.
4: Thank you very much.
1: Thank you very much for calling. Appreciate you, of course. Thank you very much for reaching out as well. Oh boy. For Andrea Berta, for the Arsenal board, for everybody and all of that, what comes next? Because you have to assume this is only the beginning. What comes next?
2: It's safe to say at this point in time now that this is the first reward of many to come. You've now won the league already. You have the Champions League final, which potentially you could win, coming up next week.
1: Mm.
2: So at this point in time, Arsenal have to... it's not going back to the drawing board. It's just, you know, looking at how this squad can be made better. That's the truth. They have to look strategically.
1: Mm.
2: Who are the guys leaving this summer? Who are the guys that we ought to bring in? Have a round the table discussion with Mikel Arteta. What do you want? What do you expect? You know, at this point in time, they now have to start going into season, you know, with the kind of ideology that at the end of the season, we have to be crowned the Premier League champion, the Champions League, you know, the kind of ideology big teams that,
1: yeah,
2: you know, normal teams like Barcelona, Real Madrid, Bayern, you know, at this point in time, I see it in time that, like I said earlier, it's about time Mikel Arteta dominates this era in the Premier League. So at this point in time now, the goal should always be coming first in the Premier League, not coming second again, not coming third. You've passed that time already. I think it's just like an eye-opener to our Arsenal players.
1: It's working season.
2: It's like an eye-opener. Now, when you ask a normal Arsenal player, you should be able to, you know, come with
1: mm-hmm.
2: experience of someone that has won the Premier League already before. You know, unlike teams like Man United, Chelsea, even Man City is facing a new set of players.
1: Mm.
2: They're going to get a new set of players because the old players are leaving.
1: Yeah.
2: So at this point in time now, you are now a team that has officially won the Premier League. So going into every season now, should be going with so much confidence as the previous Premier League winner.
1: Mm-hmm.
2: And for Mikel Arteta, have a table discussion with the board. Don't just make silly transfers. Who are the guys we ought to get? Who are the guys leaving? Nobody should leave the team right now without a perfect replacement. The team needs to start going into the league and Champions League as a clear favorite. They've won the league already. Big congratulations to them. But this is just the beginning. This should be a Arsenal era.
1: Okay. Hello. Okay, looks like I lost that call. Let's try this one. Hello, good evening.
5: Hello, good evening, Adam.
1: Welcome. How are you doing?
5: Fine. Please, who is the person with you there?
1: Shegu.
5: Oh, Shago, good evening.
2: Good evening.
5: My name is Akane Daniel.
1: You're welcome.
5: Adam, I love the question you ask, and it's very, very, very, very important. Moving forward, what is the next thing to do? And Mr. Shago's analysis is top-notch, so I love it. I want to advise, if I'm in the position to speak with Arteta, I think Arsenal has like three players in every position. So that joker is not enough. I will advise him to go as far as possible to fish for Osimhen. I think it will be a perfect, very, very perfect, make it a perfect squad moving forward, because I know that this leadership, they continue. They are going to continue in it. But many people might not like it, but Arsenal is going to carry this list for like five to shock everybody. Please permit me to rest,
1: all right. Thank you very much for calling. Maybe one more call, or maybe I just step out. Can I do one more? Guys, of course, at this point in time, let's step outside and pay the bills. Of course, on the flip side, there would be more. Do not go anywhere. It's too much of a life. This is still how market.
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14: 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They are Grilla Nation. 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Because we are Grilla Nation.

0: So, of course, at this point in time, let's, of course, link up back with the Mobology Johnson Arena. Joseph Obisha, of course, has caught a word with Coach Fidelis Ilechukwu, a league champion, of course, right here in Nigeria. So, of course, let's hear from him. Of course, let's, take the reaction of the beautiful coach right there. And then, of course, on the flip side, of course, we'll talk some more. Do not go anywhere.
1: I want to thank His Excellency for his efforts, the chairman of the Dumbo Blue Circle, the backroom staff, the technical staff, and everybody for all they have done. Their support is massive. Without them, I wouldn't have been where I have been in Nigerian football. I want to say thank you for them.
2: I don't care about Rivers.
1: I don't have interest about what they are doing. I believe in what we are doing because I know today that if we win, we can't talk about their results.
2: Coach, you started the end of the season. You started slowly with a draw at home, winning in Lagos. What does it feel like?
1: I'm so happy about that. Lagos is home always for me because I've worked here, I've lived here, I've been in Lagos for more than 30 years. They love me here. It's a place of no sentiment. A place that I always work with love. I believe that if we come here and play well, we are going to win. Because that football is open.
2: Coach, what's next for you? Your contract ends today. What's next for you?
1: I said that I will sit down and talk about. But seriously, when you have a movie, Zach, I'm not saying that I'm going to stay. I'm not saying I'm not going to stay. But when we have a movie, Zach, I think you have everything. But you know, the truth is, I don't want to work anywhere more than 2 years. But I've done this now, I've done it because I'm a movie, Zach. It might be goodbye. It might also not be goodbye. He said that after coming back from London, I will sit down and think about myself, every situation, everything that is happening, things that I'm not okay with, things that I'm okay with. Maybe, or maybe not, telling the truth.
2: Now, though, talking about the continental ticket now, the last time they just went continental, it was not encouraging enough. So what are you promising Nigeria?
1: We want to get to boost the Nigerian players or in continental football, we must do the right thing. It's not football of babies. But if you want us to do development, I don't mind. So whatever he wants us to do, we will do. But if you want to get to the group stage, you have to look up for top players, experienced players, players that understand continental football. That's the story. If you don't do that, if you still allow our players to join team in Tanzania, to join team maybe probably in Ghana, join team in Zambia, that means I'm sorry for us. At the end of the day, we keep on making noise. At the end of the day, we can't do anything about it.
2: Set it up. Thank you, coach.
0: It might be goodbye. That part is interesting, of course, to think about. But of course, congratulations to them once again. Speaking of Enugu Rangers.

0: But of course, now, of course, moving back to the Premier League, we've, extensively looked at the Arsenal team. Let's look at what comes next for Manchester City. Pep finally says goodbye to the Premier League after 10 years, 6 trophies, a Champions League, everything in between. You can say the man has been there, done it all. And a lot of conversations, of course, have revolved around him. But for City, last 2 seasons, not exactly City that we know. Last season was bad. This season was better, but it was still not up there. But one way or the other, Pep has found his way out and said, this is going to be it for me. What exactly do they do from here? Next era, it looks like it's already set. Enzo Maresca, and expect new bodies, expect a new line and all of that.
1: So I expect Man City to go into the transfer window with intentionality. They want to get players that will fit Enzo Maresca playing style.
0: Okay.
1: For Enzo Maresca, it's time to start a new era. Also, Pep Guardiola has done his part, which he actually, he played it well. We have to be very sincere. He won the Champions League with Man City, won the Premier League back-to-back-to-back. You know, winning over 20 trophies with Man City, that's a whole lot of achievements, especially in English football. So for Pep Guardiola, he's living with his head up high that he has done his best for Man City. And it's time for a new era to start under the leadership of Enzo Maresca. So, but basically, I don't want us to just be blinded by the fact that Pep Guardiola don't know his Pep. I just want to leave it that way. His Pep for Maresca, I would want us to just take a little bit of a step back and try to analyze him from a very different perspective, because not everybody can be like Pep. And for Maresca now, he has to look at the pattern, you know, Pep Guardiola is leaving behind, how he can follow it also. These players are now a new set of players, and we're not the kind of players that were with Pep Guardiola then. Then you had fires like, Raheem Sterling, you had Aguero, you had Fernandinho, you had these players then that were ready to fight for the badge. But right now, you know, for the past 2 seasons, it has not just been Man City. The pace is no longer there. Now they have to create over 30 chances to just score 1 goal. And in Ireland, that's not... I think it's always been there, you know, from the time Eliad got there. Whenever he's not, you know, getting his boots right, the team is struggling. And now it's showing when Ireland is not getting, you know, it's not getting these goals in all games. Now Man City is struggling. For Maresca now, he has to draw the pattern. What were the things that went wrong? You have the you have the whole World Cup and transfer window period to sort these things out and get the players right.
0: Okay.
1: It's a new era now. Enzo Maresca, take the step back. Look at what, you know, the legacy and pattern Pep Guardiola has left behind. How can you progress? This should not be an area where, somewhere, I think of a personal opinion, I was telling someone recently that we actually come on to see a phase where, you know, most teams have passed through this phase also. So teams like Chelsea, the redevelopment stage. Man City are just coming out of it also with Mikel Carrick, you know, taking
0: leadership. Yeah.
1: For Man City, I feel like they would also pass through the stage currently where, you know, they'll just have to take a little bit of step back. They would not be the Man City we know of before. They'll go to a redevelopment stage where they might not even have to fight for the Premier League next season.
0: I foresee
1: Man City probably not even in the race for the Premier League next season. Right now, just to be yourself, be Man City, play your playing style, let the team get integrated to how you want to play. For Maresca, the sky is your limit. That's the truth. We saw how he played with Chelsea, and you know, we saw that he actually defined this kind of playing style.
0: Yeah.
1: So for Man City, it's quite easier because with Man City, you can keep the ball often. I can assure you that out of the whole team in the Premier League, you're keeping the possession for a lot of percentage over all teams in the Premier League.
0: Okay.
1: Probably few teams like Arsenal can hold you to the ball, but currently now, you can play your playing style to the best with a team like Man City. And Man City will be Man City any day, any time. They'll create chances. And for Maresca right now, like I said earlier, he just has to be Maresca. Don't be Pep. Try to be Maresca.
0: Don't be Pep. Try to be Maresca. Interesting lines, of course, coming out of Shego in that particular one, of course, as Manchester City. From here on out, it looks like we'll be looking in a different dimension, looking in a different direction. Not just a new manager, but some new faces, because you're losing some very, very good old guard players. Because as a matter of fact, I'll tell you one thing for free. I don't think John Stones and Bernardo Silva is where he ends. Manuel Akanji, of course, we knew he was a loan deal. I don't think he'll return anyway. What's the other brother's name? A man like Nathan Ake may or may not, I guess we'll find out somewhat. So like I said, I guess we'll find out exactly what it is that Enzo Maresca does going forward. But yes, of course, a big one, of course, for the Arsenal fans to look forward to. Yes, the league is over, but it is not over until it is over. The Champions League, of course, is in a couple of days' time. And it's still Arsenal all the way to celebrate this great, this already great season. Chivas Regal, the official whiskey partner of Arsenal FC, is giving away an official Arsenal jersey signed by Victor Gyokeres, Martins Rimendi, and Mikel Merino. Now, here is your challenge. How can I win this? How can I participate in this? Build your ultimate five-a-side Arsenal FC team. The very best of the best. With any era of Arsenal players, and you don't have to stick to one era, you can mix it up. Be the Invincibles, the Emirates, the Hybrid Boys. Go as far back, come as nearby. Mix it up and be creative and show, flex your knowledge that you know Arsenal. Drop that lineup in the comment section of the pin post on the official at Chivas Regal NG page on Instagram and on X. The comment with the most comment with the most love will win the jersey. So hurry now and let's see who's really a gunner for life. I rise, we rise. Remember to drink Chivas responsibly. Guys, at this point in time, of course, let's step outside and pay the bills. When we come back, of course, the conversation continues. And, of course, we'll bring you in, of course, on some more. Do not go anywhere. This is Sports Radio Life, huh?
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0: way. Ain't nobody running more even to this day. Hey, you remember the hospitals I beat will run.
1: I remember.
0: Now I even talking the invisible one. Talking back in 02, back when Rooney came through. He was 16 and he shocked everyone. Man came off the bench and he hit top bins. Wenge was shocked, can't believe it went in. Youngest scorer in the league at the time, it was him. A shout out Rooney, that's a Premier League king. And so was Alan Shearer, the league's highest scorer. Ain't no other player scored more than him. Could be headers or shots, don't let him get near the box. Cause 9 times out of 10 you know he's gonna get in. And shout out Giggs, you know he's got the most assists. And he's lifted the trophy, what, 13 times? Ain't no player want it more, that's a Prem King for sure. You done know Giggs, he was ahead of his time. Hey, remember that game, QPR and Man City? Oh, how we

the website. City won the league first time in 4 decades, what a sight to be seen. A fairy tale end for the Mancini team. Great managers come and help the club live the dream. All the best ones reside in the Premier League. Look at Marie.

Back in 16, no one thought Leicester was gonna win the league. 5,000 to 1, but they still had a dream. Shout out Ranieri and the rest of the team. Jamie Vardy had the party, what a sight to be seen. Season just gone, tell me that wasn't mad though. Some people saying it's the best we ever had, yo. The race got deep, it went down to the wire. The city had a rain, they didn't want it to expire. The Reds nearly had it, the nitty boy hot.

0: fucking 995. Probably the best goals I've seen in my life. Moments from the Prem you could have never foresaw. Kind of like Blackburn in the season 94. So many great moments plus so many more. So many great goals and amazing scores. I just really hope the Prem goes on forever. I just love the way it brings people together. All different classes, all different races. No room for prejudice, no room for racist. No homophobics, anti abrasive. This is everybody's game, rainbow laces. Look inside the crowd, so many different faces. Dare to enjoy, that's what everybody's aim is. The most watched league, man, it can't be beat. The kick scheme help young kids come off the streets. Sterling and Zaha, just to name a few. With hard work and dedication, that could be you. You know they watch it in China, they watch it in Kuwait. They watch it in India, they watch it in the States. Every time it goes away, it's the longest wait. But every time it comes back, man, it's always great. For England's top 20, man, you gotta be intrigued. Ain't no football in the world like the Premier League.
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0: 090-44,000, 890-940-1889. Those are the numbers to call on a WhatsApp. Of course, you can hit us up on WhatsApp as well. 090-44,000, 89. Arsenal, Manchester City, Manchester United, Aston Villa, Liverpool, Bournemouth, Sunderland, Brighton, Brentford, Chelsea, Fulham, Newcastle, Everton, Leeds United, Crystal Palace, Nottingham Forest, Tottenham Hotspurs, West Ham United, Burnley, and Wolverhampton Wanderers. Those are, of course, the order. That is exactly the order in which everybody wraps it up. Shago, of course, we've talked about Arsenal, we've talked about Manchester City. Before I open the phone lines, let's talk about Manchester United. Last season, it was horrible. And everything that could go wrong, went wrong. That is the simplest version of it, of how to describe it. Everything that could go wrong, went wrong. 15th in the league or 14th in the league. This season, I mean, lost the Europa Cup final, lost the Europa League. No European football on the cards, nothing. This season, despite spending some substantial amount of money, it looked like it was about to be another one just under the cards again. And then they fired Ruben, and life became great, and everything just became beautiful. On the personal side, for Bruno Fernandes, 21 is the number. Finally, the record holder of most assists in the Premier League season. That one, of course, goes to him. And just generally, everything clicked. How do we sum up United's season? How do we just sum up what it is that they've gone through?
1: From Man United, I'm so happy for them, basically. Because when you look at it, when you look at Man United at the beginning of the season, it was clear that you know they were set for doom.
0: Okay.
1: Basically. Looking at Man United sitting now on third on the table, it's something the world would expect. For Man United currently, it's a good one they sacked Ruben very, very early in the season, because I can look at their wins now and I can see almost came under Mikel Carrick. Under Ruben Amorim, I think they were struggling around 10 then.
0: He was just outside Europe at least when he was fired. Exactly. He was about 6th place or something like that.
1: Exactly. For Mikel Carrick now, it's the board have extended his contract, telling him that they want him to be their coach
0: on a permanent basis. Yes.
1: So now it's for him to reward the trust of the board by taking Man United. Carrick, I feel like they might still have to go through some rough patches. Just of personal opinion, that they might still see some personal patches they would have to cover up
0: Okay. Into
1: next season. But you know, just like Mikel Arteta did, he can now be like a prototype for coaches like Carrick, that on the long run you can actually get it done finally.
0: Okay.
1: You can actually get it done finally. So for Carrick right now, for Man United, it's safe to say at this point in time that you know they've done what they have to do this season perfectly, finishing third just behind Man City and Arsenal. It is something they can beat their chest and be very, very happy for. And for Bruno Fernandes, I'm so happy for him breaking the record. It looked like it looked at some point that Man United were not going to get this things done. And looking at it at the final day is something I'm really happy for all your fans, for people that have trusted Man United, you know, through the rough and dark days. Because they have to be very sincere. During Ruben days, it's what I'll call dark days, dark age of being a Man United fan. Days you could not just go to watch a Man United match and be rest assured that your team will get it done. Struggling against things like West Ham, struggling against Newcastle, struggling against Everton. But now we can now see the playing style. You can now see the pattern. It's very clear. This is how Carrick wants to play. But still, I don't want to judge Carrick for them all, because like one last I do make is that, you know, they only play the Premier League. That's it. So I want to see Carrick. I want to see Carrick playing the Champions League simultaneously with the FA Cup, with the Carabao Cup, and playing the league also too. I don't want to see Carrick just playing, you know, just one competition, having to go on a 2-week break before he can play the next game, or you know, a 1-week stretch break before he can play the next game. So it's time to now test Mikel Carrick on, you know, how would he be able to feed the team when the team has to play the Champions League on Wednesday. You have Carabao Cup to play. You have FA Cup to play. You have the Premier League to play on a Saturday or Sunday. Let's see how we manage the team, and from them I can make further analysis on if it would actually stand, you know, with Man United, you know, for that more years.
0: Okay.
1: Just have to.
0: Interesting stuff. Of course, 090-44,000, 89, 090-41,000, 889. Of course, we've looked at Arsenal, of course, on multiple levels. Of course, congratulations to them. And of course, we're now, of course, looking further down the table. Of course, started with Manchester City and Pep Guardiola. A new era is expected, with Enzo Maresca coming, of course, into the job. And of course, for Manchester United, this season? How do we sum it up for them? At some point, it was looking like dark days. And of course, a big up to the board, took swift action, brought on Michael Carrick, and now they are here. Hello, good evening.
2: Hello, good evening. My name is Victor.
0: Victor?
2: Yeah.
0: Go on, Victor.
2: Yeah, I like the way that man, that caller, the last caller talk. Very what? Nice talk.
0: What's that?
2: And I listen. And so I like the way the man put everything in order for my use.
0: Okay.
2: At the same time, you see, this league will be passed now. Mind you, they were not in anything at all. They were playing the league. Now that told me, Kadik helped them well, come up. So, it's a great thing for them. Now, if you step to Kadik to raise the team up, I'm not saying this one. But I like the way Kadik is building the team now.
0: Okay.
2: He's building the team up. He should do his best to make the team stand. And I wish Chelsea a good luck this season. Thank you.
0: Thank you very much for calling. I'll get to Chelsea in a moment. I'm going, you know, we'll get there. We're going down the table. Chelsea fans, next time. If you want to talk about your club early, finish higher. 090-44-0090-41-889. Of course, those are the numbers to call. Let's hear from you, of course, on the show this evening. Man City, Manchester United. How do we sum up their season? Looking at Pep Guardiola's exit, looking at Michael Carrick's appointment in the middle of the season, I can't say the same. So the way I said for Manchester City, there's a new era coming with Enzo Maresca, of course, starting life. I can't say the same for United because technically, we started seeing the beginning of life under Michael Carrick. It's just going to be like a continuation. So, yeah, I can't exactly use the same word, new era and all of that. Good evening, Adam and Shek. He says, I want to congratulate all Arsenal fans for winning the league. They need to keep improving the teams to sustain this momentum. As for Manchester City, Maresca must hit the ground running and also get their signings right, especially for Haaland, because if they don't win the league and go find the Champions League next season, he may start thinking of leaving. Interesting. 090-44-0090-41-889. Of course, those are the numbers to call. On WhatsApp, you can leave a message at 090-44-0089. That's the WhatsApp line. Of course, you can leave a message. Please don't call on WhatsApp. And of course, if you leave me a voice on the WhatsApp as well, I really can't listen. But of course, if you leave me a message that I can read, I would more than take your message. Hello.
3: Hello, good evening.
0: Good evening, how are you doing?
3: This is Elisha.
0: Elisha.
3: Yes.
0: Go on.
3: I want to celebrate that now, though I'm a Chelsea fan.
0: Okay.
3: I'm a Chelsea fan. But I want to celebrate that now because I know we see at the gap, my guys there, we're the Arsenal fans. But now, I didn't go on the gap, so I want to celebrate today. And for Chelsea, one side, I'm happy that Chelsea is not going easy, but another side, I'm not too happy. Why I'm happy is that because Alonso will have more time to set everything right so we can compete at maybe next year.
0: Okay.
3: So, and again, I want to congratulate Liverpool now for going to Champions League after everything. Please, I want to ask, what of Argentina? They never dropped their squad for the World Cup.
0: When they do, you will already know. Stay with us. We got you like that. But no, not yet. 090-44-0090-41-889. Of course, those are the numbers to call. On WhatsApp, it is 090-44-0089. As for City, how do they start a new era with Enzo Maresca? As for United, what comes next? Let's sum up their season. Let's, of course, review what it is that their season has given them. So, Shagun, if I was going to ask you this, if I was going to say, okay, on a scale of 1 to 10, what would you rate United's season?
1: At the beginning of the season, I would just have to break it down to Carrick and Amorim and Ruben, because it would be unfair if I have to, make your Carrick season with Ruben's season.
0: I see what you're doing.
1: I have to make sure that, I give an autumn honors to you and, bye-bye to the other.
0: Okay.
1: So for Ruben Amorim, I must say that's a 3 over 10.
0: Three.
1: It's a 3 over 10.
0: Oh, wow.
1: It's a 3. The theory itself is because I'm just trying to be fair and, just want to at least give him something, let him get something.
0: Mm.
1: At least, for bringing the team out to the field to play. That's theory for him.
0: Mm.
1: But for Carrick, you know, they bought trusting him first, you know, coming him as an interim, you know, having to meet these guys for the first time, having to coach a top elite team like Man United for the first time, and doing something like this, like finishing third. Like, I'm still in horror of this because I never imagined Man United finishing third. So I feel like it's a solid date for him, a solid eight for Carrick.
0: So Ruben gets a three, Michael gets a an eight.
1: Yes, yes.
0: Interesting stuff. Got that big.
1: Yeah, it's I think it's just the way it is. Carrick has been exceptional. It's just that, you know, he just has to fight with the top guys that have always been there in person of Pep Guardiola and Mikel Arteta.
0: And what would that kind of battle look like, to be honest?
1: He was always going to be the third in that kind of battle. He was always going to come behind Mikel Arteta and Pep Guardiola.
0: And also, if we're looking at it, what I mean, obviously we know that Mikel would have to be in the top dog conversation now. But aside, you know, Mikel, going into next season, looking at the way it has gone for everybody now, if we're looking at the arrangement, Mikel number one, Pep is no longer here, Xabi Alonso is coming in for Chelsea. Looking at the way season has just finished with Tottenham, I don't think we're going to start rating De Zerbi just yet. Michael, well, I guess we can call him second best at this point in time.
1: Actually,
0: or maybe Enzo Maresca again, a lot of question marks around him as well. Concerning. So, when it comes to Premier League hierarchy and ranking of managers, there's going to be a very, very big shift. Let me just leave it at that. You can tell that there's going to be a very big switch across board.
1: It's because this season has played out now. New coaches are coming, old coaches are leaving, likes of Sabi, Enzo. So at this point in time, it's safe to say that Carrick was, who has played this season, has more experience than them. For someone like Enzo, he played a little half of the season, then went on to have a short break, then is now coming back to Man City. This is a new terrain in Man City. If probably by chance he had the old players in Man City with him currently now, I'd have said probably stood a chance to be ahead of Carrick. But with Carrick right now, it's safe to say that many Man United players are not leaving. Likes of Bruno Fernandes are staying. Probably this guy, what's his name? Mbeumo is obviously staying.
0: These
1: guys are staying. But for Man City, on the other hand, a lot of players are leaving. Now you have to bring new guys into the squad.
0: Okay.
1: Guys that they've not tested the winning mentality of Man City. So now you just have to instill this city culture in them, the art of winning in them. So for Carrick right now, he has a better team currently. He has a better chance of finishing second compared to Enzo Maresca.
0: Hello.
4: Hello. My name is Taiwo from Songota.
0: Taiwo.
4: I'm one Arsenal fans.
0: Go on.
4: This is the day that God has brought it to our job full. Some people are talking about us off. Two seasons ago, Arteta started the project. We fans believe in me that we are going somewhere. And this is where we are today. The next thing that we are hoping for is Budapest. To leave the never changing things, to fill everything up.
0: Okay.
4: We are gone out. Thank you.
0: All right. Thank you very much for calling, of course. 09044,000 and 09041,889. Hello.
5: Hi, Dinata.
0: I'm good. How you doing?
5: My brother. I'm tired speaking.
0: Go on.
5: For Carrick, I'll give Carrick 10. I'll give Carrick 10 over 10. Then for Enzo Maresca, I think for Enzo, Man City, for Enzo, I think Man City have major problems. Man City, their problem is too much. Defense, Man City, they cannot defend for their life. Man City, their defense is so poor. I think Enzo should just find a way to buy a better defender. And also the keeper, Man City don't have a keeper at all. They have no keeper at all because Trafford is not good.
0: They still have
5: the Mama is not good. They are not good at keeping.
0: I beg your pardon.
5: They are not good now.
0: Okay. See, their lines. I'm not arguing against you having a separate opinion, but some things you will say are straight up blasphemous. let me just put it, it's straight up blasphemy. And I would not sit here and pretend like you are trying to no. There are some lines you cannot know. Why? This guy holds the he's still currently the best goalkeeper in the world from last year's Ballon d'Or. This season in the Premier League had the second most clean sheets. So you are making it look like all, and it's not like he finished 18th or 17th on the log. He's second. So in what world are you telling me Gianluigi Donnarumma is I can't even repeat the sentence. Or for James Trafford, even that I do not agree. That's the guy going to the World Cup over Nick Pope and Ramsdale, by the way. But that's just, you know, something on the one hand. Let me also point out that when they bought him, he stood as the record signing for an English goalkeeper for £40 million. And that was because City had a clause that said you will buy him back at this price. If not any other person, they would have had to pay more. So in no world are you going to brainwash myself and thousands of listeners to tell me, oh yes, no. Do they need new players? Yes. Do they need to upgrade? Yes, I understand that. And yes, there's a lot in that thing that if you use the words not good for, I probably could have a conversation which I'm raising with you. Not to Donnarumma and Trafford. I beg. Not to come again. I beg. Now God, I beg you. Not to come again. I beg. Hi, Wilson, United fan. Hi, Adam. Wilson, United fan once again. So honestly, for my team, we are four or five players away from winning the league. By the time the window opens, we get our players on our list. We get the players on our list. Trust me, this team will be a force to reckon with next season. It throws out a wonderful and healthy competition next season in the league. Bruno has broken every individual record for his position in Premier League. Now the players, coach, and board will have to back him to win the league. We'll have to back him to win the league for him and crown his dominance and greatness come next season. Thank you very much, boss Adam. As for United, the team needs massive upgrades in all departments. Three top midfielders, a top centre back, a left back, and maybe a right back. Sell one of our current right backs, a winger, and a backup for Sesko, because we need depth in the team. I will rate our season 6/10. Shola, he's a United fan. 6/10. Shola, got you. Hello.
6: Hello.
0: Hello, good evening. Welcome.
6: Well, for me, I feel very upset. We had Manchester United fans. We need one of the stated to take an Alain Amori into our team.
0: Sorry?
6: You know, we would have been. I think the mistake we made was Alain Amori to lead that team. You know, we would have even played in front of us if we had won that team against Tottenham. But, you know, he now decided to do whatever he did. That final, you know, playing players out of position. Bruno Fernandes was the case. You know, the goal something we considered against Tottenham in that game was Bruno being the student. Yes, when he was playing number 4. Instead of Bruno to see him where he's going to achieve, he was playing number 4 while you have players like Kobe Mainoo on the bench. So I'm so happy with Carrick because you have the team, you have the squad. You don't put left for you, don't go into that squad. I'm just thinking players in their normal position. Look at squad to double for instance. He has made 6 goals and he has four goals contribution or something of that nature. No, passive job for instance. Play players in their positions, you know. For me, I feel less season. If the management do the proper signing, if they get a supporting striker that is going to help Tesco, get a midfield, you know, they get a defensive midfield, so I get 3 or 4 players in that position. So I'm good to go, maybe get a left back because we can't rely on the shot. And I was saying to every Manchester United fan, this is the first time I can't remember the show, started all our games, did not even go injured. You know, I am not sure it's going to happen again. We might not have that opportunity. And there's nobody there to replace it. This is what the team management needs to be thinking. So they should be ahead, making signings ahead, each of time. This league is open. There's no fair value again. The league is very open. Anybody can win the team.
0: Okay.
6: Okay.
0: Thank you very much for calling. I want a scale of, on a scale of 1 to 10, how would you rate United season? Shegun could not do it all in one. He did a breakdown left and right. But if I was going to do an average for you, since I like to think I'm good at math. 3/10 for one side, 8/10 for the other side. That's 5.5 average. 5.5.
1: A shift to 6.
0: Approximately 6. Hello. Let's try that one again. Who is on the phone? Oh, let's stop calling. I try to call back. 090-44089, 090-41089. John from Lekki says congratulations to Manchester United. Of course, thank you very much, of course, for reaching out. Let's hear from you as well. 090-44089. Hello.
5: I'm sorry for saying, please forgive me for saying that. Please.
0: Proceed.
5: For saying that statement, I'm sorry. But I'm saying that for Man City, speaking.
0: Go on.
5: Man City need adjustment because there are some players of Man City that they don't need. Number one is that some of them, see Rangers. Rangers is not needed. He's not playing anything. He's not playing anything. Then which other player again? Probably some other ones are not playing well. Semino the rest, but some major ones they need they are not match the product. Between Riders and Kovic, they should go. They are not match material. They should look for as DMS should upgrade their midfield because it's so weak. So you have old guys that are not doing anything.
0: Okay.
5: And defense is sorted and sorted out.
0: Right.
5: Therefore, I'll give my 9.5. Amaya, I'll be playing with the coach. I'll be Carrick 10. I'll give Carrick 10. Then Amaya, I'll give my 10.5. Wow. Yeah.
0: I'm not exactly sure I understand that your ranking, Sha. Scale of 1 to 10. United season. On a scale of 1 to 10, how would you rank United's season? As you go left, as you go right, as everything be. From the bad times, from the trenches times, to the good part of it, how shall you rank the way things ended up for them?

0: As a matter of fact, I'm seeing statements from Arsenal players, and I think I'll get back to them, of course, as time goes on. I'll bring them, of course, up to you know, you guys at pleasure. Hello.
1: Hello, Adam.
0: Yes, good evening.
1: Adam, good evening.
0: Welcome.
1: Yes, Adam,
0: Wait, Shebi, you heard me, handle that situation. Moving on. Proceed.
1: Adam, you see, coming next season, I just want to quickly say one or two, you understand? For me, you're coming to me. It's a different thing entirely. You understand? The season has come and gone. If you coming next season now, all the new coaches, even the ones who don't do for senior league already, there will be a decision to play. There will some people, some coaches are coming with different strategies, you understand? Different tactics and formations. So for me, you see, easy. I'm telling you the truth. Let's all say, because Mr. Arteta is the, let me say, one of the most experienced coach now in Premier League. That means he will go in. For me, like I said one or two weeks ago,
0: okay.
1: The Premier League now, for me, even as a Chelsea fan, Premier League for me now is not far from Man United.
0: Okay.
1: We are not far from the title. You understand? But if Mr. Carey can take my United from where they were and put them at position, you understand?
0: Yes.
1: So for me, my that team spirit is beginning to see now. So for me, I want to take my United off from the Premier League next season. I'm telling you the truth. And again, Liverpool. Let's not forget, because if this man is there and a club,
0: see, you see, Liverpool, are they come their side?
1: So for me, Adam, I'm telling you nothing but the truth. Even as a Chelsea fan, I want myself in that equation now, because those young boys and new coach and even the board, and we don't know now, we don't qualify for you, the kind of players we are going to buy. And the strikers, you understand? So for me, this is not that in that equation, but I will strongly put Liverpool and Man United in that equation. They will give us now a run for their money. I'm telling you the truth.
0: Okay.
1: Thank you so much. Malesta, is the experience he has gathered for Chelsea and also under Pep Guardiola. It will not be easy for the man, but I think them making for fun next season.
0: Thank you so much. All right. Thank you very much for calling. Appreciate you, of course. At this point in time, guys, let's step outside of Pay the Bills. On the flip side, of course, we'll pick things up once again. Chelsea fans, I'm getting there. I'm getting to your club. Just relax, okay? Don't run.

0: They say the more the merrier, and Guinness just proved it.
1: Mm-hmm.
0: Yeah, your bold black Guinness Foreign Extra Stout is now a bigger 440 meal can.
1: Oh, really?
0: Uh-huh. That's an extra pour of rich, full-bodied Guinness goodness.
1: Nice! More stout, more flavor, more vibes to share with your friends.
0: Now you can enjoy more Guinness with the new 440 ml can.
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1: The lecturers are out here grading the students' scripts. And out of 20, we have graded 6. 30% of the class. Let's carry on. 09044089, 09041089. Those are the numbers to call on WhatsApp. It is 09044089. Shagu, we have gotten to Bournemouth. You have said 7. Start preparing your script for Aston Villa. Sorry, for Sunderland. I will get there in a minute. Hello.
2: Hello, Adam.
1: Yes, good evening to you.
2: Good evening, Adam. I greet your partner.
1: Shagu.
3: Good evening.
2: Yeah, Shagu, I greet you. This is Dave.
1: Dave.
2: Adam, there's nothing to rate in Premier League. This is the worst Premier League I've ever seen in my life. I'm telling you, since I've been following Premier League for over 29 years.
1: So, where do you go? So, rate the Premier League. Oh, yeah, rate the Premier League.
2: For the champion. I'm only rating 2 good players that showed me that they did what we're supposed to see in Premier League. That's the goalkeeper of Arsenal and Bruno Fernandes.
1: Okay.
2: I don't have any to rate any team. It was a worst and a terrible, including the chance of struggling to score goals and everything. Man City nowhere to be found. Man U just came from behind and see what they can do. The champion struggling to score one goal using set piece. All these things are, there's nothing to rate in Premier League this season. It's terrible.
1: Calm down. Relax. I don't see people at Bashagu. Well, as for Liverpool, I think they had a bad season considering their signings and how they struggled to get Champions League. I'll rate them 4/10. Bournemouth and Sunderland, I will give them 8 and 7.5 respectively because of their Europa spots. Brighton 6. Brentford 6.5 because of Igor Thiago. That's all. Because of Igor Thiago. Chelsea 3.5. God, I never ever reached there. Wahala. God, please. Chelsea 3.5 because I had to change players and couldn't sign players that can change their season. Spurs 3.5. Belong from Canada. Who is on the phone? Hello, good evening.
4: Hello, Adam.
1: Yes, good evening.
4: Yes, I'm back. Yes, I want to start the other.
1: Oh, yeah.
4: Yes,
1: talk to me, brother. Talk to me.
4: Bournemouth, I'll give them 7.
1: Sorry?
4: I'll give them 7.
1: 7. Sorry, I think did you say 7?
4: Yes.
1: Okay.
4: No one.
1: Mm-hmm.
4: For me, I'll keep it after we ahead of them because of that you buy it. Understand? So, for me, I'll do the number 7. We are trying to that 8. Then, at 9.5. Yes. So, and leave that to the exit 2. Then, I'm going to have to take 6. Yes.
1: Thank you very much for calling. Appreciate you, of course. The CAF Champions League second leg is currently ongoing between Far Rabat and Mamelodi Sundowns. Currently, the second half is already live.

0: course, in that fixture. 48 minutes on the clock. Mamelodi Sundowns won, far about to one. Remember that Sundowns won the first leg, 1-0. So at this point in time, they still have an aggregate lead of 2-1. That's exactly the situation at hand right about now. Hello.
1: Hello.
0: Good evening.
1: Good evening.
0: Welcome. How are you doing?
1: My name is Victor.
0: Victor.
1: Yes.
0: How do you rank?
1: See, this league, one man talks, see, this league is the worst league you've seen in his life, true. The league is not the way the league goes. That's why Africa, like the worst team I've seen, that is the use.
0: Sorry?
1: And they are placing themselves, even though because of Everton, with Bournemouth, who is Athena? But now they are jubilating.
0: Okay, first of all, I am not here for you to criticize the league and all of that. You can do that on a different time. If you are not going to rank or anything, please, you can just, you know, chill with us and listen. There's, at least as of now, nobody's criticizing the league or whatnot or what. Worst league or whatnot, that one. For now, please, stay with me. Thank you very much. I'm trying to keep it as light as we can. Hello.
2: Hello, Adam.
0: Yes, good evening.
2: As we sweet us, we they pay them, as we pay them, we will be sweet us. See, let me tell you one thing, Adam.
0: I'm listening.
2: About the run. Are you listening? Let me just say one thing. Nobody, everybody, we don't talk about CAF Champions League, Adam. Somebody is leading, scoring one goal and then is leading. Leading
0: yes.
2: Also. So we scoring one goal. We are not scoring. He makes it pain.
0: Relax. There is no need to attack anybody. Please don't take me off course at this point in time. We've had a good ranking session so far, and everybody's having fun. So please, there is no need for us to veer off in a different direction. Of course, looking at other games, of course, are currently ongoing in the under 17 AFCON currently. Egypt under 17 lead against Ivory Coast by 3-1. In Belgium, games are over. Club Brugge 5, Ghent 0. Royal Union Saint-Gilloise 5, Anderlecht 1, Saint-Gilloise 3, Mechelen 0. Games, of course, are from in the Serie A currently. Juventus have just scored against Torino, which is 1-0 in favor of Juventus. Como are leading against Cremonese by 2-1. AC Milan are down against Cagliari by 2-1. God, this club is an embarrassment. Roma lead against Verona by 1-0 as well, of course, in their own game. Everything, of course, happening all at once. Moving, of course, let me let you know that at this point in time, Villarreal 4, Atletico de Madrid 1. That's in the La Liga, of course, at this point in time. Yes, you heard me correctly. Villarreal 4. Atletico de Madrid 1 is currently a scoreline. It is currently a situation currently happening. Just over an hour of football played at this point. In just under an hour, 55 minutes. As a matter of fact, Villarreal just made it 5-1. Yes, Villarreal have just made it 5-1. Let's, of course, you know, move on. I think Aston Villa 5/10. What? Even though this is their best season under Unai Emery. Aston Villa were brilliant for the first half of the season, but fell off from January. Unai Emery always collapses in the second half of the season. Since he has been Aston Villa's manager, Iman from Lagos. Iman, 5. Oh, man, no grill. Good evening, Edan Warai. Arsenal 8.8, City 7.5, Man U 5.7. What are these numbers? With that hefty budget, they were only lucky to fall. Villa 8, points above their weight. Liverpool 4.5, Bournemouth 8.2, Sunderland 7, Chelsea 1.5. Only one should go from K2. Arsenal and Progressive finally won the title under pressure, 9. City spends money consistently, 6.5. United crawled back to third, 8. Aston Villa won European Trophy, finished fourth with the players they have, 9. Liverpool defending champion turned fifth, 4.5. Bournemouth improved progressively, 9. Sunderland promoted from relegation straight to Europe, 9. Chelsea with all their spendings and finished 10th, 2.5. This Chelsea. See, I will be very, very surprised if Chelsea get a 5. When I probably get to Chelsea, if I see one person give Chelsea a 5, I think Chelsea must... Because waiting with this. These numbers, nah, bruv, not nice. But Sunderland, my brother, talk to me. Straight from relegation. Straight from their first season back, and they are going to Europe.
3: I have to be very sincere. Sunderland have been very, very, very convincing
0: yes.
3: this season.
0: Yes.
3: They have.
0: Talk now.
3: The truth is, when you look at Sunderland, defensively, they've been very, very good this season.
0: Mm-hmm.
3: I'm looking at log, goal considered per match. They are on 1.3, just behind
0: Arsenal. I remember for a very long time, they were one of the best home sides. They didn't lose at home until like maybe like February, March or something like that.
3: Exactly. So it's just showing that, you know, Sunderland, that they've got a new start to the Premier League. They're a little more reserved. They've been defensively very, very good. I think they have 11 clean sheets this season.
0: Okay.
3: Just behind the top guys also, Arsenal, Man City. So it's safe to say at this point in time that I don't want to, you know, I don't want to just...
0: So what's the number?
3: Diminish. I will give them a 6.
0: 6?
3: Yes.
0: Okay. No problem. Austin from Minnesota, this is my second of the EPL teams. Arsenal 9.5, City 7.5, United 7.5, Arsenal 8.5, Liverpool 5.5. Liverpool finally get somebody above 5. Wow. Bournemouth 6.5, Sunderland 6, Brighton 5.5, Chelsea 3.5, Forest 3.5, Tottenham 3. Ow! What?
3: Tottenham.
0: 3.
3: Ow.
0: I don't understand. But they're supposed to be ready, huh? So because of a regulation, make a clap hand on them. No.
3: They'll be minus.
0: Oh, my. Oh. I'm getting there. Hello.
4: Adam, Mama Suleiman.
0: Welcome.
4: Dan Kripa.
0: Welcome, how are
4: you?
0: You're welcome.
4: Now, my rating, I gave Arsenal 10. Man City. Man U. For the performance, the second half performance, will them perform. I give them, let me give them 7. Aston Villa. I give them, because they try. In Europa, come back to the number. I give them 7 too.
0: 7?
4: I give them, yes. Liverpool. Don't walk alone. They don't walk alone now. I give them 4 over 10.
0: Nah. 4?
4: Yes, they try. At least, they still the Champions League now. They try.
0: Okay.
4: Mother Chelsea.
0: I'm listening.
4: They don't go to Europe. Congratulations to them.
0: Oh, yeah.
4: Because I give them, let me just keep wishing for one year. Because it has been a winter, you are better than me. One more year.
0: Oh, no problem. What's it about? Who is this? Ray Lai says, good evening. Please, oh, Chelsea is over 0.5.
3: Over 0.5.
0: Oh, my God.
3: Woo! A good time
0: I don't know what I'm supposed to say. Sunderland, I think because they came straight out of the gates and now they are going, it's not just any Europe. I mean, they didn't, I mean, of course, they could have easily just stuck with, you know, Conference League. Conference League would have been decent.
3: Europa League.
0: But Europa League is a big step up. It's a very, very big one. They're stuck in there. I can give Sunderland a 6. I can give them a 7, actually. 6.5 was what I was going to go for. But Europa League on the final day against Chelsea, I'll give them a 7. They did a double against Chelsea, as a matter of fact, this season. I'll give them a 7. Sunderland, 7. Hello.
5: Hello, Adam.
0: Yes.
5: Yeah. Welcome. My name is Green Samuel.
0: Sorry?
5: Yeah, my name is Samuel.
0: Go on.
5: Yeah. Arsenal were awarded the Premier League of England number 1.
0: Sorry?
5: Then Chelsea, my brother, Chelsea. I want to score Chelsea from 1 to 7.
0: If some of you people ever worked in the education sector, students go to fail. Eh?
3: Reality.
0: If some of you work for education sector, students go to fail. That's the one thing I think I'm coming to see at this point in time. Let's try this one. Hello. Oh, sorry about that. See if you can call back in. 0904 40 4089. 0904 41 889. We are already at Sunderland, which is already 7th place. For Brighton and Albion, who finished 8th place. To be very honest, I have never seen an underwhelming performance. Although Brighton finally make Europe again, which is impressive. But genuinely, it felt like an underwhelming season for Brighton. It genuinely felt like an underwhelming season, in my own opinion. But let me hear from you. Brighton.
3: I think Brighton were just quiet.
0: Like,
3: we're just quiet. Last season, you see names, you know, making the list of, you know, players making performances. But this season, I can really pinpoint one person in Brighton that, you know, stood out for me this season. That's just the truth. I can really pinpoint one person standing out in Brighton currently. But basically, again, I would say, you know, probably players like Welbeck, you know, stood out in the team. But okay, it's just normal. I think we're just quite compared to the Brighton we've seen the last couple of seasons.
0: Mm.
3: So this season, they qualified for Conference League. But I think they're dangling around.
0: Yeah, they're going to the Conference League as a stand.
3: Yeah, they're dangling around 5.5.
0: 5.5?
3: Yes, 5.56. They're dangling around that. 5.7. I think that's fair.
0: 5.5.
3: 5.7.
0: Some of you are wicked. I'd have given them the 6 at least. Because
3: 5.7.
0: As underwhelming and as ordinary as their season was, they have Europe in the bag.
3: Nah, that's not that way.
0: That's just, for me, I think that's just it. Hello, good evening.
6: Good evening. This is Shegun calling from Maja.
0: Shegun.
6: Yeah. For me, I'll read from Villa. I'll give them 8/10. Then for Arsenal 10/10. Then Man City, I'll give Man City 8/10. Yes. Please, can you give result of the result?
0: The games are still ongoing at this point in time. I'll run across them, I promise. The games are still ongoing at this point in time in the city. I mentioned a couple of them earlier. Juventus, of course, I pointed out already that they were goalless at the time against Torino. They've taken lead anyway. Dusan Vlahovic has scored in that fixture. Juventus lead by 1-0. Lecce in action against Genoa. Lecce lead by 1-0. Verona, of course, are down against Roma. Malen once again on the goal scoring sheet and 1-0 in favor of Roma at this point in time. Como lead against Cremonese by 2-1. And of course, that one, of course, is still ongoing at this point in time. As for AC Milan, an embarrassing season continues to be embarrassing. AC Milan, of course, down against Cagliari by 2-1 at this point in time. Villarreal 5, Atletico de Madrid 1. That one also ongoing. Let me, of course, you know, put you in the direction. Of course, let you know that in the CAF Champions League final, of course, 60 minutes on the clock now. And as it stands, Sundowns are holding the advantage. And, of course, could be heading to, of course, Continental Glory as it stands. The CAF Champions League second leg is currently ongoing. ASFR 1, Sundowns 1. That's the current situation of things at this point in time. On aggregate, it is Sundowns who lead by 2-1. Hello, good evening.
7: Hello.
0: Welcome.
7: Yeah, good evening, Adam.
0: Welcome, how are you doing? Good evening.
7: Yeah, my name is Emmanuel.
0: Sorry?
7: Emmanuel.
0: Emmanuel, talk to me.
7: Now, they rate the clubs, Davi.
0: Sorry?
7: I'm going to rate
0: Okay, carry on.
7: Arsenal, it's 10/10. I mean, winning the title. Now, we think everybody is a fight with us. So, I'm rating them 10/10. Then I'm going to City a 9/10. They claim to be in a transitional season and they still finish second. So that's good for anything that is in transition. So 9/10 for them. For United, I forgive them 10/10. But now I just give them 9/10 because they didn't win the league. The eventual champions that didn't win is 10/10 for me.
0: Okay.
7: So I'll give my youth a solid 9. So, let me say this thing like Adam. This is Alan Kumaji there. I don't know that this is clear. Can you imagine? You want to go
0: Lori?
7: I watched the first time and I saw him going crazy. They were just so poor. Thank you, Adam.
0: All right, thank you very much for calling. Appreciate you. What exactly are your rankings? Of course, as we go down the line, of course, let's hear from you. Brighton, of course, Shegun said 5.5, 5.7 if I'm putting it on the average. What will you say of Brentford in ninth place? Who were in European placings for a very long time, even till today. And today they could not hold on to it. Brentford, I'm listening.
3: For Brentford, it's very simple.
0: What is simple about it?
3: It's very, very simple. They had standout period and all of a sudden they started packing draws.
0: Hmm.
3: Like, towards the end of the season, I could try count the numbers of draws. They played over 10 games, had one win, two loss, the remaining draws. So for Brentford, it's safe to say that, you know, they could not just get their heads up towards the end of the season. Probably could have gotten something better qualifying for Europe. That would have been a very, very good win on them. Going into the season, they won a couple of games. They won Newcastle. They won Aston Villa with a red card. they had breakout moments. I think there was a time they defeated Liverpool. Yes, they defeated Liverpool. So it's safe to say that, you know, they also had it in them towards the end of the beginning of the season, middle of the season. There was a time they played with was Aston Villa, if I'm not mistaken. So it's safe to say at this point in time that Brentford towards the beginning did not end the season as we expected them to have ended it. I expected them to have probably qualified in place of Sunderland. That was my personal opinion towards the end of the season. But it's not a bad season for them in general again. They finished ninth. Normally they could have done better. That's it. They could have done better. So I'll just put them below, you know. I'll put them below Sunderland. I gave Sunderland 5. I gave Burnley 5.7.
0: Brentford.
3: I'll give Brentford 5.5.
0: 5.5. Just over half. Which is interesting. 090-44-889, 090-41-889. On WhatsApp, it is 090-44-889. Of course, those are the numbers to call at this point in time. Of course, in terms of games that are currently ongoing, Egypt 3, Cote d'Ivoire 1, that's in the under-17. That's in the under-17 AFCON at this point in time. Of course, let me just, you know, point that out to you. And of course, games are still live here and there, but of course, I'll see if I can go comprehensive at the end of the day as well, of course, and let you know exactly what it is that happened across the board. Hello.
8: Hello, good evening.
0: Welcome.
8: Good
0: How are you doing?
8: All hello. My name is...
0: Sorry?
8: Allow me to talk this one. Please, 1 minute.
0: What is your name, sorry?
8: My name is Victor. Please,
0: Victor.
8: 1 minute.
0: What is that?
8: Yes. Because I don't think you don't want to see my call. Please.
0: It's not about not seeing your call. What exactly do you want to talk about?
8: I'm talking about Chelsea.
0: Okay. What about Chelsea?
8: My team. This is my team. Huh?
0: What about Chelsea? I'm listening.
8: Why do you want to talk about Chelsea?
0: Okay.
8: Are we talking about Arsenal?
0: Victor. Victor. Victor. Listen to me. When I started this entire conversation, I said one thing. We are going chronologically. Chronologically means in the order in which they finished on the league table. And if you were patient for another 5 minutes or 7 minutes, I would have gone to Chelsea. Chelsea finished 10th. It is not my fault you have to wait up until down there before you. It is not my fault. And I'm already on Brentford, which means your club was coming in next. All you had to do was be patient. Yeah? Thank you very much. And as a matter of fact, people so far so good. A few people have texted me on WhatsApp and even giving me, you know, rankings about Chelsea, although I've never started. And I have taken their messages. So don't make it look like all of a sudden I have shoved you aside and all of that. Please. Eh? Hello.
9: Hello. Good evening.
0: Good evening. How are you doing?
9: I'm fine. This is Friday from BI.
0: Talk to me.
9: Yeah, all these Arsenal fans. Moan is just moan 1 week into the
0: season. Hello. Are you...
9: Hello?
0: Proceed with your ranking. Nobody is talking about what Arsenal fans have done. Please. Thank you very much for calling. Please. I have a line I'm throwing. Eh? Don't go off script and start with another one. I beg. I take God beg on. Please, help me out. So far, so good. We've gone through 9. Adam's ranking, by the way. Arsenal 9.5. City 7.5. He was good, but he was not excellent. United, I said a decent 7. Aston Villa, I gave an 8. Liverpool, I have given a 4. Bournemouth, I have given an 8.5. Sorry, I've given a 9 as a matter of fact. Just behind Arsenal. I think they were the second best team in the league, in my own opinion. I've given Sunderland a decent 7. As for Brighton, I give them a 5. I don't know how they end up with Europe. Just because they have Europe in the bag, I'll give them a 6. As for Brentford, it is disappointing. It was a high start. Very high start. And all of a sudden, they threw it all by the wayside at the very death. So for Brentford, unfortunately, it's a 5.5. The best I can do is a 5.7. And that is just because of Igor Thiago. Igor Thiago was a standout star in that team. Kevin Sharer put his bits in. So because they had some individual pieces that were good, whatever happened towards the end of the season, it's unfortunate. But it's a 5.5 because at the end of the day, if they had kept it straight, honestly, if Brentford had ended up in Europe, they could have been getting like a 7 or 7.5.
3: Yeah.
0: But that wobble at the very end, especially if we're talking of teams that bottled things, I think Brentford bottled Europe. I think I can call it that way and say Brentford bottled Europe. The way the season ended for them was not nice. It was not nice at all. And I knew the fixtures were tough, but the way they started the season, you would have thought at least they could have done better than what they did. That's just it. Try to call back in 090-44000-89-0-41000-889. I can take maybe one or two calls, of course. Then, of course, I will hit the break. When I come back from the break, it would be Chelsea. It would be Chelsea when I come back from the break. Hi, Adam Wilson, United. Wilson once again. He says, Arsenal 4 over 10. Wow. City 7, United 8, Villa 8, Liverpool 3. Hello, good evening.
10: Hello, good evening, sir.
0: Welcome. What's your name?
10: Yeah, my name is Victor.
0: Victor.
10: From Alagwele.
0: Victor, proceed.
10: Honestly, I just heard you ranking the Sunderland 7. Jesus.
0: They have Europe in the bag, right?
10: Honestly, for me.
0: What would you have done for me? I'm listening. Sorry?
10: I will put them 10. Okay.
0: 10.
10: I should not say 10. I will give them 10 for me. You know
0: okay.
10: Why? Last season, it is just like us finishing number 6 in Champions League. Last season, they finished number 6 in Championship. The Mbangi coming up, not only surviving relegation, going to Europa. Honestly, I'll give them a 10.
0: Okay.
10: Confirm 10. And for me, Brighton,
0: yes.
10: I will say I will still rate them like 7. Because why? Last season, they didn't go to Europe last season. They didn't play in Europe last season.
0: Mm.
10: And they still sold some players, Gal Pedro and all those people like that. And they signed a 31-year-old coach from Germany.
0: Yes.
10: So I will still rate them high. Honestly,
0: okay.
10: I will still rate them high.
0: All right, no
10: for
0: right.
10: me.
0: Right.
10: And even a United fan, but I'm very proud of those things, honestly.
0: Okay.
10: All right. So even myself, I whether 7 is okay, but for me, I will reach for that line higher.
0: Okay, higher than 7. All right, no problem. All right, thank you very much for calling. Higher than 7 for him with Sunderland. Anyway, and I hear it again. You don't just come straight from the Championship, and in your first season back, you are making Europa League. I think it's very impressive, to be honest. But Chegu, after this phone call, I shall hit Chelsea. Chelsea fans, start preparing your rankings. Hello.
11: Chelsea fans, who is bitter fans?
0: You know what? Let me even start with you like that. Chelsea, what's your name? What is your name? What is your name?
11: Gafar,
0: let's go.
11: France now, 10 over 10 season.
0: Okay.
11: You know, they are the winners. So, in Manchester United, wow. Manchester United is very, very hard to see. Because I feel like, coming into the season, I felt they're dwelling in transfer window. So, the likes of Cunha, Bruno, you understand, with Bruno and Cesco. But unfortunately, Bernardo remains a terrible team. So, I feel like they should have been in top spot.
0: Okay.
11: So I'm not surprised that they are here, but I'm just surprised that they are third on the lock.
0: Okay.
11: So I feel like I'll give United an 8.
0: Okay. That's interesting.
11: City, I'll give City a 7.5.
0: Okay.
11: You know, I think I expected more. I know fully that Iraola also signed Guiya and Semenyo in January.
0: Yes.
11: And then he didn't do anything. So I think I'll give him a 7.5.
0: Okay.
11: For Aston Villa, I'll give them a 9.5.
0: 9.5?
11: Yeah.
0: That's impressive.
11: I didn't expect them to make a Champions League. And also finishing well. They also finished well, so I'll give them a 9.5.
0: Okay.
11: For Liverpool. The worst team ever in this year of football. How come that should be disbanded? For a defending champion, at least. I'll give them a 1.5.
0: If you can give Liverpool a 1.5, I'm curious to hear what you will say about Chelsea.
11: Better of the same better. Even with their fans, go out, give them a 0.5. So, but for me, then I think Chelsea, I'll give Chelsea a 1. you know, I felt like the Conference League and the Europa and the Club World Cup that they won. We won them.
0: That one is part of last season. Let's talk about this.
11: Yes, well, coming to this season, I'm talking about. They won it coming to this season.
0: But now this
11: we told them that those two clubs were the nonsense club. Well, they knew their word.
0: So what are we giving Chelsea?
11: I'm giving Chelsea one, to be honest. I really expect a lot. Well, I think they really messed up.
0: Okay.
11: They didn't really do as much. Tottenham Hotspur, I mean, the injuries, you know, Madison, Kulusevski, you know, that take out a lot. Sri Lanka also will not fit.
0: Yeah.
11: I think I'll give Tottenham a 3 or 4.
0: So you're giving Tottenham a better ranking than Chelsea?
11: Yes.
0: Now Chelsea and Liverpool.
11: No, those ones will be disbanded.
0: Okay.
11: You say you thought now I'll give them a 3 or 4 because of the injuries.
0: Okay.
11: I felt like the injuries affected them.
0: Okay.
11: You know, Romero also in and out, fair. In and out the team. Skinski and Vicario in and out. You know, there were a lot of distraction in Tottenham Hotspur.
0: Okay.
11: So I think that's why I'll give Tottenham a 3 or 4. But you see Chelsea and Liverpool, those ones 1.5 and 1 respectively.
0: All right, no problem. Thank you very much for calling. Appreciate you. Shagun, let me hear from you about Chelsea. This is how I know it's not going to be good.
3: So, to be very
0: fair. The calm in your voice is scary.
3: I want to be very, very fair.
0: Oh, yeah, talk now.
3: Chelsea have been very, very bad. I'll call it what is it.
0: Okay.
3: Chelsea have been very, very bad. When you look at, you know, under the new coach,
0: yes,
3: Fulham. They lost to Sunderland 2-1.
0: Yes, today.
3: They defeated a crippled Tottenham 2-1.
0: Mm-hmm.
3: Lost to Man City.
0: Uh-huh.
3: Drawed with a Derby which is Liverpool.
0: Uh-huh.
3: Lost to Nottingham Forest.
0: Uh-huh.
3: Lost to Brighton.
0: Uh-huh.
3: Lost to Man United.
0: Shagun, I know what their record looks like. Cut to the chase. I know what their record looks like.
3: I think being 10 on the table. It's not actually painting how Chelsea City season went. It's not painting it after Maresca left. It's as if they went to Amorium at Man United area.
0: I think that's the exact way I would put it. For the Chelsea team, although they had 3 managers, they only had 2 phases to the season. They had Maresca and McFarlane. That Rosinho era, I'm not exactly so sure. And even the McFarlane era was not even the best, let's be honest.
3: There's nothing in this guy.
0: So, literally after Maresca, I really don't know what to answer about their season, to be honest.
3: I think I'll just give you an overall view of...
0: So what's the number?
3: They are owing me a point.
0: So what's the number? Minus what?
3: -3.
0: -3? Say, speak up. Let them hear you. Let the people hear what you are saying.
3: -3/10.
0: Chelsea fans, it is time for you to come and defend your match. 090-44,889. 090-41,889. Shagun said -3. Hello.
12: Hello.
0: Yes, good evening, everyone. Welcome.
12: Good evening, good evening.
0: Shagun.
12: Yes. Good evening, Shagun.
3: Good evening.
0: Your name,
12: I'm not happy tonight. I'm not happy this evening. I'm not happy at all.
0: What's your name?
12: My name is Sikak. Sikak is my name.
0: Oh, yeah, carry go.
12: You see, when I see people that we are supposed to be looking upon, professional, the way they are talking, even on national radio. How can somebody be telling me Obama is dead body? Arsenal cannot carry Champions League.
0: That's not the conversation. Hold on. I'm not having a conversation about Arsenal's Champions League. Let's leave that one aside, okay?
12: No, I'm just trying to complain something. I'm sorry.
0: Okay, I understand, sorry. But please stay with me on point, eh?
12: Okay, no.
0: Thank you very much.
12: No problem. Okay, bye.
0: Arsenal and their Champions League prospects. It would be well discussed in this week because I know that by the time this Premier League review part will probably still continue tomorrow. By the time we start hitting like Tuesday, Wednesday, we start switching our attention and then we start talking about Champions League properly. But for now, tonight, stay with me. The season has just finished and I still want to stay within the concept of today, the league season that Arsenal have just won, and I'm looking at teams left and right. So, for Chelsea over 10, what is the season number looking like? Hello.
13: Hello.
0: Welcome. How are you doing?
13: Good evening. My name is. I'm very sorry for the talk where I talk. I'm very sorry, sir.
0: Go on.
13: Hey, Chelsea. name is Victor.
0: Victor. Victor.
13: I'm very sorry, sir.
0: Uh-huh. Proceed.
13: I'm very sorry.
0: Let's go.
13: Yeah, I'm very sorry. All right. See, who saw Chelsea from the beginning when you see Chelsea? Chelsea is like this.
0: Sorry?
13: You know Chelsea is a good team. The time we're going to be there.
0: So Victor, all of you, Victor, I want you to give me a number, okay? I want you to give me a ranking. I don't want us to go over.
13: No, I'll give Chelsea. Your friend have talked already. Minus three.
0: Minus
13: three. Because the Chelsea. Yes.
0: Get it, my brother.
13: No, I'm a Chelsea fan. But the way they treat Chelsea, that owners, they are not good owners. That's American.
0: Okay.
13: Yes, you understand me?
0: Yeah, I do. Yes. I do understand you.
13: But yes, we have a team. We played well in the league.
0: Mm.
13: But because of that owners, the way they treat the coaches, see Maresca, very good coach. I love him too much.
0: Oh,
13: but see what happened.
0: Okay.
13: See what happened.
0: Mm.
13: So you can't blame Chelsea fans or Chelsea team or Chelsea everything, but I blame the owners that bought. Put Chelsea into big shame. So I give them minus three. Those owners.
0: Okay.
13: Thank you very much.
0: Thank you very much for calling. 090-44089. 090-41089 on WhatsApp. It is 090-44889 on WhatsApp. I have finally hit the top 10. What is your ranking for Chelsea's season? That's what I'm trying to figure out at this point in time. Somebody here says that Wilson, he says that Tim Garnacho. 0/10. Good evening, Adam. My man from Greece says, I agree on the callers about Sunderland. Imagine from Championship and make it to the Europa League straight. I'm really impressed with them. I think they're the club of the season. Imagine half of the season they were even unbeaten at home. At least 9/10 for them. Arsenal 8.5 for them, even though I'm an Arsenal fan. 67.5, United 8, Chelsea 4, Liverpool 7, Aston Villa 8.5. That's how I feel about everything. Fair enough. Hello.
14: Hello, Adam.
0: Welcome. How you doing? Go on. Let's talk about your club.
14: Yes, Adam. See, for me, in a season where they say Chelsea won the Club World Cup, when the season started, the actress was like that, Copa Miguel Pedro is on farm. We had Copa Ma, Enzo, and Caicedo. Understand that the Blazers are top midfielders. So for me and the season, even when there is when you bring the top four, people that will make the top four, nobody even put United in the question. The top four was like Chelsea, Man City, Arsenal, and Liverpool. So nobody even put United in that question.

0: Thank you very much for calling. Appreciate you, of course. 09044089 0041889. Those are the numbers to call, of course, on WhatsApp. It is 09044089. Looks like I have to conclude at the top 10, by the way. So, Chelsea, different numbers. I've heard nine minuses. Hello.
1: Hello. Hello, can you hear me?
0: Yes, I can. What's your name?
1: Yeah, it is Emmanuel calling you.
0: Emmanuel.
1: So, for me, I'm a Chelsea fan, but a terrible season. I don't feel like for you. Because I won myself with the conference league. So, I felt, with the club World Cup, I need to say. So, I felt maybe it would challenge the season, but I was just joking. So, it's a terrible season for me as a Chelsea fan. So, I'm going to rate them 9 or 10. They don't do anything. There's nothing good. What is good you want point out about Chelsea? What is good? What's one good thing that happened to them?
0: Joao Pedro.
1: You could be right. Not that a striker that scored that much goal. Yeah, you could be right. But apart from Joao Pedro, what other the club does want that? They don't be. Thank you, Adam.
0: Okay. Thank you very much for calling. 09044089 0041889. Of course, those are the numbers to call. And on WhatsApp, it is 09044889. Concluding the top 10 with Chelsea. Hello.
2: Hello.
0: Welcome.
2: Yes. I want to get my prediction for Chelsea match.
0: Can you turn down the radio in the background, please?
2: Okay. Okay, can you hear me now?
0: I can. What's your name?
2: My name is David.
0: David, proceed.
2: David. So, I want to give my answer.
0: Okay.
2: So, I'll give Chelsea 0 over 2.
0: Hey, yeah.
2: Over 2. That's my prediction.
0: All right, no problem. Thank you very much, of course, for calling. Victor. Sorry, Emmanuel actually said was his name. Chelsea, the last club, of course, are we doing for the night. Hello.
3: Hello, Adam. Good evening.
0: Good evening to you.
3: Yes, this is James calling from Ireland.
0: James.
3: Yes.
0: Go on.
3: Yeah, thank you for the program that you are anchoring and has been going very well.
0: I got you, brother. Welcome.
3: It's just a sad story for Chelsea, and I feel very, very sad for them, and it's just a very pity situation. But just as you have been saying concerning the ranking, how can someone mind you close to Aston Villa? Do you know Aston Villa that compete in almost all competition? Oga, mind you, I greet them five. Because they were not in any competition other than Premier League. So Aston Villa 8, Arsenal 10 over 10, City 7. Because after signing quality player by January, you still finished 7 points behind Arsenal. Go and check the points. Maybe you should read out the points of each club, how they finish.
0: Okay.
3: And see how many they use gap each other for all those Man U fans to last.
0: Okay.
3: How can you rate Man U ahead of Aston Villa? So, I'll give Chelsea 1 point, 30 and 0. Minus 0.
0: Minus zero is
3: they
0: zero,
3: start
0: well
3: and start dropping till they start fighting for relegation. So, Sunderland did well. 4. I'll do them 4. Thank you.
0: Interesting. Sunderland 4. And you thought I was a bad person. Top 10 once again. Hello, good evening.
4: Adam, how are you?
0: Good evening, how are you doing?
4: I'm good.
0: Welcome, what's your name?
4: Adesina.
0: Alright, go on.
4: Well, like that. Okay, let me give Adesina 9 over 10.
0: Okay.
3: my very massive. They're trouble, but they're gonna come back again. Let me, I'll give them 8/10.
0: City 8/10. Aston Villa, sorry, United, Uncle?
3: United. I give them all United to 7/10.
0: 7. Aston Villa?
3: Yeah. 7/10.
0: Okay. Liverpool?
3: 5/10.
0: Oh, God.
3: Why are you giving 5/10? That they think that we won the league.
0: Mm.
3: And they didn't know what they are doing again.
0: So, okay. So, Bournemouth?
3: Sorry?
0: Bournemouth?
3: Bournemouth? Ah, that is going to kill us. 6/10. That's the next year. I'll put money for the head.
0: Okay.
3: Come again.
0: Sunderland?
3: Ah, they come from nowhere. They try. Mm-hmm. Can you get 6/10 too?
0: Okay.
3: They try 6/10.
0: Brighton.
3: Brighton. I beg 5/10.
0: Oh, well, I did. Brentford.
3: They don't score one good today.
0: So now, I think as they pay.
3: Now, language.
0: Language, my brother, we're doing good. Come on, don't do that to me, man. 090-44089-090-41089. Please, kids, listen. Please, let's keep our words radio friendly and let's keep it clean. Por favor. Hello.
5: Hello, good evening.
0: Good evening.
5: This is Sheyi from Surulere.
0: Sorry?
5: This is Sheyi from Surulere.
0: Sheyi? Okay.
5: Yeah.
0: Proceed.
5: I'll give Arsenal 9.5.
0: Okay.
5: Then you know why?
0: I'm listening.
5: The reason is that in Carabao Cup, we reached final.
0: Mm.
5: And Champions League, we reached final. And in Premier League, we tried to come. 9.5, you know?
0: Okay.
5: I'll give Man City 9 points. You know why? Man City 9 points is because we go to World Cup and they come back. He win at least 2 cups in Premier League. He makes second in Premier League. That will give him 9%. And I will give Man U 5%. You know why? In this season, out of all the competition, Man U play only 40 matches in competition. And he dropped for LBO trophies. Unreached. In Premier League, so that's our rate game 5. Some people say that because he hit by January,
0: okay,
5: not consign anybody. He starts from September.
0: From August,
5: so
0: actually.
5: If you like beat for me, if you like, you don't play any competition and you make fourth. What of those other clubs that play Champions League, play everything, and they still meet up that Champions League?
0: Okay,
5: so that's why I'll give 5%. Then Aston Villa.
0: Yes.
5: Aston Villa. I'll give Aston Villa 8.5.
0: Okay.
5: You know why I will give Aston Villa 8.5? Because Aston Villa is low from beginning of the season. If you want to rate Aston Villa, you can't rate him with Champions League, with Europa League. So you rate him as all those Everton's other land game. So, but for him to be called to make that Europa League final and win Europa League, I think make Champions League. And if you watch the FA Cup, you still make like
0: Yeah, they had a decent run, I understand.
5: So that's why we're rating like 8.5 or 8.
0: Okay.
5: But then Liverpool. I will still give Liverpool like 5%. You know why? Well, the beginning of this season,
0: yes,
5: everybody know what happened to Liverpool. Papa Jota. When Jota died, it's not easy to lose best player. That Jota affects many Liverpool, both Salah, everybody affects them.
0: Okay.
5: So, this is why people just come on mind for that place, because Liverpool pick early. So they are really stressed that they will say Jota will affect Jota, but when Liverpool pick early, they forget about Jota. Then when the team will now begin affect, that is where they don't already forget, they can't begin complain of the pattern. If you watch that pattern of Liverpool now, they are among the fourth. But people don't just think of that one. So that's why I'll give Liverpool like 5.5%.
0: Okay.
5: Then Bournemouth, I'll give Bournemouth the same 5.5 because you don't expect Bournemouth to make Champions League.
0: Mm.
5: For you to make Champions
0: League,
5: the same thing, Brighton. I'll give Brighton 4%.
0: Hey, yeah.
5: I'll give Brighton 4%. Then, Sunderland. I'll still give Sunderland to the same 4% because Sunderland is not expecting to enter Europe. To make a conference, I'll give him the same 4.5.
0: Okay.
5: Then, which one before going? Brentford. I'll give Brentford
0: and Chelsea, yeah.
5: I'll give Brentford.
0: Okay.
5: Then I'll give Chelsea. I'll give Chelsea -1.
0: Okay.
5: But when the league starts, you rate Chelsea amongst the 4 or 5 in Champions in Premier League.
0: Mm-hmm.
5: So you can't rate him in Europa. Not let him know you can make any Europe at all. So that I'll give him -1.
0: Okay.
5: For Chelsea,
0: right.
5: Because Chelsea underrated.
0: Okay.
5: Then Tottenham will now rate Tottenham -2.
0: Okay, all right, no problem. Thank you, of course, for that particular one. Do I have any outstanding messages? Sorry from Kodi says, Adam and Shegun, why are you guys raising United so high? That team played only in the league. I give them a 4. Guys, I need to pay my final bills of United, of course, when I come back, it'll be au revoir.
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And with that, of course, we've come to the end of this league closing Sunday. My name is Adam Awasam, and of course, it's been beautiful, it's been lovely. And of course, the action, of course, would resume right here, bright and early tomorrow. Of course, tomorrow is Monday, it's a brand new week. And of course, you already know the lineup, the Big Sports Breakfast, the Afternoon Sports Cruise, and of course, Popular Area in the building in the evening as well. Guys, it's been a lovely 25-26. Have a good night.